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1: And it feels right to just give you those big, big tunes like Ed Sheeran there. Before that, Rosé and Bruno Mars. We had some Miley Cyrus. We are just off to a flying start for our Monday. I know it's early, but I've got you. Overnight crew, working late. Everyone's in the mix. Right, Olivia Rodrigo for you right now. This is Stupid Song. New York.

0: I like that one. Kygo and Ivan Max. It's like, whatever. Huh. Whatever. We're chill about it. Listen, it is early on your Monday. It's the 10th of August. Stick with me. Blue on the way and Taylor Swift after this.
1: Yeah. MFR. Which ones you don't? At mfr.co.uk. And you could win £250 to spend at Amazon. MFR. MFR loves that new home feeling with Hamish Homes and their monthly property guide.
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It's Hits Radio. And that's Gracie Abrams for you. Mary Manderfield right here, right now. And I feel fresh. Yesterday was my birthday, and there's just something about, I don't know, the couple of days following your birthday where you feel like, oh, I want to use a fresh page in my diary. I want to wear a new outfit. I want to use my perfume that I wouldn't normally use. I'll splurge on a nice candle. I don't know what it is. Just good energy around your birthday. Maybe it's because so many people come around to show you love. So shout out to you if you're also a Leo like me. Maybe you've been celebrating. And let's just keep the good energy around. New from John Newman. This one's throwing me a line.

0: Jessie J and B.O.B. That takes me back, that does. 2011 it came out, and I used to have to do so many dances to that song, teaching little kids different routines to Price Tag. I've lived lives, people. I've lived lives. Right, Olivia Dean on the way, and some Shaboozy for you too.
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Hits Radio. And that's Shaboozy for you. May I introduce you to a new boy band who you might not be familiar with yet, but I'm sure you'll get to know them very quickly. They're called December 10, and they were actually formed by none other than Simon Cowell. You know Simon, he didn't stop at X Factor or American Idol or even Britain's Got Talent. He said, let me carry on, right? So he did this Netflix series called Simon Cowell, The Next Act, and put this boy band together. There's seven of them. That's a lot of people to learn, so I think let's not worry about names right now. Let's just know the band name, December 10, and the new song is called Us Against the World. Let's play.

0: Yes, Brittany, and suddenly I've been transported to the late 90s. It's Mary with you, and whether you want to live there or you're happy to be in the present day, it's all good. We've got you. We're coming up to 2 a.m. and I thought I'd let you know I've got some Harry Styles on the way, some Calvin Harris as well, and the latest news and weather after this.
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13: Top stories this hour. Alleged cartel boss Daniel Kinahan, one of the world's most wanted men, has been charged with directing organised crime. He appeared at a special sitting of a court in Dublin after being extradited from the United Arab Emirates. He's been remanded in custody and it's thought he'll go to Ireland's most high security prison. Andy Burnham's embarking on a national tour to hear people's concerns about the cost of living and work out how he can help. Officials say for the rest of the month, the Prime Minister will travel across the UK in listening mode. He'll be telling his voters about his 10-year plan for the UK. These people in Wakefield and West Yorkshire are hoping that includes financial support and investment.
14: It's a real struggle. Me and my wife work, and we work 40 hours a week, and you're still struggling to pay your bills then.
15: Put more things on to try and like revamp this area a bit.
13: Benjamin Netanyahu says Israel rejects Donald Trump's 15-point plan for Gaza. The country's leader says the Israeli military won't pull out of Palestinian territory until Hamas is genuinely disarmed. A man will appear in court later charged with murder after a man was stabbed to death in Birmingham. 32-year-old Stephen Clark was attacked in Sutton Coldfield in the early hours of Saturday morning. Joseph Cargill, who's 20, is due before magistrates in Birmingham. In sport, Celtic summer signing Casper Hu scored his first hat-trick for the Scottish Premiership champions as they thrashed Kilmarnock 5-1. They've started the new top-flight season with back-to-back wins. Assistant manager Sean Maloney says Hu's all-round game was a major factor in the victory.
16: He scored a brilliant hat-trick, but he also a big part of his game was when Kilmarnock went man for man. He had to hold it, and it's something the boss is really, really strong on.
13: And Hibs scored late to beat Rangers 2-1, while Hearts eased past Dundee United 4-0. Sheffield United progressed to the second round of the EFL Cup. From Sky News, that's the latest.
17: Say hey, hi, hello to 2am. It's Mary Manderfield keeping you company early on your Monday.

Lovely, lovely, lovely Benson Boone. Welcome to your Monday. Nice and early. Mary Manderfield with you on the 10th of August. Happy Leo season and happy start of a brand new week. What's the vibe for this week? I know that Ellen is on the early shift and so is up, awake, and the music is nice and loud. That's the best way to do it. It really is. I do have a throwback for you from Ariana Grande on the way. Right now it's Somber.

0: And this is how we do things early on a Monday. That's Ariana Grande. Shout out to Michael, who is awake. He says, awake with the birds. I don't even know if the birds are up at this time, but it's nice to have you. Vanessa Carlton on the way and Shakira and Burna Boy next.
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1: And that's Fever Dream from Alex Warren. Mary with you. And I don't know if you saw the record that was broken at the end of last week by Bartolome Chikabowski. I hope I'm saying that correctly. Basically decided to swim across the Baltic Sea. And he's the first person to do this with no sleep. In case you're wondering how far this is, it's about 100 miles and it took him 55 hours. 55 hours. I get bored of swimming after 5 minutes. 55 hours. He stayed in the water the whole time. The only time he took breaks was to like touch the boat for a bit of support. And yeah, he said he started hallucinating after 40 hours. Some people are built different. That's all I can say. Right, Olivia Rodrigo for you now.

0: Dasha with Austin. Before that, Olivia Rodrigo. Earlier, I was talking about the guy that swam for 55 hours across the Baltic Sea. And it has made me think, oh, I'd quite like to go swimming at some point this week. But my version of swimming is a couple of laps and then mainly just sitting in the sauna for a while. That's the dream. K-pop Demon Hunters after this. Hey!
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I adore that one. Coldplay and Beyonce, Him for the Weekend. And the weekend is over, but we're into a fresh new week. And I like it when a week starts on a nice even number, like the 10th. It just feels complete. So whatever your start of the week ritual is, mine is definitely a little bit of meal prepping. I like to have the fridge stocked full of food so I don't have to worry about cooking just for a couple of days. And I also like to just get my diary out, do a few reflections, maybe think about what I'd like to achieve this week, and then I start writing the list. Okay, those are the dreamy things. Now the practical things that you actually have to do. Go and respond to that email. Like, it's not all vision boards and manifesting. Sometimes it's get to work, girl. Get to work. Right, Gracie Abrams, she's reflecting on life in this one.

0: absolute G that is Mary J. Blige. Family Affair on your Monday. And you know what's coming up? Your throwback hour. Yes, from 3, we do a whole hour of big, huge throwbacks. And it's the first one of the week, which means we are not holding back. So make sure you stick around. We're going to just make it a party here for the late night workers, for the overnighters. Everything is going to be sick. Your throwback hour after this. MFR.
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4: The top stories this hour. Alleged organised crime boss Daniel Kinahan has been charged and taken to jail in Dublin. The boxing promoter, who's in his late 40s, was arrested in relation to alleged serious organised crime offences. Ireland sent a jet to take him from Dubai after he was extradited. Irish Prime Minister Micheál Martin's highlighted the joint efforts involved.
5: I pay tribute to the authorities in the United Arab Emirates for the strong cooperation with Ireland over recent years in this field more generally.
4: Andy Burnham's announced a crackdown on rip-off discounts and subscription traps in the first of a series of policies aiming to carry out everyday fixes for the cost of living crisis. The Prime Minister's vowing to help save people more money. Israel's Prime Minister has formally rejected a 15-point plan for Gaza put forward by President Trump's Board of Peace. Benjamin Netanyahu says the country's military won't carry out any withdrawal until Hamas is disarmed. Debates in the House of Lords on assisted dying could cost the taxpayer more than £1.7 million in payments to peers. That's according to research by the Press Association. Andy Burnham's given a major hint that he doesn't back current proposals to legalise assisted dying in England and Wales. The last attempt was backed by MPs, but failed to clear the House of Lords in time. In sport, Rangers are still searching for their first Scottish Premiership win under new manager Derek McInnes after losing 2-1 at home to Hibs. But after just two top-flight games in charge, he says now's not the time to panic.
6: We're not as bad as some people will be saying in a minute, and I think it's important that we just batten down the hatches, stay strong, stay together. We try as a club come out of this window strong, and we will.
4: Rangers are already 5 points behind defending champions Celtic, who thrashed Kilmarnock 5-1, and Hearts beat Dundee United 4-0. From Sky News, that's the latest.
7: And 3am feels just like this. Loads of throwbacks on the way. I'm Mary Mandfield, and we're pressing play on Sagala.

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And you know what? This one from Neo came after he'd spent a lot of time in Europe. And he said that the whole album was kind of inspired by like a Euro vibe. And so I'm like, okay, we can go with that. We can go with that. That's closer. Before that, Nicki Minaj right here on your Throwback Hour. We keep the good tunes coming your way. It's the start of the week. You need the energy. You need the boost. You need the reason to sing along. And even if the sun is nowhere to be seen just yet, we can think about it. We can will it in with the help of Rudimental and James Arthur. This is Sun Comes Up on your Throwback Hour.

0: you know what? They went, they saw it, and they decided, we'll stay here in the present day, Busted with Year 3000. And we're going to carry on with the throwbacks. A-Marie on the way, and Little Mix and Touch after this.
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And that's Marshmallow and Bastille. Before that, Amory with One Thing, which definitely got me dancing here in the studio. Shout out to Michael, who's listening in, and the music has turned up. That's how we like it. Volume on 100. Unless you're in a house and people are trying to sleep. Hey, we can't help it. Missy Elliott now with a tune which did pretty well, right? It won a Grammy and it was named the greatest song of the 21st century by Rolling Stone magazine. That's not bad, is it? I'd carry that around with me with pride. From 2001, this is Get Your Freak On. It's Missy Elliott.

0: Jason Derulo, 2010 that one came out. Can you believe? 16 years ago. These throwbacks, sometimes they do make me think, oh my gosh, time is moving quickly. Especially when we go back to the 90s like we will with Entrance very soon. And 2001 with Outkast next.
1: Oh. MFR. 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
1: And that's Miley Cyrus. I think I listened to that song before I'd actually been to America, like as an adult. And you're thinking, yeah, okay, I'm going to have that feeling, like get out of the taxi and look around and Jay-Z will be playing and all of that. And you get there and it's kind of true. The stereotypes, they do make sense. Right, we've got Pink on the way. And right now we're going to a massive, massive dance song from the late 90s. Whatever you're up to at the moment, I want you to just shimmy your shoulders and break free and have a little dance. 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

0: Mr. Bruno Mars, always doing the most, being the most romantic, the best smooth talker, all of that good stuff. Listen, what a way to end our first Hits Radio Throwback Hour of the week. And you know what? We're not slowing down. We're not. I'm still with you until six. So let's continue. 0333 2020 800 on WhatsApp. Drop me a WhatsApp and I will give you a little shout out after this.
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8: 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You're a driver of a car who's been hit by a van, their fault. You've been injured, and in a few days you get a call from the other driver's insurer making you an offer to settle the claim.

0: It's the 10th of August. Early breakfast. Let's get the news. It's 4 o'clock.
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3: Top stories this hour. The alleged boss of an Irish crime gang has been charged and taken to jail. Daniel Kinahan was extradited from Dubai and flown back to Ireland on a government jet last night. In 2016, an attempt was made on his life at a boxing weigh-in in Dublin. Former Garda Assistant Commissioner Michael O'Sullivan says he'll never forget it.
4: It was the worst criminal outrage, probably in criminal history in Ireland. People going around with Kalashnikovs trying to kill rival gang members in the middle of the day and trying to evade justice. That was never seen at that level before.
3: Benjamin Netanyahu says he rejects a 15-point plan for Gaza by Donald Trump's Board of Peace. The Israeli Prime Minister also said his military will not make any withdrawal from the Palestinian territory until Hamas fully disarms. Fire crews have been staying at the scene of a big blaze in Hampshire overnight. A car fire on the side of the A31 near Ringwood spread into local heathland, with 26 fire engines called. Half of learner drivers are being forced to wait more than 4 months between booking and taking a test. Figures suggest centres in Birmingham, Edinburgh, Glasgow and London are among those with the huge backlog. Before the coronavirus pandemic, the average wait time was just under 6 weeks. Carly Brookfield from the Driving Instructors Association has previously said things have changed a lot since then.
5: People would do their theory test, carry on learning and wait until they were at a point of readiness, normally taking the advice of their instructor. They're not doing that now. As soon as they get their theory test result and are able to get into the booking system for the practical test, they're panic buying slots before they're even ready to take a driving test.
3: In sport, Hibs scored a late winner at Ibrox to beat Rangers 2-1 in the Scottish Premiership. It leaves Derek McInnes still searching for a first victory since taking over as manager of the Glasgow club. And Celtic thrashed Kilmarnock 5-1 to make it back-to-back wins in the top flight. Sheffield United avoided a first-round upset in the EFL Cup. That's the latest.
0: Some good tunes coming up. Ariana Grande, Lewis Capaldi, and here's Cammy Barnes.

0: back into the flow now. Ooh.
1: Beyonce, Texas Hold'em, Monday morning, 10th of August. I'm Gregor, that's Lindsay. We're here through until 6.
2: Hello, good morning. It's funny when you say the 10th of August. Where have the past 10 days gone?
1: Crazy.
2: How are we on the 10th of August already?
1: I know.
2: But welcome to a new week. I've got to start off the show by saying, Gregor, thank you very much. I appreciate you when you do this. It happens every so often that when you get a cold, I end up getting a cold. I've got a bit of a runny nose.
1: Mine's was like 2 days.
2: Oh, was it?
1: It was gone. It was mine's like 2 days and then just gone. So I don't even know if it was a cold. I don't know.
2: I feel like a wee bit of a runny nose, a little bit bunged up. But yeah, this has been brewing since about Saturday. So thanks, appreciate it.
1: No probs. Right, coming up in a bit. Somber, David Guetta, and here's Ariana Grande and Hate That I Made You Love Me.

0: David Guetta and Sia, Titanium. Still sounds amazing after... They've changed it.
1: They've stopped putting the years. So basically, on our playout system, we have the artist, the song, how long the song is, and then it would usually tell you what year it was released, but it doesn't have that anymore since the new update. Let me Google it. What was it? Sia, David Guetta...
0: I'm going to guess 2013 or 12.
1: You're close. 2011.
0: Is it?
1: Yeah. So that's when that was released. I don't think they've made a bad song together. They've released a few
0: songs. Why have they done an update and thought, let's remove the information when it tells you the year it was released?
1: I know. And like, also on our log sheet that I always print out for you, it would always tell us what songs had an edit. So basically, if we're running a wee bit over, here's some insight, some backstage information when it comes to radio. Sometimes we have edit versions that are shorter if we're going to be late for the whole hour. Mm. And that sheet has stopped telling us that as well.
0: Wish we had edit versions of you. We'd use that every time. Eminem coming up and Olivia Dean is next.
2: 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Love it, hate it, tell us. I remember. Let us know which songs you love and which ones you don't at mfr.co.uk, and you could win £250 to spend at Amazon. MFR.
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0: Throwbacks like that with Grant Thompson this morning at 10 o'clock. An hour's worth are in the mix.
1: My mum brought up Eminem not that long ago. I think she was listening to the radio, and I think it was Slim Shady or something. And she was like,
0: "She doesn't listen to the radio. She listens to the wireless.
1: That's what she listens to. The FM. Yeah. And she was questioning why we play Eminem. And I was like, well, he's popular. It's a good throwback. She said, well, you have to cut out half the lyrics. It's just the instrumental that you play.
0: Well, she likes the swear words.
1: Well, clearly. She knows all the words to Eminem's songs.
0: She like,
1: I know.
0: Yeah, something else. Joe, end of beginning coming up after this one. Sorry, Thelma, this is the clean version of the... I mean, they will not have a dirty version anyway. Here's the script, and the crowd was singing Wonderwall.
2: Got

0: Joe and end of beginning, early breakfast. Welcome along. It's Monday, it's the 10th of August, believe it or not. Oh no, this is my final week of being younger than you.
1: I love August just for this reason.
0: I hate when it's my birthday because then I'm the same age as you again.
1: Yeah, and you love to just slag me for 8 months of the year that, ooh, you're older than me.
0: Birthdays are rubbish now, eh? I hate it. But I hate getting older. I don't want to be older. I still want to be like 24.
1: I've loved my early 30s, but my next birthday I'll be 35 and I think it's downhill from there. I know.
0: That's rank.
1: Yeah.
0: That is minging. What's your Wi-Fi speeds like at home?
1: Fine. Yeah. Does the job.
0: Yeah. Mine's is all right as well, considering I live out in the middle of nowhere.
1: Do you know what's really funny, though? The signal where I stay, like, see, outside of my house, is terrible, and I don't know why. Hmm? And, like, see, in Tesco, the signal around the Tesco at my bit, terrible. Don't know why. Really,
0: yeah, I'm talking about like broadband.
1: No, I know, I'm just having a rant.
0: All right, okay.
1: Yeah, but no, inside my house, great.
0: Okay. So, if you do struggle with speeds or connection to your broadband, there is one major broadband company that is saying there is something that people are doing. They have no idea. The simple thing, if you were to move this, you could increase the speed and better connection of your internet.
1: Okay.
0: At home.
1: Is it random or is it?
0: It's something a lot of people have. I don't, you don't. But a lot of people do have this. And they're saying, just move this and you could have faster internet.
1: Mm.
0: It's weird. I could give you a million guesses. There's not a chance you would guess this.
1: Okay.
0: It's weird. More on that in the next 10. We're going to play Katy Perry. And Ray is on next.
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0: Brecker and Lindsay here, early breakfast. So I've seen before that a broadband company has basically shared a wee secret and said, see if you move this, if you've got this near your router at home, it will increase your speed.
1: Okay.
0: And you'll have better connection.
1: And you said, I don't have this, you don't have this. And you could give me a million guesses and I wouldn't get it.
0: Yes.
1: Okay.
0: So, I mean, it makes sense. But they're saying if you have a fish tank at home and it's next to your router,
1: right,
0: that is slowing down your internet connection.
1: Why a fish tank?
0: Because water blocks it. So there's a few things on there, right? But it's like a radiator. And I'm like, okay.
1: Oh, because I think mine's is beside the radiator. Not far from a radiator.
0: See, mine's it. Yeah. I've not got any water near it. I've not got any fish.
1: Mm.
0: But a fish tank. If you have a fish tank near it, it's blocking your internet connection. It's saying move it.
1: Because of the water.
0: It's not the fish, is it? Every time your goldfish swims by, it's not... Stop moving! Imagine that. You're like trying to watch a movie on Netflix. It buffers. Hey, Goldie!
1: Stop moving about.
0: Exactly.
1: My first goldfish was called Pocahontas.
0: Was it?
1: Yeah, imagine.
0: We had two. We had David Beckham and Ryan Giggs.
1: Oh, did you?
0: What team did I support when I was wee?
1: I think everybody's first goldfish had a ridiculous name.
0: We had one. It was a black one with these big googly eyes. Look at people like you.
1: Oh, lovely.
0: And it was eaten after a day. It lived a day. The other ones just had a nibble on it and it died.
1: How dramatic!
0: I know. We're only kids. That's it. I'm done with the goldfish. But I tell you what, internet. Oh, it's been fast ever since.
1: That's the main thing.
0: So good. Here's Bruno Mars. This is I Just Might.

0: Listen, I just might. Early breakfast. It's Monday. It's almost 5 o'clock. Let's do the 5:05. Let's see if you can work out what this is. What a song.
1: It's a song we need at this time in the morning.
0: Oh
1: just some energy.
0: Show. It really is. Right, okay. Do you think you know what that is? We're going to play it in full in the next 10 minutes. Miles Smith coming up, and the news at 5 is next.
2: Okay. MFR.
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3: The top stories this hour. Daniel Kinahan, one of the most wanted men in the world, has been remanded in custody after appearing before an Irish court charged with directing an organised crime group. The boxing promoter appeared at the Special Criminal Court in Dublin last night after being extradited from Dubai on an Irish government jet. The Prime Minister's vowed to provide everyday fixes for rising bills as his cost of living tour gets underway later. Andy Burnham says he'll spend Parliament's summer recess travelling across the country in listening mode. There's expected to be a policy on supporting high street retailers. Craig Beaumont from the Federation of Small Businesses has a suggestion for the Prime Minister.
4: That rate bill has got bigger and bigger and more people have been swept in. Labour promised to us that they would increase the small business rate threshold, which means more small businesses come out from paying this really pernicious tax. You have to pay it regardless of any profit, and it's just basically a cash grab.
3: A teenage boy's died after getting into difficulty on the water at a beauty spot in the Lake District. Emergency services were called to Grasmere Lake on Saturday afternoon. A 19-year-old was taken to hospital and later died. Vulnerable people are being urged to take care as temperatures are due to climb again this week. Yellow heat health alerts are in place in several regions until tomorrow night and they could be extended. In sport, Celtic summer signing Casper Hoo scored his first hat-trick for the Scottish Premiership champions as they thrashed Kilmarnock 5-1. They've started the new top-flight season with back-to-back wins. Assistant manager Sean Maloney says Hoo's all-round game was a major factor in the victory.
5: He scored a brilliant hat-trick, but he also, a big part of his game was when Kilmarnock went man for man. He had to hold it, and it's something the boss is really, really strong on.
3: Hibs scored late to beat Rangers 2-1, while Hearts eased past Dundee United 4-0. And Sheffield United progressed to the second round of the EFL Cup by beating Mansfield 3-0. That's the latest.
0: Oh, such a good throwback coming up on the 505. We're going to play that soon. And Miles Smith is on right now.

0: There's Miles Smith and Stargazing. Gregor and Lindsay here. This is Early Breakfast on Monday. We played a wee clip before, and well done if you managed to work out the artist and the song.
1: I love this song. However, I'm pretty sure that this artist said this is his least favourite song that he's done.
0: Really?
1: Yeah,
0: I'm pretty... Oh, I'd put it up. He's got so many, so it's hard, but top 10?
1: Yeah, I think it's one of his biggest songs, but yeah, I'm pretty sure he did an interview a couple of years ago saying that's his least favourite song.
0: Okay, well, we love it. It's Calvin Harris and Neo. Let's go.

0: Becky Hill and Remember, Monday morning early breakfast with a new song from the band Cat's Eye, the girl group. You might have seen the... Well, would you have watched it? There was a docu-series about them. About this band Cat's Eye on Netflix.
1: No, I've not.
0: So they were formed, I think it's in America, Dream Academy on a reality show. Okay. They were formed. And then there was a Netflix documentary about them.
1: Uh-huh. See, when we're talking about new artists or we're playing a new song, sometimes we'll Google the band or the artist just to see headlines and what they've been up to. It says here, Cat's Eye's Sophia to take break from group activities. Why does it sound like she's just taking a break from like doing rounders?
0: From group activities, yeah. She just doesn't work well with other people.
1: She just needs a wee lie down.
0: They had that song, Gabriella.
1: Yeah, we loved that.
0: Aye.
1: Yeah.
0: That was good. Let's see if we love this one. It's Cat's Eye, their new one. It's called...

0: Post Malone and I had some help. Early breakfast. Gregor and Lindsay here. What's this about Matrix, by the way? You know the Matrix is in like the movie?
1: Yeah, uh-huh.
0: There's going to be a new one.
1: The fifth Matrix film. So it says here, the Matrix 5 is now officially in the works at Warner Brothers. And we've banged on about this so many times. There's no new ideas.
0: It's like Scary Movie 17.
1: Yeah,
0: Matrix 5. Toy Story 5.
1: I've never seen The Matrix.
0: Final Destination. There's about 20 of them.
1: I know, yeah. And we mentioned this earlier on in the week, last week. Went to see Toy Story 5. It was a decent film, but they didn't need to make a fifth film.
0: Yeah, I'm not a massive...
1: Have you seen The Matrix?
0: Oh, look... Maybe. I can't remember it, though.
1: Oh, right,
0: and it would only have been the first one. There's no way I would have watched the others. But I'm trying to think, is there any movies that you're like, oh, the second one was better?
1: Toy Story. Shrek.
0: What's Shrek?
1: Shrek 2.
0: Better than Shrek 1?
1: Yeah, I would say so. Yeah.
0: Really?
1: Controversial, but yeah. There's a comment
0: Back
1: here.
0: Back to the Future. Was Back to the Future 2 better than... Oh, I don't know.
1: It says here, Matrix is... The three movies, we don't recognise the fourth, we don't need a fifth, and that's exactly how I feel about the Toy Story franchise. They're all great films, but they should have ended it at three.
0: I just thought of something funny. We watched I watched Castaway with Tom Hanks with Oscar.
1: Oh, did you?
0: Yeah. And at the end of it, he said, is there a Castaway too? Aye. Can you believe it, Oscar? He went on another plane and the same thing happened. And where did he end up? What? The same island!
1: What are the chances?
0: Can you imagine it?
1: Oh,
0: he actually asked, is there a Castaway too? No, oh, sorry, son. They didn't think that was a good idea.
1: Thankfully, he lived happily ever after.
0: Oh, right, Shawn Mendes coming up and Ella Langley is next.
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0: Shawn Mendes, and there's nothing holding me back. It's Gregor and Lindsay here. We were just talking before, and it made us laugh because I remembered a time when I was watching Castaway, Tom Hanks movie, with my son Oscar.
1: Such a good film.
0: He loves that movie.
1: Wilson. Oh, really? Yeah, yeah.
0: And he asked at the end, is there a Castaway too?
1: And we were, see, when the mics went down, we couldn't stop laughing. Oh. Bless him. So we've been talking off air about films that physically can't have a sequel.
0: Yeah, like The Truman Show. Remember The Truman Show when he finds out he's been part of the show? Like, how could you have... You couldn't have a Truman Show too.
1: Titanic's an obvious one.
0: Titanic. I can imagine that. What other ones could you not have a sequel?
1: Shawshank Redemption.
0: Shawshank Redemption. Yeah. Oh, he gets put back in prison. He's got to work his way. He's got to dig another tunnel.
1: Not again.
0: A nightmare. Absolute nightmare. Here's Tame Impala right now. This is Dracula.

0: That is fun. And We Are Young with Janelle Monáe. On that song
1: ages.
0: Well. Yeah, it's good that. I like it. Gregor and Lindsay here through until 6 o'clock this morning.
1: So there is a pretty well-known Scottish landmark. Mm-hmm. And a lot of people are very unhappy with what is currently happening. Oh. Like there are thousands of signatures
0: right
1: on a petition to try and stop this from happening. I mean, like, I think it needs to happen because of what it is, but a lot of people are quite upset about it. So have you ever heard of the Trinus landmark?
0: Trinus.
1: Which you can see on the M74 near Crawford.
0: The Trinus?
1: Mm-hmm. Basically, the Trinus Woodland. It's a bit of land that has hundreds, if not thousands, of trees. And originally, it was all planted to look like a letter, T.
0: Oh, and it looks like a body part.
1: A man.
0: A bobby part.
1: Well, funny you mention that, because that's one of the nicknames. It's also known as Bobby Woods. And some other nicknames that I probably can't say on the radio because I'll get into trouble. But basically...
0: Imagine saying you're out a walk to Bobby Woods.
1: Tell you what, it's very bushy. There's forestry work underway and part of the woodland has already been harvested. Mm. So this is what I mean. It kind of has to happen.
0: So are they getting rid of all of it or are they just like snipping...
1: giving it a trim.
0: A wee trim, yeah.
1: So... they believe it will eventually be replanted, but nobody knows for certain what it'll look like when it grows back. Mm. So it's quite sad, because I feel like if you ever go along the M74, it is a landmark you look out for.
0: Well, you do. You're going to go and tie yourself to a tree there.
1: It's very impressive.
0: Is it?
1: Very large.
0: I bet it is. Right, Rosie and Bruno Mars, Appetite coming up, and Alex Warren is next.
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0: Rosie Bruno Mars, there is Appetite. It's the 10th of August. It's Monday, start of a brand new week.
1: We mentioned this at the start of the show. How is it the 10th of August?
0: Weird.
1: Where have the past 10 days gone?
0: So, like, I know September can be all right, but I always see, like, by the time we get to the end of August, that's the end of summer.
1: Yeah.
0: That's a horrible thought.
1: You cheat. Oh, no, maybe not cheat.
0: I cheat.
1: But you always go away in October. So I feel like you get to the very end of summer here. And
0: that's
1: why
0: October is the best time to go away abroad.
1: Yeah.
0: It's slightly, it's not always cheaper because the October holidays and schools are off. But you get that last little wee bit of vitamin C before doomsday. Yeah. Let's get this on. This is another featuring 54 Ultra. And it's got all the energy we need at this time in the

0: There's Kelly Clarkson, Since You've Been Gone. Right, that's it for us. We'll be back tomorrow from 4. We will speak to you then.
1: Yeah, have a good one today. Boogie in the Morning, on the way next.
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0: Monday, it's the 10th of August. This is Boogie in the Morning. Let's get the very latest MFR news. Here comes Joe Ogber.
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16: The top stories this hour. A Highland dad and his family are in a race against time to fight off a deadly brain tumour. Michael Jepson from Cannock has had multiple surgeries for glioblastoma, but there's been a recurrence. His wife, Lisa, feels immunotherapy treatment abroad is the last hope to prolong his life.
17: We're really pushing for Germany now because, sadly, I feel that another round

0: later. Andy Burnham says he'll spend Parliament's summer recess travelling across the country in listening mode. There's expected to be a policy on supporting high street retailers. Craig Beaumont from the Federation of Small Businesses has a suggestion for the PM.
1: That rates bill has got bigger and bigger and more people have been swept in. Labour promised to us that they would increase the small business rates threshold, which means more small businesses come out from paying this really pernicious tax. You have to pay it regardless of any profit, and it's just basically a cash grab.
0: Officials say emergency talks are taking place after Israel rejected Donald Trump's plans for peace in Gaza. Prime Minister Benjamin Netanyahu said his military will not withdraw from the Strip until Hamas fully disarms. Now, a Scottish charity says smart glasses are life-changing to people with impaired vision.
2: Cooking in the house or checking dates on things or checking, you know, say if you're making dinner and you're looking for sort of seasonings, for example, checking whether it's like salt and pepper, things like that, it can be really great for.
0: That's Laura Madsley from Visibility Scotland, who says they become her eyes and she's able to cook, shop and get dressed without assistance using AI audio. But there are major concerns over misuse. Women and vulnerable people are being filmed against their will, and the footage posted online. Meta says a software update reduces the chance of illicit filming.
3: Weather. With Police Scotland Safety Camera Units. Remember, speed limits still apply when overtaking.
0: Dry and bright, cloudy later, but it should stay dry with highs of 17 degrees Celsius. That's the latest. I'm Joe Ogburn.
4: MFR. Right, friends, strap yourself in. We go again. It's Monday morning. You all right, Arlene?
5: Yeah, good, thanks. You?
4: Yeah, fine.
5: I think we're all a little bit broken from the weekend.
4: I think the weekend's just... It would be fine if it was like a three-day thing, but it's not. It's just a two-day thing. All right, Johnny boy.
6: Yeah, marvellous. Thanks very much.
4: Yeah, good. Everybody's in good fit. All right. Dua Lipa coming up. Got some Justin Timberlake and first up, the big number one song this week.

0: Dua Lipa and Shakira. What fine looking start to the show this morning that was.
1: Very sexy.
0: It's all right, we're going to turn it down in a wee minute. Hope you're well, hope you had a great weekend. We were out in the pub together on Saturday night, then Arlene went home.
1: Yeah.
0: And I stayed out with your son and your daughter and your son's girlfriend, and I tried to keep up. And that was, a mistake.
1: I feel very proud. They've inherited their mother's social antics, let's put it that way.
0: Yeah.
1: But I went home to bed because I'm a good girl.
0: Yeah, well...
1: Did you have fun? What time did you get home?
0: I think it was around 2 a.m.
1: What?
0: And that's
1: good
0: way
1: effort.
0: Too late for... I'm way too old for that.
1: Yeah.
0: But we did get into a situation in the pub where I was standing with your daughter. Now, your daughter's what, 31?
1: Yeah.
0: And your son's girlfriend, Bethan, is a bit younger than that.
1: She's about 28, yeah.
0: And we were speaking to this person in the pub, and I convinced them that your daughter was my daughter and that Bethan was her daughter, so she was my granddaughter. That's how old I am now.
1: Wow.
0: I can pass off as granddad.
1: Sure, Caitlin was chuffed to have a fully grown daughter.
0: Fully grown adult daughter who was in a pub.
1: Yeah.
0: Yeah.
1: She must have been delighted with that.
0: Yeah. Johnny boy, your weekend all good fun?
2: Yeah, less dramatic.
0: Less dramatic.
2: By the sounds of things.
0: Yeah. It's National Lazy Day today.
1: Oh, good. I'm going to celebrate that.
0: I think we should. Maybe later we should do the laziest thing you've ever witnessed. We've done that before in the show, but it's very funny. You know, people who take laziness to the
1: next
0: extreme.
1: Level.
0: Yeah. It's World Lion Day today.
1: As in lie-in or...
0: No, as in... as in the thing with the big... Pause.
1: Yeah.
0: It's also Duran Duran Appreciation Day today.
1: Oh, can we play a Duran Duran song?
0: Well, it's not really our target demographic so much these days. They did have some hits in the 90s.
1: They did.
0: So we could probably play like Ordinary World or something like that. Mm. But you were a Durani, weren't you, when you were
1: I was,
0: younger,
1: still am.
0: Younger lady. It's rhyming slang, isn't it?
1: Yeah.
0: Now Ed Sheeran.

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0: Fraser says, morning, I'm 31 and I love Duran Duran. Surely you should play Rio. That would hit your target demographic. Well, Fraser, you may be the exception that proves the rule there, but maybe some Duran Duran later.
1: That would be nice.
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13: Good evening to you. Final one from me for this evening. Not too much to tell you about now this Friday night. Still at Fockabers, looking a bit slow at the Spey Bay roundabout. That's with the ongoing works there, the temporary lights that are in place. Nair looking clear now after earlier issues there, and Inverness still a wee bit slow as you go along Academy Street, but otherwise looking good. That is it from me for this evening. If you're looking for updates across the weekend, do check our website for more information on the roads over there. I'm Beth Wallace and I hope you have a good weekend.
2: Travel
3: with Arnold Clark. 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
0: Do you know what we forgot to do?
13: What?
0: The T's for WTF.
14: Well, that's funny.
13: A diver off the coast of Dover. Surfaced.
0: Is he a Dover diver?
13: He's a Dover diver.
0: A diver in Dover, yes.
13: Dover surfaced with an intact
2: what from 1864?
0: Okay, so he's gone down there and he's come back up with something, but what did he bring back up? And it was fully intact.
2: Oh, yeah, fully intact.
0: From the 1800s. Mm. Find out next.

0: 6:24. It's Olivia Dean and Man I Need. And now it's time for WTF.
1: Well, that's funny. A Dover diver surfaced with an intact what from 1864.
0: So diving off the coast of Dover.
1: To a shipwreck.
0: Did they come back up with a chunk of white cliff?
1: No.
0: Was it a Vera Lynn album?
1: No. No, it wasn't.
0: Was it a Bluebird? There'll be bluebirds over. I don't know.
1: A bottle of Guinness.
0: A bottle of Guinness?
1: Yes, in fact, a crate of Guinness.
0: Stop everything. Does Guinness come in a bottle?
1: Well, it used to in the 1800s.
0: Oh, did it?
1: Yeah.
0: Oh, okay.
1: Yeah, it did. So, yeah, you find a whole crate of it. Excuse me.
0: And I think you've had too many yourself over the weekend.
1: Experts are saying that actually they can take the DNA from that original bottle and recreate the beer as it was then.
0: Okay.
1: But they reckon because it was upside down, that created this pressurised seal, and the Guinness within is probably still drinkable.
0: Would you? I think I probably would.
1: Do you know, if I'm desperate?
0: Yeah.
1: Yeah.
0: If you've run
1: probably
0: out
1: give it a go.
0: You run out of everything
1: salty.
0: Else. Yeah.
1: Maybe a tad salty. The only thing is that, you know, the seawater might have made it through the cork, because they also had corks in those days.
0: What?
1: Yeah.
0: That's
1: most
0: amazing.
1: Bottles of beer, I suppose, in the 1800s had corks to seal them.
0: Yeah, I guess, all right. Because the what do you call the bottle tops
1: metal
0: that you nowadays?
1: Caps.
0: The metal caps. That must be a relatively new thing then, right?
1: I thought so.
0: Yeah.
1: Okay. But yeah. So a crate of Guinness. But is it still drinkable?
0: Well, pass it over. We'll give it a shot. Philosophy. A freak like me just needs infinity.

0: Monday, MFR, dry and bright this morning. It's going to be cloudy later, but it should stay dry. Sunny again by tonight with moderate winds and a high of 17. Let's get the latest MFR headlines. Here's Joe Upper.
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2: A family are in a race against time to fundraise for life-extending treatment to help a loved Highland dad. Since April last year, Michael Jebson's had multiple surgeries, chemo and radiotherapy. Now his family think immunotherapy in Germany is his last hope. Andy Burnham says he's in listening mode as he starts his cost of living tour later. The PM's promised to provide everyday fixes for rising bills, including measures to make it easier to cancel subscriptions and support for the high street. We're hearing blind people are at risk of losing out on the benefits of life-changing smart glasses. It's because of growing concern about how they're being misused. Now, Rangers are 5 points behind league leader Celtic after losing 2-1 at home to Hibs yesterday. Manager Dennis McInnes says his team deserved more.
3: I know people will say it's a lot worse than what it was, because the outcome isn't great, and we get that, we accept that. But in the cold light of day, if you analyse the game, we were the better team.
2: That's the latest. I'm Joe Ogber.
1: Coming up, 2 till 6. Gary Spence.
4: Katy Perry. We've spoken to her before. She was like on the worst Zoom call, like sitting on top of a washing machine.
5: I know. She was doing that thing where she was like, I'm waiting for my washing machine to finish. It says 13 minutes and then 45 minutes
4: later. I know. Every single time, by the way.
6: Liars.
4: Washing machines are absolute liars.
1: Now, Boogie in the Morning.

0: Swiftie from Toy Story 5. I knew it. I knew you. Boogie in the morning. I'm Boogie. This is my friend Arlene.
1: Morning.
0: And Johnny Boy.
2: Hello.
0: Is the producer extraordinaire on the show. Now, time for the early morning hard one. It's the first one of the week. Now, we do one of these questions every day. And if you manage to give us the correct answer, you get yourself in the draw on Friday for the prize, which is a limited edition Boogie in the Morning smart speaker.
1: Yay!
0: Now, we're not made of money, so we only have one a week. But if you were to give us the answer correct today, and then you got it right again, say, on Wednesday, and then on Thursday, you would have three entries in the draw. That's how it works, you see?
1: Yeah.
0: So the more
1: and
0: you
1: the more
0: play,
1: entries, more chances of winning.
0: Correct. Exactly right. So, here comes the first question of the week, and it's read today by Ms. Arlene Stewart.
1: 15% of us have done this at a wedding reception. What do you think it is?
0: Now, crucially, it's at the reception.
1: Yes.
0: It's not at the wedding ceremony itself.
1: No.
0: All right?
1: 15% of us, according to this survey, have done this at a wedding reception.
0: Yeah.
1: What is it?
0: John, you were at a wedding reception last week.
2: I was.
0: Did you do this during it?
2: No, I did not.
0: You did not. No.
1: I would imagine you've done this.
0: I have loads of times, yeah.
1: Have you?
0: Hundreds of times, in fact.
1: That's just terrible behaviour.
0: But I'm trying to think the last time I was at a wedding. I haven't been to one this year.
1: Oh, no, I haven't. I'm going to... No,
0: see,
1: I haven't been.
0: See, when you get married
1: ages.
0: Again, if that ever happens, can I like be best man?
1: No, no. It's just not going to happen again. So,
0: well, there's always that.
1: Yeah.
0: All right. 15% of us have done this at a wedding reception, but what is it? Have a guess. Here's our number. It's 0333 20 20 400. 0333 20 20 400.

0: That's so true. Gracie Abrams. Boogie in the morning and the hard one for today.
1: 15% of us have done this at a wedding reception. What is it?
0: Graham says, is it that they farted loudly as the vows are read? Now, Graham, no. We stressed it's at the reception. It's not at the wedding ceremony. Mm. It's at the reception. So obviously there's quite a big difference. So 15% of us have done this at a wedding reception. Fraser, what do you think?
2: Ordered a takeaway.
0: Yes, because the food's just not up to scratch. You're still hungry.
1: You're still a bit peckish.
0: Get a pizza delivered. Great guess that, but not right. I'm sorry, pal. Have a good day.
2: No worries. You too. Bye-bye.
1: Is it take a photo up a kilt, says Lisa. No, don't do that.
0: No, it's not that.
1: No, it's not that.
0: Well, at my wedding, sorry to go off on a tangent, at my wedding, all the gentlemen with kilts had to stand and do the sort of lifting up their backside thing.
1: Yeah.
0: And see, when you got the photos back, there was dangly bits everywhere.
1: Ah, no. Just like, that's not going to be framed and on the wall, is it?
0: Well, it is. Now you come to mention it, but that's not right.
1: Spot the guest by the dangly bits. Fun. Smuggled in your own drink, says Wendy.
0: No, but by the way, Big Craig, that was impressive.
3: Big Craig.
0: Smuggled in your own drink, did you say?
1: Yeah.
0: Your drink prices...
1: You have the car bar, don't you?
0: Can be quite expensive, can't they, at posh hotels and stuff. Yeah, but that's not right, no.
1: Dave says, is it fall asleep? I think we've all done that.
0: I've fallen asleep in a toilet cubicle. You go for a wee sit down.
1: We 5 minutes.
0: Yeah.
1: Is it snog a bridesmaid, says Raymond?
0: No, it's not.
1: Get engaged, says Sharon. It's someone else's wedding.
0: Bad part of that, but it's not the answer. All right, what do you think the answer is this morning to this early morning hard one? 15% of us, so it's quite a big chunk. It's like 1 in 7 people have done this at a wedding reception. So it's not at the wedding yourself, but it's at the reception. Is it the knee slide across the dance floor?
1: And forget you're wearing a kilt, you take all the skin off.
0: We've all done that, but it's not the answer. What do you think the answer is? Get in touch. Our number is 0333 20 20 400.
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17: Travelling well on the A9 so far towards Thurso, not spotting any hold-ups on the A99 towards Wick. Between Golspie and Brora on the A9, just as you're passing Dunrobin, some hold-up to be expected due to some works, and to Tor roundabout traffic looking good. No issues in Inverness, in the hot spots are looking good. Rigmer interchange, you've still got the lane closures, but traffic is coping well. On the A9, long-term works remain in place between Moy and Tamatin, but also moving well, and still got the works passing Fochabers over the bridge.
15: Travel
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0: Monday, MFR, dry and bright this morning. It's going to be cloudy later, but it should stay dry. Sunny again by tonight with moderate winds and a high of 17.

0: somber home wrecker. Boogie in the morning. It's just about 10 to 7 and the early morning hard one for this morning. 15% of us have done this at our wedding reception. So it's not the wedding itself, it's at the reception, the party afterwards. But what have we done?
1: Is it take your shirt off, says Dale. So swing it round your head during the gay gardens, maybe.
0: Mind you, did that at my wedding, Arlene.
1: Is it dance on the table, says Fiona.
0: Nah.
1: No. Cried, says Thomas, that's his guess.
0: Yeah, I guess that you'd be more likely to cry at the wedding ceremony than the reception.
1: Yeah, I would have thought so.
0: But that's not the answer. No, it's not right.
1: Paul says, is it do the robot?
0: Oh, yeah, that's the dance. Peter Crouch used to have made that famous, didn't he?
1: Yeah.
0: Or that, yes. No, it's not that.
1: I quite like this from Matt. He says, is it say the phrase, I give it 6 months? Oh, no. That's not good. Is it start a conga line?
0: It's see if you ever see a conga line, you've got to look at the person that's at the front.
1: Yeah.
0: Because they're the one that started it.
1: Yeah, and you judge
0: like,
1: them, don't you?
0: You judge them, you're like, oh yeah. Yeah, you get on that dance floor and you make it all about you. Go on.
1: Yeah, you know it's normally me at the front. Anyway, is it, oh, and this is good from Thomas, is it post pictures of the wedding before the happy couple do it? You shouldn't do that.
0: You shouldn't. They get very angry about
1: they
0: that.
1: They do. Yeah.
0: It's, well, quite rightly, it's not the answer, no.
1: Take a doggy bag from the buffet home.
0: No.
1: That's Fiona's guess. No. Is it sticking your fingers in the cake? Oh, my. No.
0: No.
1: Thanks, Paul. And is it reenact the dirty dancing scene? Says
0: Yes, with the lift.
1: The lift.
0: Yeah. Don't do that.
1: We used to try and do that, didn't we?
0: Yeah. But yeah, you could never get me above your head, could you? I like this answer from David. I just like, he's like, 15% of people have done this at a wedding reception. Is it rumpy pumpy in the toilet? Now, it's not the answer, but I just love the use of the phrase rumpy pumpy. That's just brilliant. Mm.
1: And Chris says, is it take your shoes off to dance?
0: Nah,
1: well, I definitely did that.
0: Yeah.
1: That was one of the brilliant things at your wedding. It was the first time I'd ever seen it.
0: Yeah.
1: When you went into the ladies' loo, there was a basket of flip-flops.
0: Yeah.
1: And you just helped yourself. It was the best thing.
0: Do you know how much those flip-flops cost me?
1: Quite a lot.
0: Because I don't. Haven't got a clue. You say I love you, boy. Last chance. 15% of us have done this at a wedding reception. What is it? Now, on the biff. I try.

0: Biffy, many of horror. 15% of us have done this at a wedding reception. What is it? Is it gone into the photo booth with all those, you know, the cowboy hat and the fake moustaches and stuff like that? That's a good guess. Not right. Is it that they just didn't turn up? Says Willie. So you say you're going to go, but then you just don't go.
1: That I would imagine that's, happens a lot. That's
0: yeah,
1: poor, that's, poor behaviour.
0: That's poor part of that is yeah. Don't do that. If you're going to, if you're not going to go, just tell them.
1: Just, yeah, RSVP, sorry, can't make it. Because they probably all the best.
0: Pay per person, yeah. Don't they, for the number of guests they've got. But there you go. The answer this morning is quite simply, we've watched something on either a telly or your phone. So especially like a football game or whatever, you know. If it's a big game, maybe the cup final or whatever, Champions League final. I watched Andy Murray's Wimbledon semi-final once at
1: you
0: a wedding.
1: Not.
0: Yes, I did. That's, he was going to win.
1: That's terrible behaviour.
0: Yeah. It was my wedding. So well done if you got it right. The answer was watched like a sporting event on your phone or on the telly in the other bar. You know, there's always a telly on through there, isn't there? Well done if you got it. If you did, you're in the draw on Friday for the smart speaker. And if you didn't get it today, try again tomorrow. NFR.
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10: Monday, it's the 10th of August. This is Boogie in the Morning. Let's get the very latest MFR news. Here comes Joe Odber.
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12: The top stories this hour. A Cannock family are in a race against time to help a dad who has an incurable brain tumour. After multiple surgeries, chemo and radiotherapy, there's been a regrowth with Michael Jempson's glioblastoma, with German treatment looking like the last hope to prolong his life. Bad to see him, Michael looks fit and well. He tells us how he's coped.
13: I've been all right, though. It hasn't been to say, it's just that couple of times at that stage, that halfway through point, that's the only time it's got me.
12: Nana Sarwar says being leader of Scottish Labour is the hardest

0: It is an MSP and take a seat in the Lords and a government job as Trade Minister. He insists he still believes the Upper House should be replaced with an elected Senate of Nations and Regions. Andy Burnham's embarking on a national tour to hear people's concerns about the cost of living and work out how he can help. Officials say for the rest of the month, the PM will travel across the UK in listening mode. Now, a Scottish woman with severe sight loss says her smart glasses have brought back her independence.
1: I can look for water or for juice or anything, and they can say, oh, your water is slightly to your left, it's up a bit.
0: Lara Maudsley there, but there is growing concern over how some are misusing them, like harassing women in the street and posting the footage online. The Good Law Project's Duncan McCann.
2: Unfortunately, the risks occur disproportionately to women who are the victim of men doing this non-consensual filming, and again, enabled by the glasses that just do not make enough security features to enable people to really understand they're being filmed.
0: Meta says new software updates make it harder to film covertly. And a planned £500 million undersea cable between Ireland and Wales has been diverted after protests from Harry Potter fans. It was originally routed straight through a memorial to Dobby the House Elf on the beach where his death scene was filmed. We've got more news on our website and we'll have more here in half an hour.
3: 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If you're driving a van, be sure to know your speed limits.
0: Dry and bright, cloudy later, but it should stay dry with highs of 17 degrees Celsius. That's the latest. I'm Joe Otbar.
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5: Monday, it's a brand new week. This is Boogie in the Morning. Arlene is here.
6: Hello, morning.
5: Good morning. Johnny Boys on Buttons. Morning, John.
7: Good morning.
5: And Brooke has all the travel. Morning, Brooke.
8: Good morning. So in Inverness, traffic coping well in the hotspots so far. Raigmore Interchange, you've still got the lane closures, but traffic's looking good. And on the A96 passing Fockabers, still got the works over the bridge, so affecting you both ways. And I'll have full travel in 20 minutes.
5: Coming up, we've got one showbiz story.
9: Could Ray possibly have found a husband?
5: Where's he been? Where has he been?
9: I tell you where they were spotted. This is Ray and Michael B. Jordan, the actor and director.
5: Yeah.
9: They were riding a what together.
5: Oh, dear me. Was it a horse?
9: Nope.
5: Sometimes you see two folk on a horse and you think,
9: nah.
5: It's a shame for the horse, that is.

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1: No way.
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0: Brendan, a little bit of love. Hello to Callum. Sent us a WhatsApp. He says, morning, Boogie and the team. Any chance of a wee mention for the teachers who are going back to work this morning, a couple of days ahead of when some of the kids go back, obviously to get ready for the new term. And we've had lots of sleep for the last 6 weeks. Now, the easy thing for us to do here would be go, oh, how did you survive your 6 weeks holiday? But we're not going to do that because we're better than that.
1: It was seven, wasn't it?
0: Yeah. And it was 7 weeks. But also, you know, if someone is prepared to look after your kids 5 days a week for like 40-odd weeks of the year, you deserve every holiday you get.
2: Yeah, you do.
0: And you've got my respect and love and admiration. God, it's, well, I think it's Wednesday my wee one goes back to school.
2: Gonna have the flags out.
0: Oh my God, the bunting and the prosecco and everything. But now it's time for one showbiz story. One. So we'll only ever do one showbiz story in the morning. So what we got today?
2: Celebrities' early careers. Don't have time to tell you about this. I love it. It's fascinating.
0: Okay.
2: Taylor Swift helped with pest control on the family Christmas tree farm. That
0: did
2: was
0: she
2: the first
0: really?
2: Job.
0: Okay, yeah,
2: yeah. Alan Carr was a call centre agent. Harry Styles was a baker.
0: I knew that because he said that. Harry Styles says that in his X Factor audition, doesn't he?
2: Yeah, yeah, yeah. Works in a bakery. And Jennifer Aniston was a bike messenger.
0: Oh, really?
2: Right, so she'd cycle and take documents to offices
0: right.
2: and stuff.
0: Interesting.
2: Christopher Walken, you know, the genius actor. He's so cool.
0: Yes.
2: He was a what? I mean, it's the most bizarre thing. You probably would never guess it in a million years.
0: Well, okay, what is it?
2: Lion tamer.
0: A lion. Wow. That was his first job.
2: Yeah, he worked in a circus at just 16 and he worked with a big act, working with a dozen lions and occasionally stepped into the ring as an amateur lion tamer.
0: Goodness me. Well, we haven't got time for that story,
2: no, we don't.
0: Unfortunately.
2: Singer Ray could possibly have found a husband.
0: Well, where has he been? She's been looking for ages, hasn't she?
2: She has, yes. Suddenly he's turned up. They were spotted. So this is Michael B. Jordan. So yeah. He's the actor and director. Very handsome man.
0: Yes.
2: And Ray were found riding a what?
0: One of those pedalos that you get, like at the boating
2: the swan
0: lake.
2: Head.
0: Looks like a swan.
2: No, it wasn't that. No, it wasn't
0: no,
2: that.
0: I don't know then.
2: It was riding a roller coaster and they were on having fun together. They were spotted looking like they were very much comfortable
0: well,
2: in each other's
0: it's
2: company.
0: Good practice for a wedding, that, isn't it? Or for a marriage, is going on
2: the
0: that roller coaster with
2: the ups
0: and downs
2: of a roller coaster.
0: Feel a little anyway, bit sick by the end of it.
2: I think it's the early days, but it looks yeah. like they're maybe just sort of trying
0: and
2: it out a wee bit.
0: Did she get a ring, a diamond ring, or a little ring on her finger where she could show it off to everybody?
2: No,
0: no. Okay. She sings that so quick, I kind of keep up. 7:12, here's Kygo.

0: Monday, MFR, Boogie in the morning. Hope you're well. Hope you had a great weekend. Under Canvas continues at Eden Court. We've got live music from the Highlands and beyond. That runs until the end of this month. We've got 12 days to go until Maggie's Highlands Run the Runway, a truly unique 5K run, jog or walk along the runway at Inverness Airport. 12 days to go until Truckness at the Black Isle Showground. We've got 12 days to go until the Glenurquhart Highland Games and 5 days to go until the Nairn Highland Games this weekend.
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0: Right, make me a winner this week. We are playing for £600,000. Gary was our winner on Friday, won 550 grand, and he's going to buy his house outright and take the family skiing.
2: Oh.
0: Oh, with all that money, they could go to Val d'Isère.
2: Yes. You couldn't have a very expensive lodge.
0: If you know skiing, you know that Val d'Isère is really expensive. It's like the most expensive place. Anyway, because there's cheap skiing places here. Anyway, that's an amazing thing to do. And this week, you could win £600,000 and you could spend it on whatever you want.
2: To enter, text the word YES to 61025. 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
0: Okay, to win on Friday, after five, if your phone rings, answer it. And if it's us, you get £600,000. I think it's Gemma Atkinson this week.
2: It is,
0: Nicole.
2: Yeah.
0: So if you answer the phone and it's Gemma, you get 600 grand. You get it straight away, straight after the call, and you can spend it on whatever you want. Text YES to 61025. Good luck.
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0: Hey, hey,
1: hey, hey. 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
13: MFR. Some slow traffic due to roadworks on the A9 between Brora and Golspie just as you're passing Dunrobin. Also looking a touch slow coming across the Mound, and traffic looking good to Tor roundabout. In Inverness, moving well around town in the hot spots. Raigmore interchange, you've still got the lane closures, but traffic is coping well. On the A9 between Moy and Tomatin, you've still got the long-term works, but traffic is looking good. And no issues in Nairn or Elgin on the A96. And a bit of a delay passing Fochabers on the A96 due to the works just over the bridge.
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0: Monday, MFR, dry and bright this morning. It's going to be cloudy later, but it should stay dry. Sunny again by tonight with moderate winds and a high of 17.
15: They say the holy water's watered down, and this town's lost its faith. Our colours will fade.

0: Alex Warren. Monday, Boogie in the morning, and we're just sitting here discussing John's holiday plans. He hasn't booked anything yet. He's going off on Wednesday.
1: I'm getting excited for him.
0: Yeah,
1: this is
0: so
1: good.
0: You're just going to wait for maybe two or three nights, a little city break somewhere. Yeah. John still has 20 days holiday to take.
2: After this.
0: Well, after this one, so you've still got 23 holidays to take.
1: You've still got 4 weeks to take off, essentially.
0: That's mad.
2: Yeah.
0: All right, and you've only been in the job 5 minutes. Anyway, so we're looking at possible destinations. You might go to Italy, you might go to Holland, a couple of bits and that.
1: So it's more sort of city break than beach holiday.
0: Than beach holiday, yeah fair enough. I'm just reading this about talking about holidays. You know when you go on holiday, Arlene?
1: Yeah.
0: How many items of clothing does the average woman pack for a 7-day holiday? Give me a number. How many items of clothing for a 7-day holiday? And we are excluding knickers.
1: Way more than you need. 70 items of clothing.
0: 60 is the answer. The average woman packs 60 items of clothing for a week away, for 1 week away, and you only use 34 of them. So 26 of the items get taken and then brought back unused, unworn.
1: You still have to wash them through because everything just smells of suntan oil.
0: Yeah.
1: I really need to force myself because I follow Trini, right? Trini.
0: What, from Trini and Susanna?
1: Yeah. And she's really good. So if she's going away on a trip, she has a reel, like a clothes reel.
0: Yes.
1: And she goes, plan it. So you just go, all right, Monday I'm wearing that.
0: Yeah.
1: And you put everything, you know, jewellery, everything in on that hanger. Right. So you know, and you plan your trip and then you just whack it in a bag. Maybe one spare outfit just in case, job done.
0: I've been, I'm going to Holland in a couple of weeks for the Formula One and with the boys, right? And so Craig's booked the flights.
1: Yeah.
0: And I said to him, what luggage have we got? What, is it 23 kilos or is it 20 or 15? It's like,
1: no,
0: it's hand luggage only.
1: Yeah.
0: We're going for 4 days.
1: Well, that's fine. I can do that.
0: You can take 4 days' clothes in a rucksack.
1: Absolutely.
0: Nah.
1: Absolutely you can. Of course you can. Because we go to Rome and stuff and you're only allowed hand luggage.
0: Right.
1: Because otherwise, your flight costs at least another 120 quid.
0: Yeah.
1: Because we get two flights there and back. So it's a fortune. So hand luggage is ample. Just
0: but you've
1: pack
0: not,
1: wisely.
0: You've not seen the size of my knickers. They're massive.
1: Well, I can imagine.
0: It's a big surface area they need to cover. Anyway, I'll only take one pair. Turn them inside out, back to

0: 50 MFR, dry and bright this morning. It's going to be cloudy later, but it should stay dry. Sunny again by tonight with moderate winds and a high of 17. Let's get the latest MFR headlines. Here's Joe Upper.
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2: A family are in a race against time to fundraise for life-extending treatment to help a loved Highland dad. Since April last year, Michael Jebson's had multiple surgeries, chemo and radiotherapy. Now his family think immunotherapy in Germany is his last hope. Andy Burnham says he's in listening mode as he starts his cost of living tour later. The PM's promised to provide everyday fixes for rising bills, including measures to make it easier to cancel subscriptions and support for the high street. We're hearing blind people are at risk of losing out on the benefits of life-changing smart glasses. It's because of growing concern about how they're being misused. Now, Rangers are 5 points behind league leader Celtic after losing 2-1 at home to Hibs yesterday. Manager Dennis McKenna says his team deserved more.
3: I know people will say it's a lot worse than what it was, because the outcome isn't great, and we get that, we accept that. But in the cold light of day, if you analyse the game, we were the better team.
2: That's the latest. I'm Joe Ogber.
1: Boogie in the morning.

0: fate of Ophelia. It's World Lion Day today. Did you know a female lion sleeps for 18 hours a day?
1: Yeah.
0: Lazy so-and-so. But the male...
1: Come on, then.
0: 20 and a half hours a day, apparently, they sleep. That's pretty good, isn't it?
1: Wouldn't that be nice?
0: It's the height of laziness. Talking about laziness, it's National Lazy Day today. So what we're going to do on the show this morning is... And we want you to text us or WhatsApp us, and you can phone us if you want. What's the laziest thing that you've ever witnessed? So we've done this before, and we always get amazingly good stories off the back of this. I'll give you an example. Last night, we had a little movie night in the house, and my daughter built a little fort on the floor in the living room. So a little beanbag, she surrounded it with sort of cushions and stuff and got herself comfy, got the duvet through, you know, as you do, made a wee fort. And I'm sitting sort of to her left-hand side. And she said, "Daddy, can you pass my phone?" Now, her phone was about 4 inches from where she could reach. And I'm sitting like 6 feet away. And I was like, You want me to get up and come over there and get your phone? Yeah, honey, please. So I had to stand up and then actually climb over her fort. Took me about 10 minutes. Picked up her phone. She said, "Thanks, Daddy." She's a little princess, isn't she?
1: Yeah. Can I say that I, as a child, we, you know, in my bedroom, we only had the big light, right? I'd be in bed, right? And I go to bed and the big light was still on. Oh. So I'd go, "Dad!" We didn't have phones then, obviously. "Dad!" And I'd hear the... You go, "Yes?
0: What is it?"
1: "Can you put the light on?"
0: Oh.
1: Thanks.
0: Amazing.
1: Every night.
0: Amazing.
1: Every night I did it for about 8 years.
0: What's the height of laziness that's, that you've witnessed in your house? It's probably one of your family members. It might be a pal, somebody at work. Who's It's just they're just height of laziness.
1: Yeah. I'm trying to think of other examples.
0: Yeah, I've got one already. Jen says, "I used to live right above a Chinese takeaway and I used to phone them for a delivery."
1: No! Oh, my God. Jen!
0: "Bradley, I used to live across the road from an Asda. I used to get my shipping delivered."
1: No! Oh, God. That's ridiculous.
0: Excellent. We love that. All right. So the height of laziness, it's National Lazy Day today. So what is the most lazy thing that you've ever witnessed in your entire puff?

0: Lose my breath. You're not going to lose your breath around here this morning. Someone's having a proper lazy day today. So, what's the height of laziness? What's the laziest thing that you've ever witnessed? Arlene used to shout her dad up to switch off the big light in our bedroom when she was kid, because they didn't have phones back then. Or, you know, you can turn off your lights by Alexa now, can't you? But no, no, none of that when Arlene was a kid. John, you just told us what you used to do.
1: So, yeah, so I had a mobile phone, but they'd pretty much just come out at this point. Yeah. So I used to phone the landline, the house phone, for my mum to answer. She'd be like, hello, and I'd be like, it's me, can I have a coffee, please? And then she would actually come up with a cup of coffee, which was nice. Then I'd phone her again, what about a biscuit?
0: Right.
2: It was a cost of fortune. That was probably your entire kind of amount of money for the month.
1: Yeah, minutes, like 8 quid for one call.
0: All right. So we'd love you to phone us or send us a WhatsApp this morning. The number is the same. It's if you can be bothered, obviously. 0333 20 20 400 is the number. 0333 20 20 400. The height of laziness.
2: Katie. I cling film wrapped the Christmas tree and chucked it in the attic. So that meant I didn't have to take the lights or the decorations off it because I cannot be bothered. I think Christmas, I just unwrap it.
0: I don't think that's laziness. I think that's working. Yeah. That's a hack. This is lazy.
2: All right.
0: Jordan says, I had a packet of Chew-Its last week. I couldn't be bothered to take the wrapper off, so I just ate it.
2: Is the wrapper consumable?
0: I don't know.
2: He's still alive, so...
0: Still alive, sends the text.
2: It's ridiculous.
0: 0333 20 20 400.
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14: My beans have been to Mexico. 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I slurped their sauce on Spanish shores. I nibbled them in Nice. 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
18: Some delay to be expected on the A9 due to roadworks between Brora and Golsby just as you're passing Dunrobin. We're coping well, passing Alness. And on the A835 west of Tarvey, a reminder, there are still works passing Lochgarve, so affecting you there both ways. Coping well, coming into Tor roundabout. And in Inverness, the hotspots picking up gradually at the Longman roundabout, Inches roundabout as well. And the Rigbert interchange, there's still the lane closures, but traffic is moving well. Reminder, still the works passing Fochabers just over the bridge.
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0: Monday, MFR, dry and bright this morning. It's going to be cloudy later, but it should stay dry. Sunny again by tonight with moderate winds and a high of 6.

0: Royal Runaway, Cammy Barnes. Boogie in the morning. What's the height of laziness? The laziest thing that you've ever experienced? Maybe it was from your partner, maybe your kids, maybe your work colleagues, but you experienced something that was really, really, really lazy. John says, I'm in the Merchant Navy and I used to work on this fairly big ship. I've seen myself waiting 5 minutes for the lift to go down one deck.
1: Oh, no. No, no. Yeah. That's pretty bad, isn't it?
0: Yeah, that's... Going down as well. I mean, going up, I get it. Yeah. But going down... I don't know if we could read this one.
1: Is this the one from Suze?
0: Yeah. Do you want to read it?
1: Yeah.
0: Go on then.
1: When me and my ex-hubby lived in our first flat, my ex-hubby had his wee man cave just the side of our bedroom for gaming.
0: Okay.
1: One day I was tidying and cleaning and I found a bottle of yellow liquid underneath his gaming chair.
0: No.
1: I think you can guess what it was.
0: No, no,
1: for
0: no.
1: reference, the bathroom was next door.
0: Yeah, but you've got to finish the level first, haven't you?
1: Nah. Oh, Suze, I understand why he's your ex-husband.
0: Yeah.
1: That is horrible.
0: That's nasty.
1: That's nasty.
0: That's nasty. Stephen says, I was going to write you my story, but I just can't be bothered. Thank you, Stephen. We like that. We like that you got to the bother of sending us that text.

0: Menston Boone. Now, we're going to be supporting the NHS Scotland's Men B vaccine programme this week on the show.
1: Now, the vaccine is free for eligible students and young people and helps protect against things like meningitis and sepsis. Two doses are essential for protection 28 days apart, and it is especially important at this time of year with so many young folk heading off to college and university.
0: Yeah, we had a couple of breakouts, didn't we, of this last year,
1: yeah,
0: so
1: we did.
0: It's important.
1: So find out if you are eligible, and you can get all the details from nhsinform.scot.
0: Okay, if you can be bothered going onto the website. We're talking today about being lazy, the height of laziness, 0333 2020 400. What have you witnessed, maybe at work, maybe your colleagues, maybe your partner, your kids, getting loads of people getting in touch about their kids. So give us a call, send us a WhatsApp, 0333 2020 400.
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0: Monday, it's the 10th of August. This is Boogie in the Morning. Let's get the very latest MFR news. Here comes Joe Ogber.
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15: The top stories this hour. A major effort's ongoing against the clock to get a Canach dad life-extending treatment for his brain tumour. 56-year-old Michael Jepson's had multiple surgeries, chemo and radiotherapy, but there's been a regrowth of his glioblastoma and he feels German treatment is their only hope. Despite the severity and the couple of unplanned hospital trips, he's carrying on as normal. Michael and his wife Lisa tell us how they've been coping.
16: We're a family and that's how we remain, isn't it? So yeah. We look after each other, love each other, and that's all that matters.
17: We just take every day as it comes as well.
16: Yeah.
15: And as Sarwar says, being leader of Scottish Labour is the hardest job in British politics, as he warns those hoping to replace him to avoid infighting. He's been speaking at the Edinburgh Fringe about his decision to quit as an MSP and take a seat in the Lords, as well as a government job as Trade Minister. But he insists he still believes the Upper House should be replaced with an elected Senate of Nations and Regions. Andy Burnham, starting his cost of living road trip, will ask people across the country how the government can better save them money. Plans include a crackdown on subscription traps to help against rising bills. Now, there's lots of controversy around smart glasses with various privacy concerns, but a Scottish charity says the technology can be life-changing for people with impaired vision.
18: Cooking in the house

0: pipeline between Ireland and Wales rerouted. It had originally been planned through a beach where the death scene of Dobby the House Elf was filmed.
1: Weather.
2: With Police Scotland's Safety Camera Unit. 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
0: Dry and bright, cloudy later, but it should stay dry with highs of 17 degrees Celsius. That's the latest. I'm Joe Ogbur.
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4: 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Hello, Arlene.
3: Hello, good morning. At 8.25, it's the 5K minute, and playing today, it's Marie, who's a bookkeeper.
4: All right, Johnny Boy's over there. Morning, John.
5: Good morning.
4: And Brooke has all the travel for Monday for the north of Scotland. Good morning, Brooke.
6: Good morning. Slow traffic north of the Raigmore Interchange on the A9 to the Longman roundabout. Also, Raigmore Interchange, you've still got lane closures. Traffic coping well, though. And delays passing Fochabers over the bridge on the A96 due to the works. And I'll have a full travel update in 20.
4: Right, what's the height of laziness? The thing that you've experienced that is just the height of laziness. John says, when I used to live on my own one time for almost a week, I sat in the dark because the light bulb popped and I couldn't be bothered to change it.
3: That's very funny.
4: That's excellent. All right, 0333 2020 400. Give us a call or send us a WhatsApp. The laziest thing you've ever experienced.

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0: The real Slim Shady Bookie in the morning, Monday, 10th of August. Hope you're well. Arlene's here.
1: Hello.
0: Johnny, why are you on the buttons? Morning, John.
2: Good morning.
0: And today we're talking about just the height of laziness. It's National Lazy Day today. What's the most lazy thing that you've ever experienced, you've ever encountered? Maybe it was your work colleague. Maybe it was your kids. It's always the kids. maybe your partner, but just the height of laziness. Natalie says, my wall clock in the hall has been stopped at 8:25 for a number of weeks now. The new batteries are in the drawer underneath the clock. But I can't be bothered taking it off the wall and putting the batteries in, putting it back up again.
1: You need to get the ladder out, don't you?
0: Yeah.
1: Or at least the three steps.
0: Listen, in 15 minutes' time, it will be right for a minute, won't it? So, even a stopped clock is right twice a day, isn't it?
1: That's true.
0: So, there's always that. But you get round to it eventually. What else we got coming in?
1: Oh, there's other stuff. I was on the sofa a few weeks ago. This is James. And I accidentally pulled the cable out of my phone as it was charging. But instead of leaning over and picking up the cable to reattach, which would have taken less time than a Red Bull pit stop, I spent about 40 seconds trying to grab the cable with my toes to bring it up to my hand. I tell you, once I did it, I mentally high-fived myself. It was a true accomplishment.
0: But it took him like 20 times longer to do it.
1: At least, just
0: lean over and pick it up.
1: That's it, trying to be dexterous with your toes. Yeah. Not good.
0: Yeah. I like this from Ailey, and you kind of hide money. She says, my fiancé drove his ride-on lawnmower yesterday to go and shut the gate at the end of the garden.
1: No! What? June says, I like this. I have a bell by my bed. And when I want a cuppa, I just ring it and my husband brings one to me.
0: Do you know what? If you're bed bound, then that's enough.
1: That's fine. But if you're not, you're a lazy cow.
0: John says, on Friday night, my wife and I sat through this god-awful film that was on Sky Movies.
1: Right.
0: We were like, this is rotten, eh? Yeah, it's terrible. But neither of us could be bothered to get up and go and get the remote, which was over in the mantelpiece. So we sat and watched the whole thing. That's magic. And Connor says, I asked our 13-year-old son to take the dog for a short walk yesterday.
1: Uh-huh.
0: And I watched him from the window. He got the dog. He tied the other end of the lead to the front of his scooter so he could basically just stand on it, and Lucy the lab did all the work.
1: That is so,
0: so the
1: funny.
0: Dog took him for a walk and he just stood there and he's... you know, that glacket look on his face, like... all right. Right, so we're looking for your stories of the height of laziness, please. 0333 2020 400 is our number. And the more ridiculous, the better. Get in touch now. Ed Sheeran's Bad.

0: habits. Ed Sheeran. Pauline says, you know those door stops that you get? They're sort of like, I don't know, like a triangular shape. It's like a little bit of plastic. And you put
1: a door wedge.
0: It's a wedge, yeah. So you wedge it under the door. Yeah. So when I started my new job, there was a door stop wedge, but it was still in its packet.
1: They haven't even taken out the packet.
0: So it came in a packet, and so the whole packet was there. You know, and I said, "What? Why is that still in his packet?" And said, "Oh, we couldn't be bothered taking it."
1: The thing is, probably the packet is slippy, which completely negates using a door wedge. MFR.
0: Yep. You're right, and excellent use of negates on the show there, Arlene. That's a word that we don't use every day on the show. Right, Monday morning, and it's your chance this week to win £600,000. 600 grand. Gary was our latest winner on Friday, and you could be next. £600,000. Get yourself involved in the game. This is how you enter.
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0: You've got one of those mega hats, haven't you? The Caps baseball guys, the red ones. The lines close at 5 o'clock on Friday. 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
2: MFR.
10: Slow traffic in Inverness on the A9 north of the Rigmer interchange towards the Longman roundabout. Also looking a touch slow around Inches, but nothing too major. Some queuing coming in on Culloden Road as well for Inverness. Rigmer interchange, you've still got the lane closures. Traffic's coping well in the area though. No major hold-ups in Nairn or Elgin on the A96, and still some delay passing Fochabers on the A96 due to the works just over the bridge. Also delays due to works on the A95 east of Mary Park heading to Aberlour.
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0: Monday, MFR, Boogie in the morning. Hope you're well. Hope you had a great weekend. Under Canvas continues at Eden Court. We've got live music from the Highlands and beyond. That runs until the end of this month. We've got 12 days to go until Maggie's Highlands Run the Runway, a truly unique 5K run, jog or walk along the runway at Inverness Airport. 12 days to go until Truckness at the Black Isle Showground. We've got 12 days to go until the Glenurquhart Highland Games and 5 days to go until the Nairn Highland Games this weekend.
1: Oh my God.
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0: Marie's playing today. Hi, Marie.
3: Hi.
0: Oh, Marie sounds lovely, doesn't she?
4: She does.
0: Nice and perky for a Monday morning. Marie works with her husband as a bookkeeper in construction. Now, isn't a bookkeeper like a bookies? Like somebody takes all the bets. Is that not a bookkeeper?
4: No, that is a bookie. No.
0: What's a bookie then?
4: A bookie is someone who takes your bets.
0: A bookie is short for bookkeeper, isn't it?
4: No.
0: Isn't it?
4: Not really, no.
0: Anyway, what do you do, Marie?
3: I'm a bookkeeper. Yes.
0: 50 quid says you're really good at that. But you don't do the bets. All right, but you do all the you do the books, so you keep the costs and the spending and the income and expenditure.
4: Yeah. Now, I know, Marie, you're a busy lady with three kids who all do gymnastics. So, you must know the length and breadth of the United Kingdom very well.
3: Yeah, we do, yeah, right, definitely.
0: Driving them every week, going to competitions
3: lots
0: and stuff.
3: Lots of miles, absolutely.
4: And that distinct smell from a gym hall.
3: Lovely.
0: Marie, can I ask, are your kids quite flexible?
3: Yes, but they can't do Tuesdays.
0: It's always a problem day,
4: always
0: isn't it?
4: Always the same.
0: Always a problem day. Right, if you win the £5,000, you want to go to Disney with the family, so let's see if we can sort you out. We've got 10 questions, okay. You get 60 seconds. 10 out of 10, you win, we must accept your first answer. If you get stuck... Pass, we'll come back to it at the end, all right?
3: Okay, doc.
0: All right, best of luck. Here we go. Your 5K minute starts now!
4: Twinings, Yorkshire and PG Tips are most famous for selling what product?
3: Tea bags.
4: Someone who has had good luck is said to have landed on their what?
3: Feet.
4: What day of the week is 3 days after Saturday?
3: Tuesday.
4: Piglet, Tigger and Eeyore are all characters in which kids' TV show and books...
3: Winnie the Pooh.
4: Mary, Queen of Scots, reigned during which century?
3: 18th.
4: The Gruffalo is a children's book by which author?
3: Alex Siffler, something like that.
4: What is the most northerly state of the United States of America?
3: Alaska.
4: 1 Million and Lady Million are fragrances by which brand?
3: Gucci.
4: Higher Than Heaven is a 2023. Just ran out of time.
0: Do you know what?
4: I know.
0: Just a week. No, you weren't rubbish.
4: No, you weren't.
0: But listen, you've definitely got the best score of the week. All right. But we only got through 8 of the questions is a shame. But listen,
4: time goes so fast.
0: I know you'll want to know the answers, so stay there for a second, and we're right back after Teddy Swims and Lose Control.
5: Something's

0: swims and lose control. Back to the 5K minute.
1: And it's Marie playing today.
0: Oh, Marie, you did okay. I know you ran out of time. We only got through 8 of the questions there, but let's go through the answers here. Okay. Twinings, Yorkshire and PG Tips are most famous for selling what products? You said tea bags, and that is the right answer. Someone who's had good luck is said to have landed on their what? Feet is the right answer, yeah. What day of the week is 3 days after Saturday? It's one of those questions. Tuesday. You got there in the end. Tuesday is the right answer. 3 out of 3 so far. Piglet, Tigger and Eeyore are all characters in which kids' TV show and books, Winnie the Pooh, is spot on. Now, Mary, Queen of Scots, reigned during which century? You said the 18th. It's not. It's before that. No. It was the 16th. It was between 1542 and 1567. Now, question 6. The Gruffalo is a children's book by which author? You said Alex Scheffler or something like that. Do you know what? Alex Scheffler's name is
2: the illustration.
0: Is the illustrator.
1: Wow, his, you knew that?
0: Yeah, his name is on the front of all of Julia Donaldson's books.
2: Oh, God,
0: She writes them and he illustrates them.
1: Wow.
0: Man. Imagine if that had cost you the money.
1: Oh,
0: I'd have been tempted to give you it. But anyway, the answer was Julia Donaldson. What is the most northerly state of the United States of America? Alaska is right. Yeah, it sticks away up in the top corner there, doesn't it? 1 million and Lady Million are fragrances by which brand? You said Gucci. It's not right. It's Paco Rabanne.
1: Now branded as Rabanne.
0: It's just called Rabanne these days, isn't it? Let's go through the last two questions anyway. Higher Than Heaven, a 2023 number one album for which British singer? Would you got that?
2: No.
0: The album ones are always stinkers, aren't they?
2: Yeah.
0: Ellie Goulding is the answer to that. And which Scottish comedian released a novel entitled The Black Dog?
2: No idea.
0: Yeah, I didn't get that one either. I said Billy Connolly. It's not Billy Connolly.
1: I suppose he's sort of the next Billy Connolly for Scotland,
0: well,
1: isn't he?
0: Well, some people have said that. Kevin Bridges is the answer. But listen, Marie, it doesn't matter how many you scored. You got the best score of the week.
3: It was a 5 out of 8.
0: 5 out of 8. Goodness me, that's a great score. 5 out of 10. Marie, thank you so much for being on. Have a great week.
2: Thank you. Bye.
0: Oh, Marie was lovely, wasn't she?
1: Yeah, she was.
0: All right. If you want to try your luck later in the week, then you have to register.
1: And you can do that if you go to our website. All the details are
0: Monday,
1: there.
0: Monday, MFR, dry and bright this morning. It's going to be cloudy later, but it should stay dry. Sunny again by tonight with moderate winds and a high of 17. Let's get the latest MFR headlines. Here's Joe Upper.
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5: A family are in a race against time to fundraise for life-extending treatment to help a loved Highland dad. Since April last year, Michael Jebson's had multiple surgeries, chemo and radiotherapy. Now his family think immunotherapy in Germany is his last hope. Andy Burnham says he's in listening mode as he starts his cost of living tour later. The PM's promised to provide everyday fixes for rising bills, including measures to make it easier to cancel subscriptions and support for the high street. We're hearing blind people are at risk of losing out on the benefits of life-changing smart glasses is because of growing concern about how they're being misused. Now, Rangers are 5 points behind league leader Celtic after losing 2-1 at home to Hibs yesterday. Manager Dennis McInnes says his team deserve more.
6: I know people will say it's a lot worse than what it was because the outcome isn't great, and we get that, we accept that. But the cold light of day, if you analyse the game, we were the better team.
5: That's the latest. I'm Joe Ogber.
4: Coming up, 2 till 6. Gary Spence.
7: Katy Perry. We've spoken to her before. She was like on the worst Zoom call, like sitting on top of a washing machine.
8: I know. She was doing that thing where she was like, I'm waiting for my washing machine to finish. It says 13 minutes and then 45 minutes
7: later. I know. Every single time, by the way.
8: Liars.
7: Washing machines are absolute liars.
4: Now, Boogie in the Morning.

0: Miles Smith, nice to meet you. Boogie in the morning, Arlene's here.
1: Hello.
0: Johnny Boy.
2: Morning.
0: On the buttons. We could dance, we could dance. Just reading about this new Florida restaurant experience that you can book if you're ever going there in your holidays. It's once a month and it's nude dining.
1: Oh.
0: So it does exactly what it says in the tin, pretty much. It's a private event. You must be 18 or over. There are strict consent rules to it. Obviously, you've got to sign the thing before you go in. The waiver, I mean. Not a waiver. That was a terrible one. But you get it. Private events take place on the first Monday of each month, and diners are provided with robes, towels, and seat covers.
1: Oh, seat covers. No.
0: No. Prices range from £114 for women, £150 for men, or £228 for couples.
1: Why is it more for men? Is it because they...
0: It's because they eat more.
1: I thought it would have been less. They bring their own meat and veg, don't they?
2: And noodle.
1: Oh, no, that's just... No, no. There's too much going on.
0: It's not for me. Didn't you once dip your boob in a soup?
1: I was wearing clothes.
0: Yes.
1: That's important to mention, but yes, it was the first time I met my in-laws.
0: Yes.
1: And we'd been invited to their house for some food. And it was a table quite close to the wall, so you had to basically just sort of lean over and shuffle along.
0: Yeah.
1: And unfortunately, I was wearing a cream top. And when I sat down at the table, I dipped my left breast into the bowl of tomato soup.
2: Oh, tomatoes.
0: Cream-coloured top.
1: Perfect circle.
0: So you now had to sit with...
1: I had to sit like that with the
0: Rudolph's,
1: entire meal.
0: With Rudolph's nose there.
1: And the thing is, they were so lovely. I mean... My family.
0: What, your boobs or the in-laws?
1: Both.
0: Yeah.
1: They were so, so nice and kind that nobody said a word about it, which made it so much worse.
0: Yeah.
1: If they just ripped me apart, just taking the mickey.
0: Yeah.
1: But they didn't. They were so nice, they just said nothing.
0: Did you get any third-degree burns? Did you have to get them numbed afterwards?

0: got Gala before 9 this morning.
1: In the morning. 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
8: Slow traffic on the A9 between Brora and Golspie, just as you're passing Dunrobin, due to works affecting you both ways. Slow as well to Tor roundabout on the A9, and in Inverness, sluggish to the Longman roundabout coming in from Rigmer Interchange. Inches looking good, and still some queuing coming in on Culloden Road at the moment around the UHI junction. Rigmer Interchange, there's still the lane closures, but traffic is coping well. And passing Fochabers on the A96, there's still the works over the bridge, so adding a few minutes to your journeys both ways.
1: Travel
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10: Monday, MFR, dry and bright this morning. It's going to be cloudy later, but it should stay dry. Sunny again by tonight with moderate winds and high.

0: Monday Boogie in the morning. Arlene is here.
1: Hi.
0: And Johnny Boy over there. Morning, Johnny Boy.
2: Good morning.
0: Do you know what I love going up?
1: A drain pipe?
0: Not a drain pipe. No,
1: an escalator.
0: A chimney and escalator, both good guesses, but no. A mountain.
1: Oh.
0: Love a mountain. And love making summer memories at Cairngorm Mountain. You can go up there in the funicular.
1: Oh, I love that.
0: It's one of my favourite words to say on the radio, funicular. Soak in the Highland views and then jump into a mountain cart and zoom back down again.
1: Oh, I've seen footage of it. I've never done it myself. It looks great.
0: Yeah, from big thrills to big scenery, Cairngorm Mountain has summer totally sorted. You could ride the UK's highest mountain railway. Under fives go for free. And obviously they've had a bit of a tough time recently, haven't they, with the fires and stuff.
1: Yeah.
0: But they very much want you to go and enjoy yourself and go
1: and
0: back to the mountain.
1: Soak up the views.
0: Scotland's favourite mountain destination just outside Aviemore. And make your summer magic at Cairngorm Mountain. This is Boogie in the Morning. My love.

0: from Desire, Boogie in the Morning Monday. Just gone 9:05, got the news in just a minute.
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13: Monday, it's the 10th of August. This is Boogie in the Morning. Let's get the very latest MFR news. Here comes Joe Odber.
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14: The top stories this hour. A Cannock family are in a race against time to help a dad who has an incurable brain tumour. After multiple surgeries, chemo and radiotherapy, there's been a regrowth with Michael Jempson's glioblastoma, with German treatment looking like the last hope to prolong his life. Bad to see him, Michael looks fit and well. He tells us how he's coped.
15: I've been alright though. It hasn't, like I say, it's just that couple of times at that stage, that halfway through point. That's the only time it's got me.
14: Nana Sarwar says being leader of Scottish Labour is the hardest job in British politics, as he warns those hoping to replace him to avoid infighting. He's been speaking at the Edinburgh Fringe about his decision to quit as an MSP and take a seat in the Lords and a government job as Trade Minister. He insists he still believes the Upper House should be replaced with an elected Senate of Nations and Regions. Andy Burnham's embarking on a national tour to hear people's concerns about the cost of living and work out how he can help. Officials say for the rest of the month, the PM will travel across the UK in listening mode. Now, a Scottish woman with severe sight loss says her smart glasses have brought back her independence.
16: I can look for water or for juice or anything, and they can say, oh, your water is slightly to your left, it's up a bit.
14: Lara Maudsley there, but there is growing concern over how some are misusing them, like harassing women in the street and posting the footage online. The Good Law Project's Duncan McCann.
17: Unfortunately, the risks occur disproportionately to women who are the victim of men doing this non-consensual filming. And again, enabled by the glasses that just do not make enough security features to enable people to really understand they're being filmed.
14: Meta says new software updates make it harder to film covertly. And a planned £500 million undersea cable between Ireland and Wales has been diverted after protests from Harry Potter fans. It was originally routed straight through a memorial to Dobby the House Elf on the beach where his death scene was filmed. We've got more news on our website and we'll have more here in half an hour.
10: Weather.
18: 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Remember, speed limits still apply when overtaking.
14: Dry and bright, cloudy later, but it should stay dry with highs of 17 degrees Celsius. That's the latest. I'm Joe Ogbur.
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13: Monday, Boogie in the Morning. Hope you're well. Arlene is here.
19: Hello, on Make Me a Winner, the money's gone up. It's £600,000, and if you'd like that in your bank account on Friday night, details coming up.
13: Okay, Johnny Boy's on the buttons. Good morning, John.
20: Good morning.
13: And all the travel you need for Monday morning, Brooke is here. Good morning, Brooke.
21: Good morning. So coping well in Inverness and the hotspots. The Rakemer Interchange, there's still lane closures, but traffic is moving well. You've got works passing Fochabers remaining in place on the A96 just over the bridge, so delays both directions. And I'll have more for you in 20 minutes.

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1: No way.
0: With Make Me a Winner. MF.

0: Monday, Boogie in the morning. There's a new t-shirt which the makers claim you only have to wash once a month.
1: Oh.
0: Yeah. Now, it's all to do with the material that they use. Apparently, this thing is made using copper, silver, zinc, and gold.
2: That's going to be quite heavy, isn't it?
0: Goodness me. But every time you get off the couch, you'll be like...
2: Imagine trying to wear it through, I don't know, an airport.
0: A body scanner thing. The premium version of this t-shirt costs £59, but they do claim that you only have to clean it once a month, whereas you can get a slightly cheaper one for £29, but that only stays fresh for 3 days. What? You mean like every other t-shirt that's ever been made? I could wear a t-shirt 3 days, easy.
2: Yeah.
0: Would you wear a t-shirt 3 days, John?
3: Yeah, I would just hang it up for a couple of days to air.
0: I had this t-shirt I'm wearing now. I had it on yesterday. Mm-hmm. And I'll probably wear it tomorrow. Boogie in the morning.

0: Sean Connery could never say properly on the radio. Think about it. It's Kylie. Now, it's National Duran Duran Appreciation Day today. And yeah. Duran Duran are Arlene's favourite band, like, ever. Ever.
1: I absolutely love them. Still yeah. do. And I was very young when I fell in love with them.
0: Yeah.
1: Yeah.
0: And she said, oh, can we play some Duran Duran? Now, the thing is, Duran Duran... The guidance that we have, right, when it comes to the music is, like, anything from sort of 1992 onwards
1: is
0: kind of fair game, right? Yeah. If we start playing 80s stuff, they get very twitchy.
1: They do get twitchy, but, you know, my personal opinion is just a quick blast from the 80s is yeah. good.
0: So I was just looking through the songs here and, you know, the Reflex and Rio.
1: Flex. Yeah.
0: Oh, you can tell you're a proper fan. But they're all like early 80s. So those songs are now
1: quite
0: 40
1: old.
0: Odd years yeah. old. And the boss gets twitchy. So, but Arlene, well, I have a solution.
1: What is it?
0: I'll tell you in a sec. MFR. We'll just play it and not highlight it.
1: Okay, good
0: and
1: plan.
0: And it'll just go right over the boss's head. Yeah. Most things do, yeah. to be fair. Right, £600,000 you can win and make me a winner this coming Friday. You got yourself in the draw, though.
1: Text the word YES to 61025. 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Both are standard network rates which apply. 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And lines close at 5 p.m. on Friday.
0: Right, and are you getting excited about Duran Duran, aren't you? So just calm yourself down a wee bit.
1: Calm your jets.
0: All right. On Friday after 5, going to make the call. To win, all you have to do is answer the phone. It's as simple as that. And if it's Gemma Atkinson, then you will win the money. So text YES to 61025 and best of luck. All right, best of luck.
1: Okay.
0: See... This was 1993,
1: so it's acceptable.
0: Technically?
2: Yeah, we probably could have played the Aurora version, to be fair.
0: All right. That's rubbish, though. This

0: What a flipping tune this is, by the way.
1: Isn't it great?
0: Oh, magnificent. Duran Duran Day today. From 94, Ordinary World. Duran Duran had two number ones. Name them.
1: Rio.
0: No. Rio was number nine.
1: No.
0: Yeah?
1: Girls on Film.
0: Nope.
1: Reflex.
0: Yes. That's one of them, 1984.
1: Hungry Like the Wolf.
0: Nope.
1: God, blimey.
0: Oh, come on, Arlene.
1: Can't think of the
0: come
1: other
0: on.
1: One. Oh,
0: come on, Arlene, just...
1: What was the one...
0: Tell me, just come on. What was the other number one? Please, tell me now.
1: Tell me now. Yeah. Is that what it's called?
2: No.
0: No. What's it called? It called? You're the big Duran Duran fan.
1: I know, but I can't remember what it's called. It's
0: please, something. Please tell me now. The next line is the title of the song. Come on, you've got. We're not going to move on until you get this. Right?
1: You're going to have to.
0: Please tell me now.
1: There's something that I know. No, there's. Oh. What's it called?
2: Is.
0: You're so close. Please tell me now.
2: Is.
1: Okay, nah, total blank.
0: Arlene.
1: No, honestly.
0: I'm not continuing the show till
1: you have
0: it.
1: To.
0: No, I'm not.
1: You have to.
0: You said, I'm the world's biggest Duran Duran fan.
1: No, I like
0: that. Play a song. Please tell me now, is...
1: There's something we should know.
2: Close.
0: So close.
2: Make it more personal.
0: Is there, you're one word out.
1: Is there something that I know?
2: Add an extra word.
0: Please tell me now. Is
1: it?
2: No.
1: Is he?
2: No.
1: Is I?
0: I'm an absolute mind fart, aren't you?
1: Nothing is coming.
0: Come on, Julia's just sent you it on WhatsApp. But right. Don't read it. Don't read the WhatsApp.
1: No, I'm going to have to because it's...
0: please tell me now.
1: Yeah, thanks, Julia. Is there something...
0: And do you know what?
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15: MFR. Some delay on the A9 between Brora and Golspie due to works as you're passing Dunrobin, so allow yourself an extra few minutes. Looking good, passing Olness and no issues heading to Tor Roundabout. Just west of Tarvey on the A835, there's still the works around Loch Garve, so allow yourself some extra time. In Inverness, we're looking good in the hot spots, no issues to the Rakemart interchange, though still got those lane closures in place, so allow a bit of extra time for those. And passing Fochabers on the A96, still a couple of minutes delay both ways just over the bridge due to those works.
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0: Miley Cyrus, Midnight Sky. I'm about to play the Script's new song. The crowd was singing Wonderwall. And I got thinking at the weekend, are there any other songs that mention the title of other songs in the title of the song? Do you know what I mean?
1: Oh, see what you mean.
0: Do you follow me there? And I spent about 5 minutes thinking about it yesterday. And I couldn't think of another one.
2: Got drunk, had a falling out. Can't remember.
0: That's the end of my chat.

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1: Hi.
2: Morning, guys.
0: We haven't got much time to speak to you today because Arlene spent so long talking about Duran Duran.
2: It's very funny.
0: Yeah. How's the weekend? All good?
2: I was good. I was DJing at a 60th birthday party.
0: I see. I'm at the age where I get invited to 60th birthday parties now, but you're still DJing at them. What was the big hit? Was it a Duran Duran song?
2: Pitbull Fireball. You weren't expecting that.
0: Oh, such
1: there
0: a good song.
1: Bunch of ravers.
0: All right, Grant is here from 10.
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18: Expect some delay on the A9 between Brora and Golspie due to works as you're passing from Robin. Looking good passing Olness and no issues to Tor roundabout. Reminder, still got the works west of Tarvey around Loch Garve, so affecting you both ways. And in Inverness, looking slow down on Kenneth Street at Tommy Hurick Street's junction, but nothing too major elsewhere. Rakemart Interchange, you've still got the lane closures, but traffic is coping well. And on the A96, passing Fochabers just over the bridge, still a few minutes delay due to the works.
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0: 9th of August. Happy birthday if it's your big day today. You share it with the following folks. 66 today, Spanish actor. He was Puss in Boots in Shrek.
1: Oh!
0: And Fear Ye from Puss in Boots.
1: God, no, I can't believe I've forgotten
0: I think
1: his name.
0: Isn't he the dad or the stepdad of Dakota Johnson, who's in 50 Shades of Grey?
1: His stepdad, well. Yeah.
0: And married to Meg Ryan?
1: No, he was married to...
0: Goldie Hawn?
1: No.
0: Dakota Johnson's mum?
1: Yes.
0: Anyway...
2: John?
0: Yeah, John.
2: Antonio...
0: Yes.
1: Banderas!
0: Antonio Banderas is the right answer, 66. 55 today. He is a Sky Sports football pundit these days, but he played for Man U, played for Celtic for a while as well.
2: John.
0: Yes, John?
2: Roy Keane.
0: Roy Keane is the right answer, 55. 29 today, she is an American reality TV presenter and model and person. She's famous for being one of the Kardashians, but she's not called Kardashian.
1: Arlene.
0: Yes.
1: Kylie Jenner.
0: Yeah. 29 today. Isn't she a billionaire?
1: Yeah.
0: Because of her beauty products.
1: Yeah.
0: And 31 today, Scotland striker. Used to be at Hearts, now at Rangers.
2: John.
0: Doesn't narrow it down much. Yes, John?
2: Lawrence Shankland.
0: Lawrence Shankland is the right answer. And this is Tame Impala and Jenny. It's Dracula.

0: That is Tame Impala. And Jenny, we're done. Back tomorrow morning. Grant Thompson is next. MFR.
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0: Thank you very much, Boogie in the Morning. It's Grant Thompson here with Monday's Throwback. After your latest news with Joel, it's just gone 10 o'clock.
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7: The top stories this hour. A major effort's ongoing against the clock to get a Canachdad life-extending treatment for his brain tumour. 56-year-old Michael Jepson's had multiple surgeries, chemo and radiotherapy, but there's been a regrowth of his glioblastoma and he feels German treatment is their only hope. Despite the severity and the couple of unplanned hospital trips, he's carrying on as normal. Michael and his wife Lisa tell us how they've been coping.
23: We're family and that's how we remain, isn't it? So yeah, we look after each other, love each other, and that's all that matters.
24: We just take every day as it comes as well.
23: Yeah.
7: And as Sarwar says, being leader of Scottish Labour is the hardest job in British politics, as he warns those hoping to replace him to avoid infighting. He's been speaking at the Edinburgh Fringe about his decision to quit as an MSP and take a seat in the Lords, as well as a government job as Trade Minister. But he insists he still believes the upper house should be replaced with an elected Senate of Nations and Regions. Andy Burnham, starting his cost of living road trip, will ask people across the country how the government can better save them money. Plans include a crackdown on subscription traps to help against rising bills. Now, there's lots of controversy around smart glasses with various privacy concerns, but a Scottish charity says the technology can be life-changing for people with impaired vision.
1: Cooking in the house or checking dates on things or checking, you know, say if you're making dinner and you're looking for sort of seasonings, for example, checking whether it's like salt and pepper, things like that, it can be really great for.
7: That's Lara Maudsley from Visibility Scotland. She says they allow her to cook, shop and get dressed without assistance thanks to AI-generated audio. And Harry Potter fans have managed to get a £500 million pipeline between Ireland and Wales rerouted. It had originally been planned through a beach where the death scene of Dobby the House Elf was filmed.
2: Weather with Police Scotland Safety Camera Unit. If you're driving a van, be sure to know your speed limits.
7: Dry and bright, cloudy later, but it should stay dry with highs of 17 degrees Celsius. That's the latest. I'm Joe Ogbur.
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0: So on Friday, Gary got the call that no one ever thinks they're going to get. He won £550,000. He's taking his family skiing. I'm assuming he's meaning in the winter. And he's going to buy his house, which is incredible. It's life-changing cash. And right now, we have got £600,000 up for grabs. Someone will win that on Friday, and it could be you. But let's get you in the draw. 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That's when we close the lines. 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But will we be putting that in your bank account? 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Text the word YES to 61025 to do that. Good luck.
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0: Right, you feeling Monday? I'm going to try and take that away. I've got some great tunes coming up on the throwback. Spiller and Sophie Ellis-Bextor coming up after Clean Bandit first. I've been here.

0: Get your sexy hands.
1: That song is 20 years old this year. If someone else told me that, I'd say you were making it up. That is Justin Timberlake, and that is Sexy Back. Good morning, Grant Thompson here. I'm in the mix for the next hour. Lovely start to Monday, isn't it? Let me know where you are and what you're doing this morning, and I will get you a shout on the show. So if you fancy getting a shout out, you can WhatsApp me, you can voice note, or you can message. And the number is 0333 2020 400. Here are Spice Girls.

0: Good to hear that. 24 Karat Magic from Bruno Mars. Morning, Grant. Ian here. Just had a leftover Chinese from last night for breakfast. Can you tell I'm on annual leave? That's normal for a Monday, is it not? Morning, Grant. Shout out to my granddaughter, Maeve, who is 4 today. That's from her papa. I've got a morning here from John. Hi, Grant. From an extremely hot Lanzarote. Big shout out to Kirsty, Pippa and Katie. Currently, I'm in the gym sweating out the beers from yesterday.
1: You're on your holidays.
0: Sweating out in the sun. 0333 2020 400 is my number on WhatsApp. Voice note me or message me and let me know what you're doing this Monday and I will get you a shout. And I have got some incredible tunes coming up. You're in for a treat. Deepest Blue and Deepest Blue in the next 10. And something from Whitney Houston as well.
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OG, we're in for a treat. Deepest Blue and Deepest Blue. Hi to Kenny, who is listening in Palma right now. Ooh, very nice. Hi, Grant Becky here. Can I have a shout out, please? I'm being my fiance's taxi driver. He's a hairdresser. He's got loads of jobs that need done today, so I'm driving him about. And I hope you're charging for it, Becky. Don't let that one go for free. Kings of Leon coming up after Shawn Mendes. I thought

0: You are singing all the words. Kings of Leon there, Sex on Fire. Grant Thompson here in the mix until 11 with the throwbacks and the lollipop ladies on the phone right now. Anne, are you good?
1: I'm fine, thank you. Just getting ready always to go back to work on Wednesday.
0: And I bet the kids will be buzzing to see you. You're ready to go back?
1: Sorry, the coat's all washed and everything, so we're fine.
0: And there we go, we're all sorted.
1: Anyway, this is my daughter, Francis, today. Just give her a wee mention, please.
0: Of course, what's her name?
1: Francis.
0: How old is Francis today?
1: Hey, I'm not telling you.
0: Right, okay. Happy birthday, Francis.
1: She would fall out of me.
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0: there and pillow talk. 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
1: Hi, Grant. Awesome tunes, buddy.
0: Thanks.
1: It's just to see if I can get a wee shout out for Paul McGuinness, please. 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Keep up the great work.
0: Thank you, Paul. Lovely to speak to you. Hi to Claire. Grant, can you say hi to me and Evie? We are going back to school shopping today. Oh, I bet Evie's over the moon with that.

0: can't remember the last time I heard that. I guess this is why we do this throwback, isn't it? Neil, So Sick. A lot of quite dirty jobs happening today. Jamesy is collecting portaloos, and William, the digger driver, is loading the muck spreaders. Grant, hola, buddy. Is there any chance you could give a shout out, please, to Lynn Andrew? That's from her hubby Ian and Ozzy the Doug. Be very appreciated if you can do that. Of course, I can. Lynn, have a great birthday. Right, tomorrow at 10, another hour of tunes in the mix on the throwback. If you need an hour's playlist for anything, so if you're at the gym or you've been show off and doing a walk or a run later, download our Rail app and type in the throwback, and you can get an hour's playlist for that. Your latest news at 11 o'clock coming up next.
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0: Hey, morning, Grant Thompson here. Going to stick on Omi and Olivia Dean in just a minute. It's just gone 11 o'clock right now. Joe has all your news.
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13: The top stories this hour. A family are in a race against time to fundraise for life-extending treatment to help their loved Highland dad. Since April last year, Michael Jepson has had multiple surgeries, chemo and radiotherapy, but there's been a recent recurrence with his deadly brain tumour. His wife Lisa feels immunotherapy in Germany is their last hope.
14: Michael's a fighter and he's shown that the whole way through. I don't know many people that can go through what he's gone through in this last year and a half and still be smiling and never complain, because he never complains. He never talks about it. He never complains about it.
13: Andy Burnham's under pressure to make a decision soon on the new Rosebank field in the North Sea. The consultation ends today while the one in Rosebank closes in a week's time. Now, business leaders in the North East are pushing for them to get the green light, but environmental groups say it simply will make climate change worse and wouldn't make our bills cheaper. Meanwhile, the PM says he's in listening mode as he starts his cost of living tour. The Prime Minister says he'll accelerate plans to make it easier to cancel subscriptions and provide support for local high streets. It's being welcomed by Craig Bowman from the Federation of Small Businesses, but he's waiting to hear where the money will come from.
15: Today marks 80 days to go until the autumn budget. So if costs are the real issue, and it really is, what decisions will they make to enable small firms to trade, to develop and to grow, rather than at the moment, what feels like, a little bit of managed decline?
13: A total of 230 migrants arrived in the UK in a single boat overnight. That's the largest number of people to have successfully crossed the Channel in a single vessel, and it beats a previous record of 165 set last month. Now, Harry Potter superfans have managed to divert a major power link project between the UK and Ireland. It's after raising concerns it would disturb a beach memorial to Dobby the House Elf in Pembrokeshire. It's the spot where the death scene was filmed in the movies.
16: Weather.
17: With Police Scotland's safety camera unit, make the A96 safer by sticking to the speed limits.
13: Dry and bright, cloudy later, but it should stay dry with highs of 17 degrees Celsius. That's the latest. I'm Joe Ogbur.
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0: How's your Monday going? Listener Gary and his family have started this week with over £500,000. They were the big winners on Friday. Gary got the call. He answered. He won £550,000. Now, it could be you winning £600,000 this week. The money's up, but you need to enter to win on Friday £600,000. Couple of ways you can do that. Text the word YES and send it to 61025 to enter. 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

0: you've got to be over 18 and you can enter at makemeawinner.co.uk, where you'll also find phone entry details and all the rules for this network competition. 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You know this anyway. That's when we close the lines, that's when we do the draw, and that is when we give away the cash. 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And if you win on Friday, you get the money on Friday. 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

0: Coming up, K-pop Demon Hunters in just a minute.
1: Monday.
0: How was your weekend? Was it good? I was at a 60th birthday party on Saturday night. So it was one of my friends' 60th birthday parties, and there was 3 hours worth of DJing as well. I ended up DJing for 2 hours because I had such a laugh. Such a great crowd. She's a nurse, and her pals are nurses, so it was a great night. Oh, I talk about the buffet though. I'd love a good buffet at a party, and I was raging that I'd been out for my dinner before this buffet, because had I known what she was doing for the buffet, I would have not had any dinner. And I would have turned up starving. So she had decided to just get a local Indian takeaway to do the buffet. And more people should do this, by the way, because it was class. So she'd like a couple of pizzas delivered for them, some sides, some curries, some breads, and a couple of munchie boxes. Fine. It was, I mean, it smelled amazing, but I'd had my dinner, so you have no idea how gutted I was that I couldn't have this buffet. So, but the idea was you would take a paper plate and you would help yourself to some of the buffet. Like we know how a buffet works. I want to talk about buffet etiquette, because my friend Laurie decided he would just take a munchie box, bring it to the table where we were sitting. I mean, that's a lot of food for someone who, by the way, had been out for the dinner as well. And he went, "Ah, no, I'm only going to have a wee bit. But what I'll do is I'll take the rest up the road, and that'll suit me. That'll sort me out when I get in." You can't do that at somebody's buffet. You can't take food away for later or for the next day. I'm right, right? 0333 2020 400 is my number on WhatsApp. What do you get to say about that? It's K-pop Demon Hunters.

0: Lewis Capaldi there, I wish you the best. I'd say Stephen has been in touch talking about my pile earlier and him taking a whole entire munchie box from the buffet. It was at a party on Saturday night and the buffet was stuff from a local Indian takeaway. So he walked up, took a whole munchie box worth of stuff to himself and was keeping some for when he got in later. That's not how it works. Surely if you're at a party, your buffet is for there to enjoy during the party, not to take up the road with you. Stephen says, is your pal Tam from Still Game? Might as well be. Hi to Leanne. Actually, the best buffet is breakfast rolls. Can't really argue with that. It's more a wedding thing though, isn't it? Right, when you've been going all day and a breakfast roll at 10 o'clock just sorts you out. Hi to Cass, who's been in touch as well. I used to work at a golf club and quite often at the end of the night, we would take the buffet up the road, saved it going to waste. And I think that's absolutely fine. Right, I'm talking about buffet etiquette. That's fine because otherwise it would just go in the bin. There was surplus stuff on the buffet. This wasn't surplus stuff on the buffet. This was the start of the night where the buffet had just opened. Like, it was second in the queue and decided he was going to take a full munchie box to himself and then take it up the road. Surely that's not on. Dylan John Thomas coming up and some Zara Larson next.
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0: It's not got a bad song, is it? Pink and Beautiful Trauma, 25 to midday. Dylan John Thomas coming up next. We're talking buffet etiquette on the show. My pal Laurie, now we went to a party and the buffet was from a local Indian takeaway. So loads of stuff got delivered, like pizzas, couple of munchie boxes, chips, bread, curries. It was incredible. He decided to take a whole munchie box to himself and he was keeping the rest for later. He was taking it. He did actually leave and take it up the road with him. Kevin sent this in. What do you think, Kev?
1: Grant, about your mate with the munchie box, where did he get the munchie box to put in it? Or did he come pre-armed with it so he knew what he was going to do? That's from Kevin.
0: Right, Kevin. Well, no, he didn't come pre-armed. The box was already provided. However, Rosie's been in touch. My granny's face used to light up when she would find out there was a buffet at an event if we were going, and she would take a Tupperware container with her to take some home for later. Maybe that's the done thing. Maybe I've got it wrong. Maybe that is the etiquette. Imagine turning up a Tupperware container, taking some of these sandwiches up the road for later.

0: silent G. Never live that down. That is crazy. You see that over the weekend, the first Game of Thrones stage spin-off has been launched by the Royal Shakespeare Theatre Company. So it's called Game of Thrones, The Mad King. It's a prequel, so set before the TV show. And it's getting mixed reviews. I'm just reading some of the reviews. My favourite one is from The Times, so very middle class. They're giving it 3 stars. And they said, the play lacks pace, sex and gore. Right, I understand a bad review, because that is pretty much all Game of Thrones was.
1: Grant Thompson, MFR.
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1: Now,
0: Beyonce. Yeah, play Olivia Rodrigo's brand new tune next. She's been talking about when she finishes a gig, and apparently her routine every single show, she has to get a Five Guys cheeseburger. That is how she finishes the show. Something to look forward to after the gig. That's where your ticket money's going. It's no cheap. This is brand new. It's called Stupid Song from Olivia Rodrigo.

0: That is new from Olivia Rodrigo, and it is called Stupid Song. It's very good, isn't it? Olivia Rodrigo has got a collab with Lego, and they have made her into a Lego figurine. Now, they've done this for quite a few celebrities, but what makes this so special is they've actually got three different figurines for Olivia Rodrigo, each with different facial expressions. Now, there's no chance in hell that they will ever make me into a Lego figurine, but that's one of the reasons they probably couldn't do it, because my facial expression, I just always look raging. I can't take a decent picture. Every time it's like Chandler at a Friends. I know there's a camera on me. I'm like, I've got my happy face on. This is how I look when I'm happy. Right, coming up, speaking of being happy, we get £600,000 up for grabs this week on Make Me a Winner. All the details on how you play after your news at midday with Joe, and that's coming up next.
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7: The top stories this hour. A family are in a race against time to fundraise for life-extending treatment to help their loved Highland dad. Since April last year, Michael Jepson has had multiple surgeries, chemo and radiotherapy, but there's been a recent recurrence with his deadly brain tumour. His wife Lisa feels immunotherapy in Germany is their last hope.
8: Michael's a fighter and he's shown that the whole way through. I don't know many people that can go through what he's gone through in this last year and a half and still be smiling and never complain, because he never complains. He never talks about it. He never complains about it.
7: Andy Burnham's under pressure to make a decision soon on the new Rosebank field in the North Sea. The consultation ends today while the one in Rosebank closes in a week's time. Now, business leaders in the North East are pushing for them to get the green light, but environmental groups say it simply will make climate change worse and wouldn't make our bills cheaper. Meanwhile, the PM says he's in listening mode as he starts his cost of living tour. The Prime Minister says he'll accelerate plans to make it easier to cancel subscriptions and provide support for local high streets. It's been welcomed by Craig Beaumont from the Federation of Small Businesses, but he's waiting to hear where the money will come from.
9: Today marks 80 days to go until the autumn budget. So if costs are the real issue, and it really is, what decisions will they make to enable small firms to trade, to develop and to grow, rather than at the moment, what feels like, a little bit of managed decline?
7: A total of 230 migrants arrived in the UK in a single boat overnight. That's the largest number of people to have successfully crossed the Channel in a single vessel, and it beats a previous record of 165 set last month. Now, Harry Potter superfans have managed to divert a major power link project between the UK and Ireland. It's after raising concerns it would disturb a beach memorial to Dobby the House Elf in Pembrokeshire. It's the spot where the death scene was filmed in the movies.
10: Weather.
11: With Police Scotland safety camera units. Remember, speed limits still apply when overtaking.
7: Dry and bright, cloudy later, but it should stay dry with highs of 17 degrees Celsius. That's the latest. I'm Joe Odber.
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4: Oh, I've got some good tunes coming up next. World Cup song from Shakira and a wee throwback from Vanessa Carlton. Thank you very much. That's what you'll be saying if you win on Friday. £600,000 up for grabs on Make Me a Winner. On Friday just then, it was Gary and his family who won the cash. Now, Gary's going to buy his house and he's taking the family on holiday. 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He's got a lot more cash to spend though. And that could be you this time next week, deciding what you're going to buy. 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Enter by texting yes and sending it to 61025. 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

0: Shibuzi, and that is Tipsy. It's only 12:15. Mick is listening in Poland right now. Actually got me on in the car driving from Warsaw to Poznan to meet up with my Polish princess. Grant, loving the tunes. Thank you so much for getting in touch, Mick. I'm not really clued up on my Polish geography. That's quite a long drive, though, isn't it? Anyway, thank you for listening on the Rayo app. Do you know who I quite like? And you wouldn't probably expect me to like her because she's very middle class. Is Vanessa Feltz. And she had a big rant on social media yesterday. Basically, she was stuck in Sardinia due to a system failure. And there's a big queue. No one's telling them what's happening. And she thought, yeah, let's put a video on social media. Have a wee listen to this. This is kind of why I love her.
1: No one's telling us anything. No one knows. Everyone's thinking, okay, throw away our luggage.
0: Okay.
1: Just throw it away. What's in there anyway? A few old things from Matalan. A few old things from Dunn Stores.
0: Like, I can't imagine that Vanessa Phelps has stuff in her suitcase from Dunn Stores and Matalan. Like, I'm just going to put that out there. Anyway, she goes on. She has a rant for about 2 minutes. And then she goes, I mean, the queue's this long. I've been here that long. I might find myself a man in the queue.

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0: Sets us up nicely for the Throwback Takeover. What would you like to get on today? Maybe a tune like DJ Sammy in Heaven. That was great to hear. You can have whatever you like, as long as it's a throwback and as long as we have a copy of it here, because I can't play what I don't have. So 0333 2020 400 is my number on WhatsApp. You can voice note me or you can message, or alternatively you can text me on 61025. And remember, you've got to start your text off with my name, Grant. Already some good shouts coming in, so I'll choose two at random. I'll call you back and I'll get you on the air at 12:30. So 5 minutes to get in touch. 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

0: That was Calvin Harris. Thank you so much for your shouts today on the Throwback Takeover. Monday motivation is go. And Jimmy, you're live. Are you all good?
1: No bad, mate. Back to work Monday, man. I had a nice weekend. I was away wild camping at the weekend. It was nice, man.
0: Wild camping? Where were you wild camping about?
1: South End. So it's like the other side of Campbelltown, man, in Kintyre. The only bad thing was the midges, but, you know, I'm love with that.
0: You kind of have to deal with that in Scotland, that there's going to be midges there.
1: So it was good. The kids loved it, man.
0: And it was proper wild camping you were doing, wasn't it?
1: Shooting, collecting main sticks. The kids loved it. The kids were away getting sticks for the fire. Fishing, everything, man. It was brilliant.
0: That is such a great experience. And the weather was all right, wasn't it?
1: It was actually nice there, aye. Aye, it was good, man.
0: Right, first song on the Throwback Takeover. What are we getting?
1: House of Pain, Jump Around, man.
0: Oh, this is class. This is Monday motivation here. Right,
1: I'm
0: here it comes.
1: I'm going to jump around, man.
0: Let's jump around. Here we go.
1: That's it. Cheers, man. Thank you.

0: if I jump anymore, I'll do myself an injury. First song on the Throwback Takeover for Jimmy, House of Pain and Jump Around. Actually, William has sent me a picture of a lovely strawberry daiquiri. Grant, we are taking the advantage of the nice weather today and we are sitting round the back enjoying the sun, and there may be a cocktail or two. It's after midday, that is perfectly acceptable. Right, Stuart is on the phone. Stuart, good weekend.
1: Quiet, mate, quiet.
0: I wish I could say the same.
1: Bloody aye.
0: What's happened today?
1: Oh, looking, mate, just driving back to Fife, got up to McBride to load my van for tomorrow.
0: What are you loading it with?
1: Medical supply.
0: I will ask no more questions about that, and I will get your tune on. What can I do for you, Stuart?
1: I've got a damsky on, please.
0: Killer.
1: Killer.
0: It's a great tune, this.
1: I've not heard it in a while.
0: Well, let's get on, because that is what the Throwback

0: Sierra Spyro, Material Lover, and today's Throwback Takeover. Before that, we had Adamski and Seal Killer at House of Pain Jump Around for Jimmy the Painter, who has sent a follow-up message. Grant, thank you for that tune. I was actually jumping about so much that I hit my head off one of the low ceilings at work, and now I've got to touch it back up. If you're listening from our HR department and our legal team, I don't think we have to start giving out disclaimers to the Throwback Takeover. I think that was a one-off from Jimmy, so it's all right. I got Ella Henderson and Harry Styles coming up for one.
1: Grant Thompson. 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

0: Harry Styles there and American Girls. Monday, Grant Thompson here. Got some great tunes coming up for you after one. If you like Panic at the Disco, if you like Rihanna and new music from Ariana Grande, then keep it here. 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
0: Right, stay there. Something brand new from Ariana Grande coming up in the next 10 minutes. It has just gone 1 o'clock right now. 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
15: The top stories at this hour. A Highland dad and his family are in a race against time to fight off a deadly brain tumour. Michael Jepson from Carrick has had multiple surgeries for glioblastoma, but there's been a recurrence. His wife, Lisa, feels immunotherapy treatment abroad is the last hope to prolong his life.
16: We're really pushing for Germany now because, sadly, I feel that another round of chemo isn't the way forward.
15: A refugee who sexually assaulted two women in Falkirk has been jailed for 4 years. 23-year-old Mohammed Sheikhi was found guilty of attacking the women as he walked home alone after nights out last November. Our reporter Lana Mackay was at his sentencing at Stirling Sheriff Court.
17: Sheikhi struggled to keep his composure as he stood up to hear his sentence. Dressed in jeans and a black t-shirt, the 23-year-old wiped away tears as he was led from the courtroom. Sheriff Keith O'Mahony said Sheikhi had deliberately targeted the women who were alone and vulnerable as they walked home, committing a profound violation of another person's safety.
15: The Prime Minister is starting his so-called cost of living tour, where he plans to travel the UK, listening to how he can make people's lives better and a bit cheaper. Business Minister Chris McDonald explains a couple of the initial ideas.
18: New measures that will help people not be trapped in subscriptions that they don't want, you know, those services sometimes that you sign up for and then you don't realise you're tied into them for a long period of time. But also more transparent pricing as well, so that when there is a discount, you know it's a genuine discount.
15: That's as Andy Burnham's under pressure to make a decision soon on the new Rosebank field in the North Sea. The consultation ends today, while the one on Jackdaw closes in a week's time. Business leaders in the North East are pushing for them to get the green light, but environmental groups say it simply makes climate change worse and wouldn't make our bills any cheaper. And three football federations, including UEFA, have joined forces to keep up pressure on FIFA boss Gianni Infantino. They've written an open letter criticising the now ditched plan to sell off the World Cup.
1: Weather.
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15: Any showers should clear for a dry and mainly bright afternoon. Light winds and highs of 17. That's the latest. I'm Paul Kelly.
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0: This is the biggest cash game on the radio. With prizes like this, £600,000 up for grabs on Friday. One person will win that cash. It was Gary on Friday, who is probably having the best week of his life right now, because he and his family started the week with over £500,000. This time next week, you could be starting the week with £600,000. Now, you'll actually get the cash on Friday if you win. That's when we close the lines at 5 o'clock on Friday. But you need to get yourself in the draw for a chance to win first. And there's a couple of ways you can do that. 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Standard network rate supply there. 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You have got to enter before 5 o'clock on Friday. If you do it after that, you'll not be in this week's draw. So do it before then. 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
1: MFR.

Panic at the Disco, and that is High Hopes. Grant Hobson here. Good afternoon. My TikTok algorithm is all over the place. I'm getting a lot of taxi driver content at the moment, and it's because I watched the London Cabbies TikTok last week, and then I watched another one, and now it's all coming up. I actually got something from an Uber driver, who, and this is not in Scotland, but they were talking about people taking journeys that would take minutes to walk. So there was one journey, it was like 0.2 miles, it lasted 2 minutes, and it was about £3. Now, listen, I get that some people just can't walk, even the small distances. Some people will not walk in the rain. That is me. And some other people are just lazy. Again, that is me. Because I'm thinking of taking a taxi that's been 30 seconds before. Coming up, Miles Smith in just a second, and brand new Ariana Grande right now. This is Hate That I Made You Love Me.

0: from Rihanna, nearly 25 past one. I've had a voice note in from Grant. Hello, Grant.
1: Hi, Grant. It's Big Grant here.
0: And I'm Wee Grant.
1: I wonder if you'd do me a massive favour and give a wee shout out. I'm heading to Ibiza to go and see this wonderful eclipse on Wednesday.
0: Well, you can't hide money.
1: I've really planned and prepped everything except for the obvious. I do not have and cannot find any eclipse glasses. Not that I'm wanting to try and get them for free, but I can't find them. So if you would be so good to give a wee shout out, see if anybody could get in touch.
0: Right, not this is any use to you, but I'm pretty sure they gave us a set in high school when there was a solar eclipse. It's probably years ago, probably Bindum, sorry about that. Can I help Grant out? And before you say Amazon or eBay, I don't think you're getting delivered in time if he is going on holiday on Wednesday. If you can help him out, let me know. 0333 20 20 400. Stay there. Classic, well, we dance classic from Milo coming up and some Cammy Barnes. MFR.
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0: Justin Timberlake there, and that is Can't Stop the Feeling. Good afternoon, Grant Thompson here. You'll know this already if you're listening to Boogie in the Morning today, but if you weren't, it's National Lazy Day, the 10th of August. I mean, that could be any day in the Grant Thompson calendar, couldn't it? So we were looking today for the laziest thing that you do, or the laziest thing that someone you know has done. Prepare yourself for this message we got in from Suze.
1: My ex-hubby had his wee man cave just the side of our bedroom for gaming. One day I was tidying and cleaning and I found a bottle of yellow liquid underneath his gaming chair.
2: No.
1: I think you can guess what it was.
2: No.
1: Reference, the bathroom was next door.
2: Yeah, but you've got to finish the level first, haven't you?
1: Oh, Suze, I understand why he's your ex-husband.
2: Yeah.
1: That is horrible.
2: That's nasty.
0: What did she do with the bottle? I would have just left that there. That is someone else's problem to deal with. Right. And tomorrow, the guys are back. Marie this morning tried to play the 5K minute. Well, she didn't try. She did actually play. She just didn't get £5,000. She got a 5 out of 10. Tomorrow, we've got another chance to win the cash if you answer 10 questions correctly in 60 seconds. And we'll have all the other shenanigans as well. Boogie in the Morning. All your latest local news, sport and travel back from 6. Right. A class tune from Milo in just a second. And an equally class song right now from Lewis Capaldi.

0: Milo and In My Arms. That was a nice wee treat to hear that. Gary Spence with you from 2. If you get to our website right now, we have got all the chat from the first Game of Thrones stage spin-off. Now, it's a prequel and it premiered down in Stratford-upon-Avon over the weekend. I'm just watching, reading some of the reviews from it. Some of them are quite amusing. It's getting mixed reviews. Let's just say mixed reviews. We've got all the chat from that on the showbiz pages of our website right now.
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0: Last one from me today is Bruno Mars, and that is I Just Might Have a Lovely Monday. I'll be back on air tomorrow after Boogie in the Morning at 10 with an hour of throwback tunes. Amber's here from 10 tonight. She's got the late show, including the throwback free play. Callum on between 6 and 10, and Gary Spence on between 2 and 6. Now, we've got the return of Spence versus Shazam. We have got the Big I Am, and in about half an hour, you are choosing the tunes on the throwback takeover. Gary Spence on between 2 and 6, and stay there. Your latest news at 2 is next.
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14: 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Menbee vaccine, that's getting ticked too. 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I need two doses at least 28 days apart, so I'm getting them both done before I go.
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0: Hello, hello. Hope your weekend was a good one. We've got a big Monday show coming up right now. The latest at 2 with Paul Kelly.
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15: The top stories of this hour. A family is in a race against time to fundraise for life-extending treatment to help a Highland dad. Since April last year, Michael Jepson's had multiple surgeries, chemo and radiotherapy. But there's been a recent recurrence with his deadly brain tumour. His wife Lisa feels immunotherapy in Germany is their last hope.
16: Michael's a fighter and he's shown that the whole way through. I don't know many people that can go through what he's gone through in this last year and a half and still be smiling and never complain, because he never complains. He never talks about it. He never complains about it.
15: A Syrian refugee has been jailed for 4 years for sexually assaulting two lone women in Falkirk. Mohamed Sheikhi committed the crimes while staying at the town's Claddon Hotel, which has been the scene of a series of immigration-related demos. Our reporter Lana Mackay's at Stirling Sheriff Court.
17: The 23-year-old could be heard sobbing as his interpreter gave him the news. Mohamed Sheikhi, wearing a black T-shirt and jeans, kept his head bowed throughout the sentencing. The defence spoke of how the Syrian refugee fled his home country to escape extreme violence at the hands of ISIS. Sheriff Keith O'Mahony told Sheikhi he'd committed deliberate predatory sexual assaults on his two victims, who had every right to walk home in safety, and that he'd caused fear, humiliation and potentially lasting psychological damage.
15: A record 230 people have arrived in the UK having crossed the channel on a single small boat. Pictures show people in life jackets packed onto an inflatable. The Inverness Highland bid to become the City of Culture 2029 is being officially submitted today. It's one of nine in the running for the coveted title. A tighter shortlist will be announced later this year. BID's director Brian Beattie tells us how he's feeling about it right now.
18: A mixture of relief, I suppose, to actually get here, and of satisfaction, I think, as well. Really pleased with how it's gone. So delighted with the input that we've had from so many people.
15: And The Odyssey's become the highest grossing movie of Christopher Nolan's career. The film, which was partly shot in Murray, is already taking £819 million worldwide.
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15: Any showers should clear for a dry and mainly bright afternoon. Light winds and highs of 17. That's the latest. I'm Paul Kelly.
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20: Okay, so the good news is, only four very short days until the end of the week. That's how we're going to think about this one, right? It's week 19 of the school holidays. Denial has firmly set in. Hey, here's some other good news. Gemma Atkinson's back. Who would not love a call from Gemma Atkinson? 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

0: Walk the Moon doing more than justice to the Jay McDonald classic. It's Shut Up and Dance. It's 2:10. Hello.
1: Do you know what's a scourge, right? And something that they should just stop doing. And I'm talking about telly, right? We often talk about telly and it's just not the same as what it used to be, right? And there's various different factors for that. Obviously, YouTube and TikTok and all the rest of it. But one thing, somebody needs to gather round all the TV commissioners and just be like, right, guys and girls, we don't want to see famous people going on holiday with their parents as a TV show anymore. It's done.
0: Do you know what I was thinking the other day?
1: What?
0: A random wee clip came up on socials. Scottish passport. We'd have been in the queue for that.
1: We would have been in the queue for that.
0: Basically, you get to go on holiday, you get paid for it.
1: Yeah, exactly.
0: And then you get to go on another one and you get paid for it.
1: So it's Martin and Roman Kemp on their Irish road trip.
0: Yeah, Barney did that with his dad, Bradley.
1: Romesh Ranganathan did it with his mum. Jack Whitehall
0: started it all.
1: Yeah, exactly. He's the problem here, and he's the absolute problem with this. But no, I don't want to see already fabulously wealthy people being paid to go on holiday.
0: Do you know what else I saw at the weekend?
1: What?
0: Andy Burnham, the Prime Minister of the United Kingdom, is going on a listening tour, and it's just the most CEO thing I've ever heard.
1: Is he on the list?
0: No, he's not yet. But we've all seen listening tours from excellent CEOs.
1: Yes, excellent CEOs.
0: Our CEO is one of the very best.
1: One of the very best.
0: But I just want to warn the people of Scotland now, at some point, we're all going to have to go to town halls with Andy Burnham.
1: That's
0: the next step, by the way. Go.

0: know what you're going to say, Stephen. So I know what people are going to get in touch with. It's not time to make a change, because you're going to suggest fathers and sons for the throwback takeover. Am I right?
1: Yes, I am, because basically there is a whole plethora of those TV shows where we see rich people being paid to go on holiday with their siblings or their parents or their sons and daughters.
0: As I always say as well, and I'm saying this as a parent, so I can, I'm qualified to say this, I'm allowed to say this. Nobody cares about your kids as much as you do.
1: Yes, exactly.
0: It's 0333 20 20 400.
1: And the thing is, though, I did go on holiday with my parents now, to America to
0: that,
1: the World Cup.
0: That, by the way, that would have been a great show.
1: That would have been an amazing documentary. That people would have actually loved to have seen that and what went on.
0: And they'd be amazed you're still all talking. 0333 20 20 400. Father, sons, siblings, parents, that sort of thing.
1: Yeah, so it has to tie into a song, obviously.
0: Dads, boys, I'm sure there are female celebrities who go on holiday with their parents as well, so
1: Makita Oliver, yeah, bizarrely.
0: Boys, girls, dads, parents, holidays, come with us, come at us with the lot, right? Let's get you on. It's Monday, we need these songs more than most days.
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0: Takeover.
1: Brothers, sisters, mums, dads. That sounded like the start of a speech there. Brothers and sisters, come to me now.
2: Gary Spence is going on a listening tour of the UK, and that's how he'll be opening most of his speeches.
1: Old Travel 3, 2020-400. Stephen was triggered by yet another travel show of rich people taking their kids on holiday for us all to see and enjoy and be happy for them.
2: Yeah, because it's just so funny and original.
1: So, it's Old Travel 3, 2020-400. Let's go to Susie Woozy. What a grown-up WhatsApp name. We love it.
3: Guys, what about We Are Family by Sister Sledge? Classic.
1: It really is. And I love the original. I love it in all forms, but I'm going to play this one. Big remix in the 90s. Went down a storm. Took over clubs. When the strings kick in here, by the way. Absolute top-notch stuff. Nice one, Susie Woozy. Let's throw it back right now. And there's room for one more. So what have you got for us? Old Travel 3, 2020-400. Come on down.

0: Sister Sledge, Shearer's Pure Remix, which went massive in the 90s, so Sister Sledge started touring again. But as with these things, and you know her family's involved, all got a bit tricky. So Kathy Sledge, she owns the rights to Sister Sledge.
1: Can we just clarify? Is the name Sledge?
0: Yes, it is.
1: Sure.
0: So Kathy Sledge, yeah. She has the rights, but her sister Sandra...
1: Sandra Sledge.
0: No, it's Debbie.
1: Debbie Sledge.
0: She didn't own the rights, but still wanted to tour. So, oh, got a bit messy. Anyway, guess who produced their biggest hit singles? Nile Rodgers.
1: Nile Rodgers.
0: Once again,
1: yes,
0: there's very little he hasn't produced.
1: And that is incredible. That is great names. Debbie Sledge and what was it? Sandra Sledge.
0: Debbie Sledge, Joni Sledge, Kim Sledge, and Kathy Sledge.
1: Kathy Sledge is right up there with Sean Bean's mum and dad. Rita and Brian Bean.
0: Yes, and Michael Fish's wife is called?
1: Susan Fish.
0: And Stephen Flynn, his wife is called?
1: Lynn.
0: Lynn Flynn, what a brilliant name.
1: David Guetta's ex-wife is called?
0: It's called Kathy, which you didn't believe me for ages.
1: Kathy. Like, Kathy what? And David are spot. Oh, it got a bit messy, he was at DJing all the time. Aye, Kathy was like, no, he's rolling in at 5:30 in the morning. He's too old for that, I tell him.
0: Let's get to the phones.
2: Hi, Gary, it's Daniel. What about Hey Baby? BG Oldsey?
0: There are so many reasons this is the worst request I've ever taken. Firstly, the song, I mean, I gave you benefit of the doubt. I thought he might be about to say No Doubt. But even then, how have you connected that to family?
2: Well, that's what the dad says when he comes out. The baby?
0: Yeah, that's actually fair enough, but it's still a honking song, so I'm afraid we can't, Daniel, but...
2: Oh, you're not doing it, nah.
0: It's been lovely to chat to you, though.
2: Yeah, Stacey's mum, what about that?
0: He's not giving up.
2: I'm not giving up.
1: Why don't we play the other Hey Baby song, which is the one from...
0: No Doubt.
1: Yeah.
0: Again, it's not the way request shows normally work, where when you get told what you're asking, but we're very transparent around here, if nothing else. Shall we play it now?
2: Play it now.
0: Legend, have a good day.
2: Steven, cheers, Gary. You too now.

0: Gracie Abrams and a cracking throwback takeover. It's so good to be back with you. I hope you've had at least one of the last 2 days off. Weekend is done, Monday is on. And yeah, Dave and Kathy get split up a good few years ago.
1: Dave and Kathy, they were that good together, weren't they? They were that good together.
0: Hanging out with people half his age.
1: Half his age, he was coming stumbling in at 5:30. Kathy never saw him, honestly. Couldn't even go out on dates.
0: If you had a French accent to that, it's probably not far from the truth.
1: Kathy, was she French, aye?
0: They both are, famously. And then,
1: I know he is, but...
0: Yeah, but they were together for years. It was actually a real shame, but they seem happier. They found this fame and success much later in life.
1: Oh, of course, yeah.
0: So he was a club DJ for years, and Pasha became their big night, and Kathy was very much behind it.
1: Oh, she would have been, aye. Kathy was the brains behind the operation, aye. Named Dave without Kathy, that's what they say. I don't know, it just makes it sound like somebody who lives in the village. Like they've been together for years, and it's obviously a shame that they've split up, but that's what it sounds like to me.
0: Dylan John Thomas is coming up. We've been with him since day one, but I said it from the start, this feels like the big breakthrough song, and it already is. It's doing big business. Heaven Knows You're Lonely, that's going to play in just a bit. And before 3 o'clock, Tame Impala coming up.
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1: So it's, as it says on the tin, you need to reach 5K every single day throughout the month of September. You can sign up, as Gary says, on the website, but this is what it is. You can either run, you can walk, you can jog, you can cycle, you can mix it up day to day, whatever you fancy, and that's what we mean about it being accessible.
0: You can crawl.
1: Yes.
0: And after,
1: that'd be difficult.
0: Perhaps an all-inclusive summer holiday, this is what we all need.
1: Yes.
0: And it's raising money, which

0: one of the songs of the year for sure. Tame Impala, Dracula. Just about 3 o'clock. Hello. Shall we do the Big I Am?
1: Yes, it's me who's on today, which means I'm doing it three times this week because you're off on Friday.
0: Oh, have you ever heard somebody's work ethic so transparently live on the air?
1: No, we do.
0: Oh, that means I'll have to do a 5-minute game three times this week. Just in case you didn't know, that's 15 minutes of talking on the radio.
1: I won't be taking any sort of morals from you in this area, Gary, because you're off on Friday. When was the last time you did a full week? When did you last do a full week?
0: Just no, mate.
1: What?
0: No.
1: What do you mean?
2: You've barely been here.
1: What do you mean? I've been
2: waiting up like a mug.
0: Not even a phone call. Do you know where we're going? We're going the same way as Dave and Kathy.
1: No, Dave and Kathy. Denny, honestly, it's too much for me.
0: News next at 3.
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4: Top stories of this hour. A refugee who sexually assaulted two women in Falkirk has been jailed for 4 years. 23-year-old Mohammed Sheikhi was found guilty of attacking the women as he walked home alone after nights out last November. Our reporter Lana Mackay was at his sentencing at Stirling Sheriff Court.
11: Sheikhi struggled to keep his composure as he stood up to hear his sentence. Dressed in jeans and a black t-shirt, the 23-year-old wiped away tears as he was led from the courtroom. Sheriff Keith O'Mahony said Sheikhi had deliberately targeted the women who were alone and vulnerable as they walked home, committing a profound violation of another person's safety.
4: The Prime Minister starting his so-called cost of living tour, where he plans to travel the UK, listening to how he can make people's lives better and a bit cheaper. Both the Conservatives and Lib Dems are calling for the PM to focus on cutting red tape for high street businesses. The SNP say he should take a leaf out of their book with policies such as offering free bus travel for under 22s. A decision on new oil and gas fields is getting closer. The final consultation on the Jackdaw field closes today, while Rosebank's ends next week. There's been pressure on Andy Burnham to allow new drilling to go ahead, but it would go against the Labour manifesto for the last general election. And Inverness Highland bid to become the UK City of Culture in 2029 is being officially submitted today. It's the first ever region to go for the title, with eight other locations currently in the race. Bid director Brian Beattie gives us a flavour of what they'll be focusing on.
15: The quality of our environment, our heritage, the traditions and what have you, they're all in there, but they're with a very much a contemporary take. So you're as likely to find gaming or AI in there as you are to find traditional music or Highland dance.
4: The shortlist will be whittled down further later this year. And people are being warned against using knock-off glasses to watch Wednesday's eclipse, with safety-approved options all but sold out online. Even brief exposure by looking directly at the sun can cause lasting vision damage.
16: Weather.
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4: Any showers should clear for a dry and mainly bright afternoon. Light winds and highs of 17. That's the latest. I'm Paul Kelly.
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0: Here we are, just gone 3 o'clock. Shout out to the school staff who are back in, getting prepped, getting ready. They're all heading back. So let's talk about the grands, the grannies, the grandas, the papas, the ones who have truly got us parents through. Imagine how much you could treat them. And I know they'd be top of your list. £600,000 is what we are giving away on Friday. This time last week, Gary thought he had as much chance of getting that call as you do right now. 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Somebody gets it every week. Somebody is going to win the lot this Friday. 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Gemma Atkinson's back to say congratulations. And it will be a big congratulations, because you will just have won 600,000 tax-free life-changing pounds. 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

0: forsaking me. Next time we've got Ed Sheeran on, I want to ask him something we keep meaning to ask him but never do. If she was the inspiration. And I know that sounds wild to you and you've always laughed at that, but she did all that foot pedal stuff, all the sampling before anyone.
1: When have I ever laughed at that?
0: I thought you were going to say, when have you ever laughed at me? I was like, 20 minutes ago.
1: Yeah, sort of. Yeah.
2: Guess who? Let's go! The Big I Am. The Big
0: I Am. Scottish legend, KT Tunstall. Right, let's do the Big I Am. It's Monday afternoon. It's our last full non-school week. So this is the chance to get on. This is the chance to get your good old-fashioned shout-out on the radio and perhaps even tell us what you had for lunch. Right, it's never been a bigger opportunity.
1: This is a real person that you're about to guess. A real person. So Mitch, who has messaged in already with the guest Homer Simpson, is instantly blocked for doing that. So this is a real person you're about to guess. It is four clues, 5 minutes. And clue number one, I'm very proud of, because it'll give an insight into the sort of people that listen to the show as well. So clue number one is this: I would have been on many people's bedroom walls growing up.
0: Yeah, someone's definitely going to say Sheena Easton.
1: So the first Aileen, first person in. It is not Cat Stevens. It is not David Schwimmer. It is not Tiffany. It's not Robbie Williams. It is not Ricky Martin, Adamant. It is not Britney Spears, Peter Andre. It's not Rowan Atkinson. It's not Tom Selleck. It is not David Schwimmer, Marilyn Monroe, or Jack Nicholson.
0: Yeah, I thought you'd get loads of Peter Andres. Back to the, what was it called? The lookout days.
1: Here we go, though. It's not Madonna. It's not Nick Carter, Donny Osmond, Simon Le Bon, Pamela Anderson, Melinda Messenger, George Michael. It is not Donny Osmond, David Beckham, Patrick Swayze. It is not Justin Timberlake. It is not Bros. It's not Harry Styles. It's not Sarah Michelle Gellar. It is not Jordan. It's not Marty Pello. It's not Arnold Schwarzenegger. It is not Mark Owen or David Essex.
0: 4 minutes. My one's still here. 0333 20 20 400.
1: It's not Samantha Fox. It is not John Cena. It is not Trish Stratus. It's not Megan Fox, David Beckham, Jack Osborne, David Essex, David Hasselhoff. It is not Sam Fox, Melinda Messenger. It's not Gary Barlow, Simon Le Bon. It is not Donny Osmond, Cheryl Cole, Kylie, or Justin Timberlake, or Gareth Gates.
0: Who did you have in your bowl?
1: Leggy blonde hair, long flowing locks. Colin Hendry, obviously.
0: Because I heard Randy Savage.
1: Yeah, exactly. Legend. It's not David Cassidy. Again, I was fascinated with this because it just gives you a wee insight. It's not the tennis lady with her bum out, but that's a famous one. Yep. Thank you very much. It's not Ally McCoist. It's not.

0: Leon Jackson, Louise Redknapp. These are all great shouts, but no right answers as of yet.
1: Actually, the tennis one makes me think of another one that is very, very popular, and I'm surprised her name hasn't been mentioned yet. 3 minutes. The Big I Am on Monday afternoon. Get your shouts in now. Get your shout out on the radio.
0: It's not Kelly Brook. It is not Chesney Hawks Wham. It is not Pamela Anderson, Marilyn Monroe. It's not Kylie Minogue. It is not anyone from the Bay City Rollers.
1: Right, I think clue number two is needed.
0: I have three parts to my name.
1: Right. Not Jodie Marsh.
0: It's not Jodie Marsh. Did you have Jodie Marsh on your goal?
1: Jodie Marsh, Randy Savage.
0: Nah, you're too. You're surely too old for Jodie Marsh.
1: What?
0: Jodie Marsh was sort of late 90s, early 2000s. You'd have been a man by then, would you not?
1: I wasn't 18 until 2001.
0: Okay, fair enough. It's not Farrah Fawcett. It's not Adam Rickett. I have three parts to my name. It's not Tara Palmer Tomkinson.
1: Right,
0: it's not Sarah Jessica Parker. It is not Sarah Michelle Gellar. It's not Dick Van Dyke. It is not Samuel L. Jackson, Simon Le Bon. It's not Jennifer Love Hewitt. It is not Neil Patrick Harris, I should say. 2 minutes. Still don't have a correct answer. Could we have a rollover on The Big I Am? No, we have a right answer. It's not Shadu Ree. It's not Terence Trent D'Arby. It's not Billy Ray Cyrus. These are all very good shouts. Who else have we got? It's not Denise Van Outen. Brilliant shout.
1: That is a great shout.
0: An absolutely brilliant shout. It is not Tommy Lee Jones, Jamie Lee Curtis, Sophie Ellis Bextor. It's not Katrina Johnson Thompson. It's not Jean-Claude Van Damme. These are all great shouts.
1: That's four parts, but... No. Got someone on the phone.
0: Okay.
1: Line 10, hello.
2: Hi.
1: Hi, what's your name?
2: Sophie.
1: Sophie, you've just won The Big I Am.
0: Well done, Sophie.
1: Woo! Hang on, are you a wee I Am? How old are you?
2: Oh, no. I'm 23.
1: Right, okay.
2: Oh,
1: 23. You just sound like a child. Well, the good news is you sound a lot younger than you are. The bad news is you're not getting a free McDonald's.
0: What are you getting for your lunch, or what you had for your lunch, Sophie? Very quickly.
2: Well, I had homemade butter chicken.
0: Oh. The final. One of the best lunches that I've heard. Homemade butter chicken. Tremendous.
2: Yeah.
0: I need to give you clue number three, though, because we're running out of time. I'm the highest selling female Australian artist of all time.
1: Right, okay.
0: It's not Alex Oxlade-Chamberlain. It's not Chad Michael Murray. Andrew has the correct answer.
1: Why have I written this down? That's only two parts to her name.
0: It's not Sarah Jessica Parker.
1: She's changed her middle name to Reform.
0: Freddie Prinze Jr. It is not Andrew Lloyd Webber. It's not Kylie Minogue, because she's got two parts to her name. Leon has it right, though. And clue number four is, this is the clue that you want. This is the clue that you want.
1: Yeah, got it. It's definitely not a wee I Am. Listen, pal, you're 23 and you're making homemade butter chicken. You've really got your life together, haven't you?
2: Yeah, I've got my own house and everything.
0: Oh, wow. Well done, Sophie.
1: Right, here we go then. Clue number four.
0: I just gave you it.
1: No, just recap. It's
0: this clue is the one that you want.
1: Yeah, that's right. I didn't want to ruin it there.
0: Caitlin's got it right. Crony's got it right. Who else? Kyra's got it right. Robert, Sophie was the first person to get this one right. And Sophie will reveal the answer for you right now. I am...
2: Olivia Newton-John
0: is the correct answer.
1: So, what do you work as, Sophie?
2: I just do admin.
1: Okay,
2: great.
1: Right, amazing. So, you're working from home? I think this is such an organised thing to do on a Monday.
2: What?
1: Making butter chicken for your lunch.
2: A meal prep.
0: Oh, right.
1: Right, anyone can do that. Basically send it to you in a box.
0: Oh, no, wait a minute. Did you make it yourself?
2: Made
0: it yourself?
1: Well, sorry, meal prep. I thought it was one of those boxes that you see advertised where they just send it round.
0: She literally said homemade butter chicken.
1: Yeah, so that's why I thought she was lying.
0: Yeah.
1: Sorry, Sophie, you're clearly not a liar. And like I say, you've just got your life together much more than I did at 33, let alone 23.
0: Okay.
1: Congratulations and have a brilliant week, pal.
2: Thank you, you too.
1: Bye-bye. Olivia Newton-John.
0: Olivia Newton-John.
1: I did not know that stat.
0: Highest selling female Australian artist of all time. Sold over 100 million records.
1: That is incredible.

0: Right, here we go. Let's do all the shouts we didn't get time to get to because it's been insane.
1: Yeah, so busy today. Hello to Jimmy who got it right. It was Olivia Newton-John, by the way, in case you're just sort of, in case you missed the ending of it there. Danielle got it right. Well done to you. Who else have we got? Aileen. We've got Kelly, Gary, Gordon, Lindsay, Stephanie, Caroline, Saran. Well done to you. Judy got it right. So did Elaine, Caroline, Jennifer, Pamela. Hello to Stacey, Steve, Tracy, Matt, Glenn, Alan, Gemma, Moira, Karen, Fiona, Emma, Monique, also getting it right. Well done. Yeah, it was a good one today.
0: Alan says, Gary, how old do you think your listeners are? Listen, we have a very broad church here.
1: We do have a broad church. And if you could see the amount of right answers that have come in front of me, quite old is the answer. But in saying that, Sophie was 23.
0: Yeah.
1: And she knew Olivia Newton-John. Plus, Grease is one of those films that still young people watch today.
0: It's almost as if age is irrelevant.
1: It's almost like that. Yeah, exactly. Yeah.
0: Listen, coming up, we've got Oasis. We've got Calvin Harris as well. So many people still buzzing after seeing the show at Hampden. A few of them still heading back. And we're going to play him in just a bit.
2: MFR. Our client James was involved in a road traffic crash when a car pulled out onto the main road and hit him. James was quite badly injured. His insurance company said they could get him £5,000 for his injuries. James wisely refused and spoke to Digby Brown. After a thorough investigation, the case settled without going to court for £30,000. That's six times the offer his own insurance company believed it was worth. That's why people choose us if they are injured in a car crash. And why, if it matters to you, it matters to Digby Brown.
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0: Somber, Homewrecker. So many big hits over the last year or so. 12 to 12. What a class tune as well. And here we are with the hits and the throwbacks. Just played Oasis 30 years this week. In fact, 30 years today since they did their original Nebworth show, which was the record that Robbie Williams went on to break. However, on top of that, it was last week they did Balloch as well, which is a gig that so many of our big cousins and uncles and aunties still talk about.
1: Yeah, absolutely. And obviously the chat is next year. They'll be doing something similar. Nothing confirmed yet, obviously, but there's chat about, you know, Parkhead or maybe doing Loch Lomond again or Balloch, as you say. But I think we can say that Nebworth, they've booked it, or it's been booked.
0: I think it's pretty much out there. I'm also reading stories saying they're not going to do dynamic pricing again.
1: Oh, that's good. Yeah, so, yeah. I mean, the big one, really. They have loads of dates.
0: As mad as 2027 they're talking about now, obviously, because I remember seeing Oasis Live 26 and thinking, ah, it's not the same as Live 25. But still, if it had happened, it would have cost about 18 grand less.
1: Yes, exactly.
0: More showbiz on our website. We are playing Stop the Bus real soon with Scottish CityLink, right? Hang about. We've got the good stuff.
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0: Sabrina Espresso on Mary Firth Radio. Right, it's Monday afternoon. Here's some good news. I saw Air Charter Scotland advertising earlier.
1: Okay.
0: Flights from Wick. So if you're in the far north, Wick to Glasgow, direct.
1: Oh, that's nice. That's
0: now,
1: good.
0: There were some people saying, oh, you know, it's £140. That's really expensive. Now, my golden rule has always been, like, the smaller the plane, the more expensive the seat.
1: Yes.
0: And that is for a good reason. But I don't think there are many people, especially now that they seem to have got round to, like, actually dueling the A9. Mm-hmm. What a laugh that is.
1: South of
0: Tamatan. Anyway, I don't know many people who wouldn't consider £140, you know, if that is the price to go from Wick all the way to Glasgow and cut out 9 hours on the A9.
1: Money well spent.
0: Money well spent.

0: bus with Scottish City Link. 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
1: We haven't done this for a while, but when we did, we loved it, and you are going to love this as well. We've got a heap of prizes. We've got City Link tickets. They're up and down the nation right now. An unrivaled timetable. They go everywhere, every hour, and you can win free tickets amongst lots of other good stuff as well.
2: Yeah, absolutely. We've got air fryers. We have Ray-Ban sunglasses as well. We've got drink. We also have everything from books to vinyl, everything that you want to win, and you could be doing it next on the show.
1: By the way, if you want to check it out, you might see the odd advert pass you for the station and City Link and a photo shoot me and Stephen did earlier this year, which I think is going to come back and haunt us for the next five years.
2: Yes, it will, yeah.
1: Stephen is literally a clown, and I'm doing a very poor Liam Gallagher impression. Right now, we want to get you on the phone because City Link is the perfect way to get to and from the Edinburgh Festival. So much action going on in Scotland's capital. Great value fares, reliable, comfortable services across, like I say, this huge network. And you can play now. You can stop the bus.
2: Yeah, so give us a call. 0333 20 20 400. 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
1: 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News next, all right?
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4: The top stories this hour. Rape crisis charities are signing an open letter to the Scottish Greens after one of their MSPs suggested rape attacks exist on a scale. Dr. Q Manavanan made the comments in a podcast interview last year, which has prompted calls for them to have the party whip removed. Deputy Director at Rape Crisis, Dion Weir, says politicians should think more carefully about the language they use.
5: To ensure that those who do commit sexual violence are held accountable and that women and girls do not carry the responsibility for anticipating and managing the level of risk. And that responsibility must extend to the language that politicians use.
4: We've asked Dr. Manavanan and the Scottish Greens for a response. A refugee who sexually assaulted two women as he walked home alone in Falkirk has been jailed for 4 years. 23-year-old Mohammed Sheikhi was described in court as deliberate and predatory. Lana Mackay reports.
6: Sheikhi targeted both women in the early hours of November the 30th last year after they'd been on nights out in Falkirk town centre. He sexually assaulted the first near a railway bridge on Kerse Lane before attacking a second woman nearby. Sheriff Keith O'Mahony said the attacks were deliberate and predatory against two strangers who had every right to walk home in safety.
4: Andy Burnham's under pressure to make a decision soon on the new Jackdaw field in the North Sea. The consultation ends today, while the one on Rosebank closes in a week's time. Business leaders in the North East are pushing for them to get the green light, but environmental groups say it simply makes climate change worse and wouldn't make our bills cheaper. And Inverness Highland bid to become the UK City of Culture 2029 is being officially submitted today. It's one of nine in the running for the coveted title. A tighter shortlist will be announced later this year. Bid director Brian Beattie tells us how he's feeling about it right now.
7: A mixture of relief, I suppose, to actually get here, and of satisfaction, I think, as well. Really pleased with how it's gone. So delighted with the input that we've had from so many people.
0: Weather.
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4: Any showers should clear for a dry and mainly bright afternoon. Light winds and highs of 17. That's the latest. I'm Paul Kelly.
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2: Hey, hope you're all right. 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
2: 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You've got till Friday, 5 o'clock, like I say. Then you've got to watch your phone. Gemma Atkinson's back. Nice one. She's going to make the call on Friday. And if you get that call, you see the money in your account straight after. In fact, I was on a sort of quarterly Teams call last week. Yeah, all the fun. But the whole department, the team that deal with this, were celebrating the fact that they're managing to get the money into the winner's account even faster than before. And it's in within minutes, by the way. It's a little game they play to see how quickly they can get that money into the winner's bank account. Here's the big game you can play, the biggest cash game on radio. 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
1: Tune, absolute tune. DJ Snake, Monday afternoon, and you've got the chance to stop the bus with Scottish City Link. So my twins are about to turn 14. Mentally.
2: I know, that is insane.
1: And they've got their cards.
2: Okay.
1: They've got their Young Scot cards. So I was booking tickets for them in a couple of weeks.
2: Mm-hmm.
1: And you just click that box, free of charge. It's an amazing thing. Thank you, CityLink. Thank you, Scottish Government. And thank you so much for all the calls. We are going to the phones right now to give away some big prizes with Scottish CityLink, an unrivaled timetable, the most comfortable air-conditioned buses, charging ports, the lot. Let's go to Jenna. You're on.
3: Hey!
1: How you doing? You right?
3: Yeah, I'm good, thanks.
1: Have you heard this game before?
3: Yeah.
1: Well, you'll know you're in for a treat then. By the way, the prizes are better than ever. But if you don't stop the bus on time, you win nothing. Here's Stephen Mill.
2: Exactly. So we're going to start a countdown. Whilst it plays, we're going to read out aloud prizes that you're about to win. And you need to say stop the bus before the bell goes. But here's the thing. You don't know when that countdown is going to end. So every prize that we say aloud before you say stop the bus goes straight to you. But if the bell rings and you haven't said stop the bus, you lose all the prizes. You'll be getting off the bus with us. Oh, is that all make sense to you, Jenna?
3: Yes.
1: Some great prizes. Monday afternoon, we are live with Scottish City Link. Jenna, good luck. Let's, hopefully, stop the bus.
2: A Ninja Air Fryer Pro. Garbage anthology album on yellow vinyl. 8 sticks of Edinburgh Castle Rock. A £100 One For All Restaurant Favourites gift card. A pair of brown Ray-Ban Unisex 4165 sunglasses. £50 in cash.
1: Oh!
4: Jenna.
1: Jenna.
4: Jenna.
1: This has never happened before.
4: This has never happened.
3: Oh.
1: Which must make it all the worse.
3: Yeah, it does.
1: I mean, were you having a good Monday?
3: Excellent.
2: Jenna!
1: Jenna, thanks for playing.
3: Thank you.
2: All the best.
1: Oh, no. Never happened before. Some good prizes, that anthology on yellow vinyl, the Ray-Bans.
2: By the way, there were so many good prizes there.
1: I kept wondering if it was going to happen, and it just did. So, bad luck, Jenna. More chances to win tomorrow, and you've got every chance to get to the biggest arts festival in the world. It's the perfect way to get to and from the Edinburgh Festival, connecting Scotland across an incredible network, 200 destinations. You can go anywhere, stop anywhere with an Exploder Pass. And don't forget, as I said, under 22s travel free with a valid NEC or Young Scot card, because over 60s get concessionary travel as well. More details on the website. You can book there as well. It's

0: classic Rihanna there. We've got a proper throwback coming up from Hathaway in just a bit. Chainsmokers as well. How you doing? You okay? It's 4:20.
1: We're in the danger zone because it is 4:20, as you say, Gary, and we still haven't decided the 4:30 big one, which usually leads to arguments.
0: How do you know I've not got one ready to go?
1: Because I know you, and you haven't, have you?
0: I have not.
1: No, you haven't, no.
0: We'll fight over that. Meantime, hope the roads are okay for you. We've got the lowdown on the breakdowns. We've got the latest travel in moments right here. Okay. MFR.
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13: Good afternoon, we'll start at Fockabers. You've got the Spey Bay roundabout temporary lights still in place, causing delays. Then through to Nairn, very busy traffic as you go through on the main road, headed eastbound through Nairn today on the A96. Then into Inverness, we're queuing to the Telford roundabout coming from Kenneth Street, and that goes back onto Tom Nahurick Street, and also delays to the Longman Road roundabout from the A9 going northbound. Any changes, Morphy on the roads in about 20. I'm Beth Wallace and I'll catch you then.
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0: So here comes the 4:30 big one. This has been a long time coming because I keep going to play it, then keep bottling it.
1: Oh, great. Oh, fantastic.
0: No, so Ruth assures me if I play this, people will go absolutely wild and love it. I disagree. However, we get 5 shots at this a week, so let's go in now.
1: This is, you've basically shifted all the blame onto your other half.
0: Yeah.
1: Great.
0: Listen, if it all goes well, we'll forget this bit, and I'll be saying, what a great choice from me. By the honeys.

0: Harry Styles on Monday night. Doing so many shows in London right now, which we'll let him off with because he did Scotland twice before he did any of them. He did Murrayfield and Hampden.
1: That's not how the list works, Gary. He's absolutely on the list.
0: Sorry, Stephen's the official administrator. If you go to the Companies House website, he's actually listed as the administrator
1: of the list. Yes.
0: Turns out Harry Styles is on the list.
1: Of course he's on the list.
0: But Barack Obama isn't.
1: No, because he is literally coming to Scotland on his tour, so it's totally fine. So The Odyssey has become the highest grossing film of Christopher Nolan's career, over £1 billion at the box office. Already, it's only been out for a month.
0: I know a lot of people going to see that. Do you know, this is another stage of I'm getting old, is turning around to people under the age of 20 saying, you don't know what a cinema is. You don't know you're born. You and your life flat business class seats.
1: Oh, no, totally.
0: You were sitting on stools.
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16: Good afternoon. Let's start at Fockabers. You've got those temporary lights in place at the Spey Bay roundabout, busy with the works there. Then through to Nairn, very busy as you're going through eastbound on the main road, going through Nairn. A96 delays there. Then into Inverness, queue into the Longmond Road roundabout. That's from the A9 going northbound, but also Longmond Road itself. Queuing at Inches roundabout from Old Perth Road and delays to the Telford roundabout from Kenneth Street. Any changes, Morphia, at about 20 past the hour. Catch you then.
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2: All right.

0: are then. Monday afternoon, we've got the hits, the throwbacks, local travel, local news from the award-winning news team. We've got everything that you need to get home, and we've got your chance to win £5,000 with the juggernaut that is Boogie in the Morning.
1: Yes, it's the 5K minute every single day at 8:25. Marie was on today, and here's how she got on.
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3: Someone who has had good luck is said to have landed on their what?
4: Feet.
3: What day of the week is 3 days after Saturday?
5: Tuesday.
4: Tuesday.
3: Piglet, Tigger and Eeyore are all characters in which kids' TV show and books?
5: Winnie the Pooh.
4: Winnie the Pooh.
3: Mary, Queen of Scots, reigned during which century?
5: All right, Arlen. We weren't all there.
4: 18th.
3: The Gruffalo is a children's book by which author?
5: Donaldson. Julia Donaldson.
4: Alex Siffler, something like that.
3: What is the most northerly state of the United States of America?
5: Alaska.
4: Alaska.
3: 1 Million and Lady Million are fragrances by which brand?
5: Paco Rabanne. Yeah, it's my favourite. Couldn't be cheap.
4: Gucci.
3: Higher Than Heaven is a 2023...
0: Oh, no.
3: Just ran out of time.
0: I've just found out it's Ellie Goulding. And the answer to the question we never heard was Kevin Bridges.
1: Right, okay.
0: In fact, no, we've got the question on our Facebook page. The question is, which Scottish comedian released a novel titled The Black Dog?
1: I'm going to go Kevin Bridges.
0: Well done.
1: Thank you.
0: That's
1: thank
0: why
1: you,
0: I don't
1: Gary.
0: Do the 5K minute.
1: Yes.
0: Boogie does with Arlene. They are back tomorrow when you wake up. Boogie in the Morning for your chance to win £5,000.

0: heading up for 5 o'clock with the Chainsmokers Monday night. All right. Let's shout out Jack Stewart right now. He's running 30 miles per day for 30 days. He's running from John O'Groats to Land's End. So this is a challenge that Jack Stewart is doing for Meningitis Research Foundation, and that is an incredible thing to do. We don't just get a golf club clap for that.
1: Oh, no,
0: we roll out the fanfare as well, so we're all going to join in. Jack Stewart, you absolute legend, and I'm sorry for any of the Lewis Capaldi songs that are maybe slowing you down pace-wise, right, but we'll up the beats after with some Hathaway.
1: Yeah, absolutely. Hopefully that's given you a wee boost. I mean, I would need a boost if I was running 30 miles a day as well, to be perfectly honest with you.
0: You've probably not run 30 miles in the time that I've known you over the last decade and a half. That's actually true.
1: That is absolutely correct. Yes.
0: Jack Stewart, have a look online. I'm sure there'll be some sort of fundraiser going. Jack Stewart with an EW for Meningitis Research Foundation. Incredible stuff. All the love from everybody here.
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0: Oh, here, man. Hathaway coming up. What a classic right now. The latest MFR news for the North at 5 o'clock.
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15: The top stories at this hour. The final consultation on a massive new gas field in the North Sea closes later. North Sea business chiefs insist Jackdaw must get the green light from Prime Minister Andy Burnham. Environmental groups are fiercely opposed to the development, but Supply Chain Director at Offshore Energies UK, Katie Heidenreich, explains why it's hugely important.
16: It's an example of how we can produce more of our own gas rather than increasing our reliance on imports. A quarter of the carbon footprint of LNG that we would import from other countries.
15: A refugee who sexually assaulted two women in Falkirk has been sentenced to 4 years in prison. Mohamed Sheikhi, who's 23, targeted both his victims last November close to the hotel where he'd been staying. A Scottish Green MSP is apologising for suggesting incidents of rape could be put on a spectrum and rapists are being demonised last year.
17: During that interview, I categorically stated that rape in every context is equally serious and harmful. This section of the interview was maliciously left out, with the rest being misrepresented and widely shared out of context.
15: Hugh Manavanan speaking for the first time after a backlash from rape crisis charities, which have written to them. It also prompted calls from the Scottish Tories for them to have the party whip removed. Dion Weir from Glasgow and Clyde Rape Crisis says victims shouldn't be used as political pawns.
18: To create hierarchies of harm for a woman and girl to think to herself, was my rape serious enough, is horrific. She is not a theoretical concept. We're not statistics.
15: Pressure is continuing to mount on FIFA president Gianni Infantino over his failed World Cup sell-off plans. Three football federations have written an open letter accusing him of breaking trust. And The Odyssey has become the highest grossing movie of Christopher Nolan's career. The film, which was shot partly in Aberdeenshire and Moray, has already taken £819 million worldwide.
19: Weather.
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15: Dry evening with some late sunshine, clear skies and light winds overnight. Temperatures dropping as low as 5. That's the latest. I'm Paul Kelly.
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0: Tell you what. What a way to see out summer this would be. I know it's not completely over and we're in for a beautiful week, but it does feel like this is the last full week where all the schools are off. And you've got a chance to round it off with a phone call worth £600,000. Whoever gets the call on Friday right now is thinking what you're thinking. Yeah, whatever. But somebody will get that call. In fact, the person that gets the call might be listening right now. That person might be you. Tell you one thing, you won't get the call if you don't play it. You can play now. 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It's £600,000 to get your number in that draw this Friday. 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

will fade eventually. 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
3: So here comes our second bit of action with Scottish City Link today. We did stop the bus earlier. We're going to stop the bus again tomorrow. Hopefully you will and pick up big prizes. Here's where I get the chance to win nothing. But hey, at least it really stresses me out. Spence versus Shazam. We're doing it for a Monday. Stephen's got six songs. And how many clean sweeps did I get last week?
4: You got one clean
3: sweep. Just the one.
4: Just the one,
3: Gary. Felt like more. There must have been lots of premium 5-1s in there.
4: I don't think there were. It's obviously something you've made up in your head. Right, are you ready for hopefully a clean sweep today?
3: Hit me.
4: Song number one.
3: Wait, that's Teenage Dirtbag.
4: Correct.

0: That bit of the start, man, they did that about 8 times when I saw them at Stage 2 at Tea in the Park in 2001. It was a tent back then, kids. And obviously, that was their summer.
1: Yes.
0: But they only had one big song.
1: They only had one big song. Yeah. Did they start like...
0: Yeah, they started that bit and then went, and here's a new one. And we're like, what are you like? By like half an hour. And we're like, get on with it, mate.
1: Yeah, just play Teenage Dirtbag. Here's song number 2.
0: Marty Pello. Or wait. I started speaking.
1: No, I'm not giving you that.
0: And I was about to say, get by with a little help from my friends.
1: Yeah, but you didn't.
0: But I started speaking.
1: No, but you left too much of a gap. You know it.
0: Producer Jay's shaking his head.

0: That song will always remind me of the Wonder Years being on TV on a Sunday night. Proper homework hit, that one. Right, there we go. Marty Pello.
1: Song number three.
2: Sean Paul, temperature.
1: Correct. Well, I'm on the way.

0: Obviously, you do some nightclub DJing. Did Sean Paul Temperature ever feature on your R&B set?
1: Absolutely. Get Busy mixed very well into Lumidy. Which also mixed very well into Kevin Little, Turn Me On.
0: Okay, right, fair enough.
1: And actually, I've got a really cool bootleg of that versus Benny Benassi, Satisfaction. Listen, you asked the question.
0: I did ask the question.
1: Don't look around, like, oh, here he goes.
0: Here he goes, the bootleg version. Here is song number 4.
1: Oh, it's a little mix. It's the one that, it's Perry, Angel of My Dreams.
0: It's Jade.
1: Ah! Oh.

0: That was an outstanding record. It was like four songs in one.
1: That was two summers ago.
0: And I don't want to get all musical, but a lot of like sort of Mercury Music Prize winning type people were saying that is up there with Bohemian Rhapsody in terms of being so many songs in one.
1: Jade has been nominated for the Mercury Music Prize.
0: Doesn't surprise me.
1: I've actually got a great bootleg version of that song as well.
0: It's called a mashup, Stephen. You take one song and mix it with something it wouldn't normally be mixed with.
1: Yeah.
0: Why am I biting? Why am I biting?
1: Song number five.
0: Hang Tough. New Kids on the Block. Oh, it's Whitney?
1: It is. And so emotional.

0: Am I on a Desmond right now?
1: No, even worse. Now. You need to get this to save the game.
0: Producer Jason this week, who's starting out here because our normal producer Rose decided to take a year's worth of holidays all inside 3 weeks.

0: And well, wouldn't this be quite the accolade? Don't pretend that it's not something that you are desperate. You want to be the one who brought the game down.
1: Brought the game.
2: A lot of pressure.
0: Yeah.
1: I mean, when in actual fact, it would be you who brings the game down by not getting
0: it. I'm already planting that seed.
1: Yeah, exactly. Yeah, that's what it is. Right, okay. Well, you need to get this to save the game. Here we go. Song number 6.
0: Uninvited pre-methods.
1: Shazam was so quick there, by the way.
0: Not as quick as me, though.

0: Okay, so I love playing that in clubs and did not realise until 10 years after the fact that it's an Alanis Morissette song.
1: Did not know that.
0: There we go, right.
1: 3-3. The game returns tomorrow.
0: 3-3. Silly me. MFR.

0: Sam Fender. 17 going under. 5:20. Kyle Shearer says, Stephen, you should have a day where it's all six songs that sound like. Back off, Kyle. That's plenty. I'm just glad there wasn't any JLS. Right, I got the song wrong, by the way, that mixed well back in the day. By the way, lots of 2000s R&B DJs are like, yes. I remember doing this exact sequence.
1: I can't imagine there's hundreds of R&B mid-2000s DJs listening to.
0: Like I said earlier, we've got a very wide church.
1: Yeah, we do, yes.
0: It wasn't Kevin Little, it was Wayne Wonder. So there's Lumidy and then there's Sean Paul, and they all mixed well together. Now, Stephen's favourite thing is when I try and mix with a playout system that's not designed for mixing.
1: Yeah.
0: It involves a computer mouse. So this is Wayne Wonder. Okay, this is Lumidy. And this is Sean Paul, Get Busy. Shake that thing, miss. Which two would you like me to try mixing first?
1: I think you should do Lumidy into Wayne Wonder.
0: Okay, I'll try that first. Here we go. 3, 2, 1. I went too fast, hang on.
1: My God.
0: Right, here we go. That's working. Sean Paul definitely works though. Here we go. 3, 2, 1. Shake that thing, miss. Can I shake that thing, miss? And I better shake that thing. Right, a bit of a note clash there, but we're getting it. That's the best that's ever worked. But I'm taking this cat out on the road.
1: Oh, please. I mean,
0: I'm like 1,000 people. Hang on, I'll just try that again. Give me a second.
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9: Good evening to you. Starting at Elgin, looking slow as you pass through going on East Road at the moment. Then through to Nairn, things are looking busy on your way through on the A96, the main road headed eastbound. Delays in Inverness to the Longman Road roundabout coming from the A9 going northbound. Also queuing to Inches roundabout from Old Perth Road and queues on Shore Street as you head southbound too. Any changes tonight? I'll have another full update for you on the roads in about 20. I'm Beth Wallace and I'll catch you then.
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1: Final consultation on a massive new gas field in the North Sea closes later. North East business chiefs insist Jackdaw must get the green light from Prime Minister Andy Burnham. Environmental groups are fiercely opposed to the development. A refugee who sexually assaulted two women in Falkirk has been sentenced to 4 years in prison. Mohamed Sheikhi, who's 23, targeted both his victims last November. A Scottish Green MSP is apologising after suggesting incidents of rape could be placed on a spectrum, but Dr. Q Manavanan insists the comments made during a podcast interview last year have been taken out of context and maliciously edited. And Rangers boss Dennett McInnes believes his team will get where they want to go despite their early season struggles.
2: Nobody's as frustrated as I am, but it's my job to keep calm with the players. If they keep giving us that, what they gave us the last part of the game, we'll be fine. I'm not asking for more time, I'm asking, I understand the frustration. I share the frustration.
1: Rangers lost 2-1 at Ibrox to Hibs yesterday. That's the latest. I'm Paul Kelly.
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4: 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It's nearly done, or maybe it is done for you. We'll do Snapmaster, name that doof. 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

0: 20 to 6 with McFly on Monday night. Listen, what you want is a big old prize from Tesco Club Card, and that's what we've got for you.
1: We certainly do. 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And people are always like, oh, who wins these real people win these competitions. So get to the website, get entering, and I tell you what, if you don't have the Tesco Club Card app, you are missing out big time.
0: Yeah, I talked about this for so long. You know, my mum would talk about it. 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Now, basically, you're going to save a lot of money and you can win this amazing prize. And again, Stephen's more of a teacups man, but we're talking like the proper big theme parks of the UK.
1: Exactly,
0: and
1: yes.
0: And you can win those prizes now. Listen, it's 20 to 6, latest on the roads next, and some Beyonce coming up. Oh, you're going to love what we've got from Beyonce in just a bit.
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13: Good evening to you. Starting at Nairn, delays at the Spey Bay roundabout with the temporary traffic lights in place. Through to Nairn, queuing going through eastbound on the main road on the A96 today. Then into Inverness, delays to the Longman Road roundabout from the A9 going northbound. Queuing along Academy Street and Telford roundabout's pretty busy, especially from Kenneth Street. Those queues go back onto Tomna-Hurick Street. Any changes? I'll have more for you on the roads about 20 past the hour tonight. I'm Beth Wallace and I'll catch you then.
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0: Beyonce, Beyonce. Monday night, Gary Spence here. Hello to Chloe. Sarah's just heading home. Dave, Jill, Jennifer, thank you for all your shouts, all your WhatsApps. 0333 20 20 400.
1: This is a weird one, right? Because I think we all, at one point in our life, love The Simpsons,
0: yeah.
1: Right? And even now, I could still watch old episodes, like, any day, all time.
0: Unless, right? And I know we always argue about this, it's the really early ones where Bart's meant to be the funny one.
1: That's,
0: and Homer's just like a grumpy old man.
1: It's really...
0: Why do you deny this era of The Simpsons?
1: Because it's not true.
0: The really early ones, Homer wasn't as funny as he became.
1: Yeah, Homer got funny as it went on, but that wasn't by design. Bart wasn't meant to be the funny one. Like, they just weren't... And also, you're talking about the ones, like, that were on the Tracy Ullman show and all the rest of it in, like, 1987. Anyway, its contract finishes with Fox in 2029 over in the States. And Nancy Cartwright, she does a lot of the voices, including Bart, and she's been on a podcast, and she basically has said, I think it'll finish after 40 seasons. Now, I'd be really sad about that, even though I have not watched probably any Simpsons from about season 13 onwards.
0: Yeah, but it's like when a pub near your house closes that you've not been in for 15 years, but you're still like, oh, that's a shame.
1: What's a TV show that you no longer watch or sort of don't really watch at all, but you'd be really sad to see it go? Because I've got one.
0: I think I'd be quite gutted if any of the big soaps disappear, because we were brought up around them, right?
1: Yeah.
0: And, you know, like the Christmas specials of EastEnders from like the 90s and all the rest, like Rosa DeMarco. Like,
1: yeah.
0: Do you know what I mean? All these names come back to you and you can sort of bookmark your life by these episodes. So I think, you know, linear TV is not thriving. I'd be quite gutted if all the big soaps went.
1: Yeah, if EastEnders went, I'd be pretty sad about that, even though I do dip in and out EastEnders still occasionally.
0: Yeah, because you got into it around the time of the 40th. You know, like, this is amazing. All the big names are there, and it turns out they were only there for the...
1: I know, but it was really good. It genuinely was really good when it was his 40th anniversary.
0: Last episode.
1: And you know what? We're going to end the show as we started the show. If they got rid of EastEnders, they'd probably put on a father and son famous travel show.
0: He's been ranting about this since
1: it's
0: 2 o'clock.
1: Joke. Nobody wants to see it. Why do you keep commissioning it?
0: Just because
1: it?
0: Roman Kemp's gone on holiday with his dad. Can you not just be happy for these very rich people that don't need free holidays?
1: Very much my point. Can we pretend?

0: right now. Monday night, all right. Oh, by the way, hang on, let me see. Let me have a little look. I am teetering. Right, I've had two people unfollow me in the last hour.
1: Right,
0: I was on 8,999 followers. Somebody's playing games with me. Are you telling people to?
1: No, absolutely not. I've had a lot of new followers over the weekend.
0: I sensationally quit Instagram in 2020 and sensationally was encouraged by management to get back on it 4 years later. 8,997. Oh, it's going to be an exciting Tuesday.
1: I could imagine so.
0: Have a great night. I'll only be 8,000 behind Stephen. Amazing times. Have a great night. We'll catch you tomorrow from 2. Yeah.

0: super lubricant that stays where it sprays. Rocket TT. This can.
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8: 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I'm here for Monday night. I've got the tunes until 10. 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
11: Top stories this hour. Prime Minister Andy Burnham's facing a big decision on whether to allow new oil and gas production in the North Sea. A consultation's ending on the Jackdaw gas field east of Aberdeen later, while one on the Rosebank oil field will close next week. Campaigners have launched legal challenges, arguing the UK government failed to properly consider environmental impacts when approving the site. But Supply Chain Director at Offshore Energies UK, Katie Heidenreich, says it's a huge chance to end uncertainty for a badly suffering sector.
12: It would send a really powerful message that the UK government, and all governments we need to hear this from, is showing support for UK oil and gas over imports.
11: A Scottish Green MSP is apologising after suggesting incidents of rape could be placed on a spectrum in an interview last year.
13: I am horrified that my comments were selectively edited in order to mislead people and misrepresent me, but I also fully accept that my language was abstract in the first place.
11: Hugh Manavanan speaking for the first time after receiving an open letter from rape crisis charities condemning the comments. A refugee who sexually assaulted two women as he walked home alone in Falkirk last year has been jailed for 4 years. 23-year-old Mohammed Sheikhi was described in court as deliberate and predatory. We're hearing there's a traditional and modern mix with the Inverness Highland UK City of Culture bid as it's officially submitted. It's the first ever region to go for the prize. A tighter shortlist of those running will be announced later this year. Bid director Brian Beattie is clear today is not the end of the process.
14: It's just a staging post. We want people to keep giving us their thoughts and ideas, to keep coming to us and saying, I think we should have this here. What about my backyard? It'd be brilliant if we could do this.
11: And people are being warned against using knockoff glasses to watch Wednesday's eclipse, with safety approved options all but sold out online. Even brief exposure by looking directly at the sun can cause lasting vision damage.
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11: Dry evening with some late sunshine, clear skies and light winds overnight. Temperatures dropping as low as 5. That's the latest. I'm Paul Kelly.
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8: How are we doing then? That is Monday, about done and dusted. If you are working tonight, I got you with the tunes till 10. And first things first, let's get you entered to leave that job behind. Oh, you'd never work again if you won this money on Friday. Happened for Gary when he bagged 550,000. You could bag 6. 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It's the word yes to 61025. 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That is where you'll find phone entry details and all the rules for this network competition. You've got until 5 o'clock Friday night, which you might think is ages away, but it'll be here before you know it. So do it now, and then that's it, done, because after that somebody is gonna win the lot. You're just waiting on your phone to ring, pick up, and if it's Kate Thornton or maybe Gemma Atkinson on the other end, it'll be one of them. You've won the money, 600k, all yours. And listen, as soon as you put the phone down, it will be winging its way to you for the weekend. Put the word yes in a text to 61025 for one entry, and you're in. It's all you need. Good luck.
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Dean getting a Scott Coldplay on in there. And what a remix from Kygo and Ava Max all over the north of Scotland on MFR. All right, Callum Gallagher back on for Monday night. We have made it to the right side of it now. It'll be the weekend again before you know it. Hope you had a decent weekend, by the way. Tell you what I finally managed to do. And it is one of those things that you just put off forever until you literally can't get the door open anymore. I tidied our back room, which until yesterday was just an absolute sea of clothes. Stuff everywhere. I couldn't even see the floor. It was that bad. And I honestly was starting to feel like one of those folk that you used to see on Remember How Clean Is Your House? You know, when Kim and Aggie would go in and they were just like, how did it get this bad? I can see how it happens. I really can, because we've just been so busy. And sometimes it is just easier to shut the door until it won't open again. So something had to give. It was either tidy the room or burn the whole house to the ground. So I got the finger out yesterday. It was actually some guy that I saw on TikTok who does a weekly Sunday clean, like a proper deep clean. He had the steam cleaner out and that dust for the carpet and that. I was like, whoa, that's a real influencer there. I mean, I'm not there yet, but baby steps and all that. Listen, I'm feeling good for it. Clean your house. Thank me later.

0: The Scottish Beyonce sounding good in the mix tonight. Lewis Capaldi and Stay Love. Rema, Selena Gomez. And Calm Yourself Down. The MFR.
1: Throwback Takeover.
0: Right, let's do this then. Last one of the day. It's over to you for a biggin. The biggest thing that you can think of from back in the day, please. Something like what Grant Thompson had on today. Mrs. Doubtfire, Eat Your Heart Out. This was before he was Mrs. Doubtfire though, right? This is when he was throwing the party in the house before the Wains, before she turned the Wains against him. Adamski killer. But a seal. Not bad for a Monday, by the way. Only heard one of Spence's, but it was this. I mean, class. The year it was released, that doesn't really matter. Sounds like a remix, though. The 1993 Shooter's Pure remix. I would love to find out who that actually was. That was like Fatboy Slim or something like that. Because they were all doing it under 100 different names back in the day. Please hold. Nah, we're going to conclude that it wasn't Fatboy Slim. Even Google doesn't know. Right, who are you? Where are you? What are you getting up to tonight? And what tune do you need to soundtrack that? Let us know. And maybe we'll get it on at 6:30 tonight. Your name. Your number. ASL. Is your ASL. And the tune that you're after tonight, the biggest one that you can think of, please. From the good old days. You can call or WhatsApp the show on 0333 2020 400, 0333 2020 400, to phone, to message, to voice note, or if you're texting, it's Callum, then your message to 61025. Come on down, Monday, home time. Beth is here, she is on the traffic and travel for the north of Scotland, and she'll have a full update on what's going down out there next at MFR.
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15: Good evening to you. Not huge amounts happening now tonight. Real big problems still ongoing in Inverness, though, at the Telford roundabout. You're queuing to that from Kenneth Street. Queue goes back onto Tomnahurich Street and on to Glenochart Road as well. Elsewhere in Inverness, you're moving well. And a reminder, at Fockabers, you've got the temporary lights in place at the Spey Bay roundabout. Any changes this evening? I've got one final update for you on the roads in about 20 minutes' time. I'm Beth Wallace, and I'll talk to you real soon.
11: Travel
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0: by the way. I've got that down as her best tune. I love it. It's Pink and Blow Me One Last Kiss. It's Callum Callicutt here with one last throwback takeover of Monday. It's over to you next. I'm looking for the biggest thing that you can think of from the 90s, the noughties, the 10s. We can go early 20s as well, if you think it's big enough, that is. Caller, what's up? The show on 0333 20 20 400. 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
2: The final consultation on a massive new gas field in the North Sea closes later. Northeast business chiefs insist Jackdaw must get the green light from Prime Minister Andy Burnham. Environmental groups are fiercely opposed to the development. A refugee who sexually assaulted two women in Falkirk has been sentenced to 4 years in prison. Mohammed Sheikhi, who's 23, targeted both his victims last November. A Scottish Green MSP is apologising after suggesting incidents of rape could be placed on a spectrum, but Dr. Q Manavanan insists the comments made during a podcast interview last year have been taken out of context and maliciously edited. And Rangers boss Derek McInnes believes his team will get where they want to go despite their early season struggles.
3: Nobody's as frustrated as I am, but it's my job to keep calm with the players. If they keep giving us that, what they gave us the last part of the game, we'll be fine. I'm not asking for more time, I'm asking, I understand the frustration. I share the frustration.
2: Rangers lost 2-1 at Ibrox to Hibs yesterday. That's the latest. I'm Paul Kelly.
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0: Let's do this. I'm going to hand over to you right now to pick us a couple of big ones from back in the day. This is how we do it after six all over the north of Scotland. It's the MFR Throwback Takeover. Let's see who's first on. Who's there?
4: Hello, it's Daniel. Do you not hear the response during the day?
0: No, what was it?
4: It was Hey Baby, it was my tune, but he put the wrong version on. Can you do the DJ Otis version of that?
0: Wait a minute, what version did he play like?
4: Another one that Stephen found on the computer.
0: The what version?
4: No Doubt version. Try and find it, it's there.
0: Let's have a look.
4: I want the real version.
0: Please hold.

0: Daniel.
1: Callum, yeah.
0: This version.
1: That's
0: a crime, by the way.
1: I know. Get him to it when he comes in the morning.
0: I think he's still sitting through there though now.
1: Is he? See that guy spends? He's a raging. Totally raging, Callum.
0: Well, I'm not wanting you saying that about me, so I'll play the right version, alright?
1: No, you play the right version.
0: But you have a good night, pal.
1: You too, pal. Cheers.

0: This is MFR. That's Daniel going on to delete the review that he put up. 5 stars, we'll be back. Right, we've got a voice note to finish off tonight.
1: Hi, Lee here. Callum, for the throwback takeover, could you play KDA and turn the music louder? Because that's what I do when you're on the radio.
0: Ugh.
1: Have a great night.
0: Shut up, Lee.

0: Victoria is loving the tunes tonight. Says, what a tune, Lee. Well done, son. Bouncing my way through my shift. Jennifer's locked in as well. That is how you do the throwback takeover. Another 3-4 Tuesday with Grant Thompson, with Gary Spence, and with me at 12 at 2 and at 6. He's an estate agent now, Tiny Temper. I'm probably coining it in. Right, Gwen Stefani, good to go before 7 tonight. I'm going to get a final check on the roads out there next.
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11: 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I need 2 doses at least 28 days apart, so I'm getting them both done before I go.
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14: Good evening to you. Final one from me for this evening. Not much to tell you about. Only a wee bit of traffic that is still ongoing is in Inverness. That is on Kenny Street. Your queue to the Telford roundabout, just going northbound there, with that queue going back onto Tomnahurich Street, but not as busy as it was earlier on. That is it from me for this evening. If you are looking for updates on the roads throughout the evening, do check our website for more information over there. I'm Beth Wallace, and I hope you have a good one tonight.
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0: Didn't actually catch Boogie in the morning today, ironically, because I was having a long lie. But had I heard them, I maybe wouldn't have bothered coming in tonight, because I've just seen what they were talking about this morning, and the fact that it was National Lazy Day was today's topic of conversation, the kind of day that we can really get behind. So the guys were asking, like, what is the laziest thing that you or someone you know has done? And Suze was in touch.
1: My ex-hubby had his wee man cave just the side of our bedroom for gaming. One day I was tidying and cleaning and I found a bottle of yellow liquid.
2: Oh, no.
1: Underneath his gaming chair.
2: No.
1: I think you can guess what it was.
2: No,
1: for
2: no.
1: reference, the bathroom was next door.
2: Yeah, but you've got to finish the level first, haven't you?
1: Nah. Oh, Suze, I understand why he's your ex-husband.
2: Yeah.
1: That is horrible.
2: That's nasty.
1: That's nasty.
0: Do you know what? Grant Thompson's got his water bottle sitting here and it's been sitting the same amount of what I thought was water in it for about 3 months.
1: Got

0: far. The script, fire in the mouth, thick and fast. The crowd was singing Wonderwall about the Gallagher brothers, in case you hadn't guessed. Took me long enough, to be fair. It's Callum Gallagher, yeah. Oh, it's because they're G, I'm C. If it had been C, it'd have clicked right away. Let's get the latest news at 7. I'll tell you how to win yourself 600 grand on Friday. And I want to know what you are snacking on tonight. We're doing Snackmaster before 8.
1: Hey. MFR. Mom, I'm bored.
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0: 600 grand up for grabs this week. Let's get you entered to win it. I will do Snack Master before 8 right now. The latest news at 7.
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19: The top stories this hour. The final consultation on a massive new gas field in the North Sea closes later. North East business chiefs insist Jackdaw must get the green light from Prime Minister Andy Burnham. Environmental groups are fiercely opposed to the development. But Supply Chain Director at Offshore Energies UK, Katie Heidenreich, explains why it's hugely important.
5: It's an example of how we can produce more of our own gas rather than increasing our reliance on imports. A quarter of the carbon footprint of LNG that we would import from other countries.
19: Consultation on the Rosebank oil field ends next week. A refugee who sexually assaulted two women in Falkirk has been sentenced to 4 years in prison. Mohammed Sheikhi, who's 23, targeted both his victims last November, close to the hotel where he'd been staying. A Scottish Green MSP is apologising for suggesting incidents of rape could be put on a spectrum and rapists are being demonised.
20: During that interview, I categorically stated that rape in every context is equally serious and harmful. This section of the interview was maliciously left out, with the rest being misrepresented and widely shared out of context, despite my repeated clarifications.
19: Hugh Manavanan speaking for the first time after a backlash from rape crisis charities. It's also prompted calls from the Scottish Tories for them to have the party whip removed. And at Inverness, Highland bid to become the UK City of Culture in 2029 is being officially submitted today. It's the first ever region to go for the title, with eight other locations currently in the race. Bid director Brian Beattie gives us a flavour of what they'll be focusing on.
21: The quality of our environment, our heritage, the traditions and what have you, they're all in there. But with a very much a contemporary take, so you're as likely to find gaming or AI in there as you are to find traditional music or Highland dance.
19: And the UK has become the first country in Europe to approve a new pill for weight loss and diabetes, known as Foundayo. It's been authorised by the medicines regulator.
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19: Dry evening with some late sunshine, clear skies and light winds overnight. Temperatures dropping as low as 5. That's the latest. I'm Paul Kelly.
0: Thank you very much. It's Callum Gallagher here at 7 o'clock on Monday night. Hear that? That is the sound of Monday being done. Mary coming up right now. It's Ella Langley.

0: fun fact to Mary's, like you might have thought all this time, she was just so good, they named her twice. MFR. Not a bad Friday for Gary. Got that call?
1: That is unbelievable. Wow, that is breathtaking.
0: £550,000 richer. Is he packing his job in? No, his engine went in his works van, so he's buying a new one.
1: My van engine blew up earlier on in the year, so I'll probably go and get a new work van.
0: Promise me this, right? You win this £600,000 this Friday, you'll never work another day. If you say you're going back to work, let them pay you. I'll take this money, all right? 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

You the best. Hey, just on Grappian Online, looking at the pictures of the newly improved Keith Ambulance Station. Shout out to everybody up in Keith. Coming together to get that place looking tip-top again. It's an older building, so as with a lot of folks,

the buildings. It was looking a bit tired, needing a bit of a refresh, and it certainly looks the part now. And it's been the local community that has donated all the stuff and their time to pull it all together. Linda Gorn gave them a set of recliner chairs. Linda, if you're listening, would you mind a set of recliner chairs in here? 40 Winks sorted the carpet and vinyl. Tailors of Keith did the flooring. Ricky Scott from Stick 'Em Ups did their new signage. Family donated the garden table. Keith Builders did the timber and cement. Sheila and Bruce Ewing did the stools, and various donations sorted out the worktops and the paint, etc. Paul Preston did the outdoor work, and Brian Johnston, he fitted the floor. I like to think that we are key workers, but I don't think we could get away with a full refit on the general public, do you?

0: It's MFR. Monday night, Callum Gallagher here, and it's time for Snack Master. That could be you if your snack is good enough. So basically, you tell me what you are having to eat, and listen, big meals don't care about your tea, don't want to hear about your dinner. Everybody has their supper, right? I'm wanting to know about that thing that you are eating because you're not quite there yet. Like that 10-pack of Freddos or something. I don't know if one Freddo cuts it, does it? You've got to have all 10 of them. I'm talking about your charcuterie crisps that you have made as a wee evening snack because you only had a wee dinner. They're not on the... We had to cut the leaderboard down to a top five because there's just too many snacks on it. But the charcuterie crisps, I mean, wow. They were on it for a while. It was basically, it was a bag of crisps, like a sheer bag of like ready salted crisps or something. She had put cheese and then like prosciutto and all that good stuff. Maybe some onions, pepper. Blasted it in the oven for 7 minutes and Bob's your uncle, Fanny's your aunt. Wow, it looked absolutely sensational. Producer Grant has got the picture this woman sent and saved as his wallpaper because he thinks it looks that good. I've got my son, he's got the charcuterie crisps. Right, Paul is the current snack master atop the leaderboard with a roll. We're getting a drum roll there. A roll and chicken Kiev. Big one. So that it's all running, didn't it? Oh. Right, I'm going to stop now. It's over to you. But something like Gary's fratter sandwiches. So he went into the chipper. He got himself two fratters and he filled it with ham, cheese and mayo. He's a taxi driver. Imagine getting into that taxi. Place is absolutely stinking. But once he told you what it was, you'd be like, oh. We still buy the chip shop for me, pal. Right, 0333 2020 400. If you want to call or WhatsApp the show with your snack tonight, and please do, 0333 2020 400, or you can text Callum then your message to 61025. I'm away to dry my mouth. I'll play you Taylor Swift and Ray meantime, and you let us know what you are snacking on tonight, and I will rate it or I will hate it.
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0: Who?
1: Watch that video of Timbaland. I haven't seen it. Look for Timbaland doing some festivals. Where was that?
2: Poland.
1: It was a Polish music festival. And you know how he just features on like everybody's tunes? Well, he's up there, he's playing Nelly Furtado, he's playing Justin Timberlake, and he's just giving it. Snackmaster. Does it well, to be fair. Right, let's do Snackmaster. You tell me what you are snacking on, I will tell you whether you should eat it or throw it straight in the bin. Who's there?
3: This is Wee Ryan.
1: Wee Ryan, what are you snacking on tonight, pal?
3: Dr. Pepper and Doritos.
1: You've got Dr. Pepper. Don't mind it. And what flavour Doritos?
3: Extra cheesy.
1: Tangy cheese Doritos.
4: Doritos.
1: Two dings for you, pal. All right, have a good night.
3: Can I play a song?
1: No.
4: Hello.
1: Who's there?
4: Lewis.
1: Lewis, what are you snacking on tonight, fella?
4: A Greg sausage roll, a gold whisper, and a tin of Red Bull.
1: Are we ready, B, to wash it down? Sounds good. I don't think it's going to get you top place on the leaderboard, but I don't hate it. Cheers, Lou.
4: No bother. Bye-bye.
1: Who's there?
5: Victoria.
1: Victoria, what are you snacking on tonight?
5: Sports mixers.
1: It's a hard no from me.
5: Oh,
1: hard being the operative word there. The solid man. You your teeth. You must hate your teeth.
5: These days, they're actually a bit softer, I have to say.
1: Either that or your teeth are getting harder with old age.
5: I maybe I.
1: Away and get yourself a holiday book to Turkey and sort yourself out a new set of ashes, all right?
5: Well, I'm actually going to Tenerife on Wednesday.
1: I don't think you can get your teeth done there, can you?
5: Not.
1: Right, have a good one.
6: Hey, there you go, man. I'm driving now.
1: Right, Andy, what are you saying?
6: I've got nothing for you tonight. I've not been back from my work. I'm still driving out of Edinburgh.
1: And what are you having for your dinner when you get up the road?
6: Salmon and broccoli quiche with Caesar salad.
1: Oh, bulk.
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1: Right, I don't think we'll bother getting Beth on the phone because she, by the sounds of it, is driving with one hand on a Freddo, the other hand on a jam donut, and the steering wheel maybe on her elbow or something. But we'll get two dings for that snack. But no new snack master this week. Nobody's come better than Paul with her own chicken Kiev.

0: This is MFR. She is Stella Lefty. That's Boston. What a tune, right? My record of the week to play before 8 o'clock tonight. Stick around. Got some Dino lined up to get us back into it next as well.
1: Callum Gallagher. 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
0: You may remember Cat Si. In fact, I think this was a former Record of the Week for me. Gabriella. They're doing the K-pop thing, but not necessarily a K-pop band. I think some are Asian, but the rest are from every corner of the world. Their new one is Animal.

0: Catch you in at my record of the week this week. Cat's Eye from the Philippines, South Korea, Switzerland, and the United States of America. Animal Right News at 8 is next.
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0: Right, let's do Name That Doof before 9 o'clock tonight. I'll get you entered to a 600 grand as well right now. The latest news at 8.
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16: Top stories this hour. Four more areas of England entering drought means the conditions now apply to almost three quarters of the country. Sustained rains not forecast, meaning rivers and reservoirs aren't getting the chance to replenish the water being used. It's been the driest July in almost 200 years, with temperatures expected to reach 36 degrees Celsius again this week. It's impacting harvests, and West Sussex farmer Franz de Boer's worried.
17: Livestock farmers are struggling. They've got no grass to feed their cows, so they're starting to feed their winter feed, which is not a good time of year to be doing that when they should be grazing the grass. But if you look at the national situation and then the situation across Europe, put that all together and it's a recipe for, again, inflation on food.
16: Meanwhile, crews are continuing to battle a large fire on Heathland in the New Forest in Hampshire for a second evening. It started after a van caught fire on the nearby A31 near Ringwood yesterday. Officials in Colombia say more than 110 people have been killed in a powerful earthquake, with tremors felt in neighbouring Ecuador. Buildings have collapsed, with crowds of people seen digging through huge piles of rubble. The epicentre is near the city of Pereira, and Gustavo Restrepo lives around 20 miles west in La Virginia.
6: The churches here, they collapsed. Maybe more than 50 buildings collapsed. I don't know about if people died or not, but everywhere is closed. We don't have water, no electricity, no gas, and nothing.
16: An off-duty student police officer with the Greater Manchester Force has been arrested on suspicion of rape and kidnap. Police say a woman sounded a distressed on a 999 call on Saturday. A record 230 people have crossed the channel on a single boat. Images show people in life jackets lining an inflatable, with some with their feet dangling in the water. And three football federations have written an open letter accusing FIFA of deception. UEFA, CONCACAF and AFC have called for an independent review of the failed plan to sell part of the World Cup to investors. From Sky News, I'm Stevie Shillinglaw.
0: Thank you, Callum Gallagher, here at 8 o'clock on Monday night. I'm on the tunes till 10. The script are back, but let's take it way back with a man who can't be moved. First, that and some.

0: Baby Rexha and her big Insomnia remix getting us back into it tonight and watching from the script. What an album. Their debut album, if I remember right, the one with... Because it had that, it had Break Even and all that on it as well.
1: MFR.
0: You'd be doing more than breaking even if you won this on Friday. It's 600 grand, man. Your stick's no even touching the grand, man. Your feet would never touch the ground again if you had that sort of money. Get in the game and your dream could be a reality this weekend. £600,000 in your bank account Friday night. Text yes to 61025. Why yes to 61025? Text are 250. You can grab five entries for a fiver. For that, it's the word MEGA, M-E-G-A, to 61025. Standard network rate supply. 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That is where you'll find phone entry details and all the rules for this network competition as well. Lines close at 5 o'clock on Friday night. After that, one call to change it all. Hopefully for you. It will be all going well. Your phone rings, pick it up. And if it's Gemma Atkinson, Kate Thornton, one of them on the other end of the phone, that money's yours. 600k, yours. And listen, as soon as you get them off the phone, it'll be making its way to you to spend this Friday night. 600 big G's. Text yes to 61025. And good luck.

Gracie. That's so true. Monday night, Callum Gallagher on here until 10. Are you all right? See, right at the start when ChatGPT came about, do you ever remember anybody saying, must be an actual person that's sitting there? Because I definitely thought it. Well, there's a guy who's just started his own ChatGPT. It's his initials. It's called ChatTJB. Looks pretty much exactly the same as ChatGPT. Except it is the guy that started it that's at the other end. Or, well, it was at the start, but he was getting like 5,000 requests per hour. Everything from dinner ideas to relationship advice. Poor guy's been there absolutely drowning in it. I would have tapped out at that point. He, on the other hand, has hired a team. ChatTJB is here, everybody. I might start one. ChatDJC. But I'll tell you what, it'll be one a week, and that's your lot. 5,000 an hour, I don't think so.

0: Right then. Let's do it. What week are we on now? Week two? It's week two. Week two. Same diff. That is. I hear Joe Corey. Sorry. But it's not that. I feel like it's a Joe Corey song. But then again, I couldn't tell you which Joe Corey song it is, because the one that I thought it was, it isn't. So, am I giving away clues? Week two. I don't actually know, because I actually don't know what it is. Unlike Amber, who was in for me on Thursday last week, and the first thing she did was play the review clip. So listen, you can try and get it out of her if you like. She's back on at 10 tonight. Or you could just play the game. You know, don't take the fun out of it for once in your life. It's one teeny tiny bit of a dance song. Just a doof. But from that doof, I need you to tell me the artist and song title, please. It is not Zara Larsson's Midnight Sun. It is not Cher Believe. It is not... No, it's partly crazy. It is not Dizzy Rascal bassline junkie, but I like it funky. Do it again. Right. There it is. Here's the number. 0333 20 20 400. 0333 20 20 400. If you can name that. It is 0333 20 20 400. Go, go, go.
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0: One doof. Name it for that limited edition Name That Doof mug. Week two, day one. Who's there?
1: It's Cammy.
0: Oh, Cammy, previous winner. Knows how good that limited edition Name That Doof mug is. Still going strong, is it?
1: Aye.
0: Coffees, teas?
1: It's starting to get the wee stain.
0: Oh, aye. That's when you know it's a good mug.
1: Definitely.
0: Can you name this doof?
1: Is it got to get through this?
0: Danny Bedingfield got to get through this. Has been guessed before.
1: Is it?
0: Sorry, Cammy. Cammy, who's there?
2: It's Scotty Wisher.
0: Can you name that doof?
2: So I think it's Daniel Bedingfield got to get through this.
0: See, the last guy was just on.
2: Aye.
0: That was what he said. Scott. Hello, who's there?
3: Hi, it's Mark.
0: Right, can you name that doof?
3: It's Blue Monday by New Order.
0: Is it?
3: Aye.
0: The confidence of you.
3: Alright.
0: That's not it. Hello, who's there?
4: How you doing, Callum? It's David.
0: Right, David, can you name that doof?
4: You put Joe Corey in my mind, so I'm going to say Joe Corey, Jax Jones, out, out.
0: That's not it.
4: Nah, no worries. Cheers.
0: I was hoping he was going to get the thumbs up, but it was a thumbs down. Right, Dave, we'll suit you again.
4: Fair enough. Thanks, Callum.
0: Hello, who's there?
5: Hi, Carla.
0: Carla, can you name that doof?
5: Is it Daniel Bedingfield got to get through this?
0: For the third time tonight, fourth time ever. Ooh. Snow it.
5: All right, at least I tried.
0: Hello, who's there?
6: It's Laura.
0: Laura, can you name that doof?
6: Is it David Guetta and Kelly Rowland's Commander?
0: What a tune, by the way. Is it? Snow.
6: Ah,
0: I'm sorry, okay. Laura. Hello, who's there?
7: There, it's Sharon.
0: Hi, Sharon.
7: Yes.
0: Can you name that doof?
7: Daniel Bedingfield got to get through this.
0: That's the fifth time tonight. Still know it. Right, before you even say a single word, I'm going to tell you it's no Daniel Bedingfield got to get through this. Is that what you were going to say?
8: No.
0: Excellent. What's your name?
8: It's Gary.
0: Gary, can you name that doof?
8: I think it's a different Dizzy Rascal song. I think it's Dizzy Rascal Holiday.
0: Whoa. I'm not hearing it, but I'm looking at the man to see if you're right. Oh, it's not right.
8: Bah.
0: Thanks for censoring yourself there. But all right. Have a good weekend. Hey, have a good night, sorry.
8: You too, mate.
0: Bye.
8: Bye.
0: Right, we'll leave that there. Name That Doof returns at 8:30 Tuesday night. We'll go again. Name That Doof! MFR.

0: MFR, we are live in the north of Scotland on Monday night. We're getting a dry, clear run at it tonight. 7 degrees is your overnight low as we head into Tuesday. It's starting cloudy, chance of rain in the morning, but looks a bit better in the afternoon, getting up to 20 degrees. That's taps up. Maybe summer is back on after all. Right, that Talk To You tune, my record of the week from last week, coming up before 9 o'clock tonight. We'll chat 5K Minute next as well. So she famously said that we wouldn't be getting new music until she found a husband. Well, we might be one step closer. After Ray was spoiled on a theme park ride together at Six Flags in LA with Michael B. Jordan. They've been seen together a few times, which has made fans jump to the conclusion that they're dating. But we haven't had any statements or concrete proof just yet. They've no went Facebook official. Good news, if you didn't manage to get tickets, reports are saying that Ariana Grande is filming her London residency at the O2 for a new special to be released when she steps back from the spotlight. A source has said that she wants the Eternal Sunshine tour immortalised and described the tour film as a potential present for her fans. And fresh off supporting Calvin Harris at Hampden, Ewan McVicar has announced he's playing two massive headline shows in Scotland at the Barrowland Ballroom on Saturday the 6th of February and the Edinburgh Corn Exchange on Saturday the 27th of February. Tickets go on sale for both dates this Friday at 10 a.m. and you can get the rest of today's showbiz up on the entertainment pages of our website right now.
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Yeah, not a bad start to the week of 5K. Minutes 25 past 8, the day with Boogie in the morning. It was Marie, the bookkeeper, who was wanting to win the 5 grand to take the family to Disney. She'll not be gone, but a respectable 5 out of 10 questions, right? Within her minute, 5 away from the cash. Let's get you on tomorrow with a point on the board before you're anywhere near it, and only 9 general knowledge questions to worry about with a whole minute on the clock. I'm going to give away an answer right here, right now, and then you get on and do the rest tomorrow. All right, Simo Vallecari is the current manager of which Scottish football club? Simo Vallecari is the current manager of which Scottish football club? It's St Johnstone. If you fancy coming on to put your money where your mouth is tomorrow, sign yourself up on our website. You could be

0: is in there for?
1: It's another and 54 Ultra Talk to You. It was my record of the week last week. Had to jump on it at some point. So good. Should have made it my record of the week again this week. My record of the fortnight. Now I've got a new one this week, getting it on soon. New one from Cat's Eye. They did Gabriella. That was a former record of the week for me. New one is called Animal, getting that on soon. And also I have the small matter of £600,000 to give away this Friday. If you want to be the person that wins it, stick around for the details. They're coming up after the latest news at 9. 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
15: Top stories this hour. Almost three quarters of England's now in drought, with a lack of rain meaning reservoirs and rivers aren't naturally filling up. Tens of millions of people are living under restrictions like a hosepipe ban, with warnings the dry weather's hitting harvests and food supply. Meanwhile, firefighters will work into the night to tackle flames burning across Heathland in Hampshire's New Forest National Park. They've spread across the size of 140 football pitches, sparked from a van fire on the A31 last night. The road's still closed and visitors are asked to stay away. The land's home to a number of rare species. Dave Swallows, the National Fire Chiefs Council's Deputy Wildlife Lead.
16: Things are far from normal. Our current conditions, the vegetation that we're experiencing is nothing like what we'd see in what would be previously a normal summer. The vegetation is extremely dry.
15: A national disaster has been declared after a powerful earthquake struck central Colombia, killing more than 110 people. The 7.4 quake hit just after 7 a.m. local time, around 250 miles from the capital Bogota, with tremors felt in neighboring Ecuador. Gustavo Restrepo lives close to the city of Pereira and says there's a search for survivors.
17: All the buildings that were moving, almost collapsing everything. The services of rescue, they are working on all the proper is trying to find people under the debris. If it continues 1-2 minutes more, I think all these buildings will collapse.
15: Three people, including a 17-year-old boy, have died in a car crash in South Yorkshire. A car came off the road in Rotherham on Saturday night. A much cheaper weight loss pill has been given the approval by the medicines regulator, but the spending watchdog still has to decide whether to offer it on the NHS. The UK is the first European country to sign off on Eli Lilly's Foundayo. And a century-old mystery has been solved. The wreck of a Royal Navy warship's been found off the coast of the Isle of Wight after it sank in 1908. From Sky News, I'm Stevie Shillinglaw.
1: Thank you, Callum Gallagher, here at 9 o'clock on Monday night. Me for another hour tonight. Get ready for some Eminem karaoke first. Zara Larson's up.

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2: $600,000 this week. That could be yours. It will be. All going well. Just make sure you are in the game. Like big Gaz that won on Friday.
3: 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Wow. 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
2: 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Lines close at 5pm on Friday. After that, somebody is going to win the lot. £600,000. I don't know why I say that. Like $1,500 a day. My man. Just answer your phone and that money is yours, paid straight into your account as soon as you put the phone down. Text YES to 61025 to be more than half a millionaire this weekend. Good luck.

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1: This is Callum Gallagher's Record of the Week.
0: I'm not going to get too bogged down, but I think there is a common misconception that Cat's Eye are a K-pop band. They actually have members from all over the world. One from the Philippines, one from South Korea, another from Switzerland, and one from the United States of America. They did Gabriella last year. Former Record of the Week for me. I think they're very Pussycat Dolls, actually. I like them, hence why I've made their new one my Record of the Week this week. It's Animal.

0: Sia. It's the one you think of when you think of Sia, right? Chandelier. And then it's probably Titanium after that. She had a few. Callum Gallagher here on Monday night. Hardest one of the week is as good as done and dusted. Amber's here for the very last of it. She's ought to take you into Tuesday morning from 10. Before I go, I've got the biggest tune in the country to get on. Let's do the Hits UK chart top three next.
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Rosé, Bruno Mars. They should do more together. Appetiz, get. The Hits UK chart. Top 3. Right, let's get into it then. We got our top 40 every single week as decided by you. Everything that you have been watching and listening to, all your streams, downloads, Shazams, videos you've watched on YouTube, and everything that we have played on the radio too. But we are going to cut right to the chase and do the biggest of the biggest. Let's get into the top 3. Let's find out if Shakira and Burna Boy have made it a hat trick and done 3 weeks at the top. Maybe Taylor Swift is back in the top spot. Is it the Alex Warren show once again? Well, I can tell you it's definitely not that. He is nowhere to be seen this week. And Taylor Swift isn't on top. She's getting us going tonight at number 3 with I Knew It, I Knew It. This week's number 3.

0: A 3 from number 2, making way for Sam Fender and Olivia Dean with Rain Me In. That means things are looking good for Shakira and Burna Boy and Die Die. Doing another week at number 1. Have they done it? They have.
1: The Hits UK chart. This week's number 1.

0: Rusty, that's just being Scottish. We didn't come anywhere near to winning the World Cup, yet we are still gripped by World Cup fever. The official soundtrack of from Shakira and Burna Boy. They've made it 3 weeks at number one on the Hits UK chart. We'll find out next Monday night if they do a month. Meantime, you catch the whole top 40 on the Rail app. Amber's here at 10 tonight. Before I go, I've got Beyonce lined up, a proper sing-along from her, and we're back into it with Cammy Barnes next.
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3: 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And I've got shout outs from my midnight crew after 12.
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0: didn't actually catch Boogie in the Morning today, ironically, because I was having a long lie. But had I heard them, I maybe wouldn't have bothered coming in tonight, because I've just seen what they were talking about this morning, and the fact that it was National Lazy Day was today's topic of conversation, the kind of day that we can really get behind. So the guys were asking, like, what is the laziest thing that you or someone you know has done? And Suze was in touch.
1: My ex-hubby had his wee man cave just the side of our bedroom for gaming. One day I was tidying and cleaning and I found a bottle of yellow liquid underneath his gaming chair.
2: No.
1: I think you can guess what it was.
2: No,
1: reference, the bathroom was next door.
2: Yeah, but you've got to finish the level first, haven't you?
1: Oh, Suze, I understand why he's your ex-husband.
2: Yeah.
1: That is horrible.
2: That's nasty.
0: Do you know what? Grant Thompson's got his water bottle sitting here and it's been sitting the same amount of what I thought was water in it for about 3 months.

0: Last one from me tonight. Thanks for hanging, team. Fun show to start the week. And I'm back on tomorrow. I'll be here at 6 with the last throwback takeover of the day. We'll do the biggest game of Never Have I Ever Ever.
1: Never have I ever sailed a dinghy round the island of Tonga.
0: Oh, it was that one. No wonder Amber wasn't feeling well last Tuesday night. If you have ever sailed a dinghy round the island of Tonga, we need you to continue the game. It's as simple as that. We'll do Name That Doof at 8, and I'll give my record of the week another spin as well. Here right after Gary Spence, Steve Matt alongside at 2. Grant Thompson's on at 10 right after Boogie in the morning. Greg and Lindsay on for early breakfast. Mary's on through the night, and Amber is feeling better. She's on next.
2: 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MFR.
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4: 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Final few hours of Monday night. It's Amber taking you through till 1 a.m. right now. 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
23: The top stories this hour. Nearly three quarters of England is now officially in drought. Large parts of the country are using water faster than it can be replenished by nature. Temperatures are forecast to hit 36 degrees Celsius by Thursday. Farmers are warning the fifth heatwave of the year is likely to destroy any prospect of a good quality harvest. Professor Marco Springmans, a climate change expert.
24: What is more concerning is the price of foods. So when we have any kind of climate-related yield shock or any yield shock per se, then prices usually go up, so food will be more expensive. At the moment, we have fairly high yield shocks, up to even 20%.
23: Firefighters will work into the night to tackle flames burning across Heathland in Hampshire's New Forest National Park. They've spread across the size of 140 football pitches from a van fire on the A31 last night. Colombian officials say more than 110 people have been killed in a powerful earthquake, with tremors felt in neighbouring Ecuador. Buildings have collapsed, with crowds of people seen digging through huge piles of rubble. The epicentre is near the city of Pereira. Gustavo Restrepo lives around 20 miles west in La Virginia.
25: The churches here, they collapse. Maybe more than 50 buildings collapse. I don't know about if people died or not, but everywhere is closed. We don't have water, no electricity, no gas, and nothing.
23: A record 230 people have arrived in the UK, having crossed the channel on a single small boat. Pictures show people in life jackets packed onto an inflatable. Downing Street says it's not possible to just block the early release of two of PC Andrew Harper's killers. To keep the pair locked up, all manslaughter offenders would also need to be exempt from a prison overcrowding scheme. And experts say safety glasses to watch Wednesday's eclipse have all but sold out online, as they warn against buying knockoff alternatives. Cheaper options may not stop harmful solar radiation damaging eyes. From Sky News, I'm Imani Rana.
4: Hello, it's Amber. If you've not had the best Monday, it's all right. Less than 2 hours to go. I'm taking you through till 1.

This is MFR. She's just a girl, but she's on fire. Alicia Keys and Girl on Fire. So, nice weather, right? It's back, but I feel like a lot more low-key than the last kind of heat wave we had, because it felt like it was absolutely everywhere. It was all over social media and newspapers and stuff, being like, a heat wave is coming. I think it's because we had such a rubbish summer and then everyone was just glad to get this little heat wave. This full week, right through to like, yeah, Saturday through to the weekend, it's going to be absolutely gorgeous. In the most Scottish move ever, because I know that all schools are going back at different times, summer this week, summer next week, but my little cousin Georgia starts primary one this week, so I nipped down today to see her because I was excited to see her new school shoes and her bag and her lunchbox. And so I went down to see her and her mum said to me, have you seen the weather this week, Amber? And I said, she went, it's so typical. We get a terrible summer and all of a sudden, as soon as the schools go back, that's it. The sun's splitting the trees. And I thought, what about that fortnight and a bit we had in July? No, are we just bypassing that? And as soon as we get a little drop of rain, it's like, oh, it's been a terrible summer. It's so funny because it's such a Scottish attitude to have, isn't it? Well, listen, if you are back at school this week, then yes, it's going to be nice and sunny for your playtimes and your lunchtimes and after school. And if you're not back till next week, enjoy the heatwave. Get the paddling pool out.

Did you see last week on a podcast, ASAP Rocky, her other half, announced that she is back in the studio working on new tunes? Do you think he's out the doghouse yet, or do you think he's still sleeping on the sofa? I think the latter. She's very secretive. She doesn't give too much away about her life, and he's like, blah, blah, blah. Yeah, that's me as well. I'm like, we're all human. What's the point in keeping secrets? But very showbiz of Rihanna. However, we can expect the new album soon, I imagine. This is actually from Olivia Rodrigo's latest album. It's a former record of the week from Callum. It's

0: calendar, and it's actually not that long to go. We've got, what, 2 months till Halloween and probably about a month until people start getting their decorations out, genuinely, especially in my street. Everyone always has it out early. But I wonder what's going to be the big thing this year, because they were the biggest thing in my estate last year, the K-pop Demon Hunters. So many little... Is it Rumi? I think that's her name. So many Rumis going around with like the purple braid. Very cool. On the way for you at 10:30, I have got 3 throwbacks. They all come from the same year. Last week, we had tunes like this from Travis. I had a little bit of Eminem as well. I always love the throwbacks replay, because you just don't know what you're going to get. And there was a tune that I totally forgot about, but I remembered absolutely loving, and it was this. So good. Remember Liberty X? What year is it going to be tonight, though? Basically, if you're good at pub quizzes, you're good with musical knowledge, or maybe something really significant happened in this year, I'm going to play you 3 throwbacks from the same year. And what I want you to do is get in touch and tell me what you think the year is. That's coming up next for you. MFR.
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10: 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It's the

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1: The Throwback 3 Play.
0: Okay, so I have got three throwbacks. They are all from the same year. And what I want you to do is tell me what year you think they are from. So, in this particular year, Apple launched the App Store, which of course changed absolutely everything. In the world of sport, Lewis Hamilton became the youngest Formula One champion at the time. Rafael Nadal won Wimbledon, beating Roger Federer in what is quite often called one of the greatest tennis matches ever played. And if you were going to the cinema, it was WALL-E, The Dark Knight, and still, to this day, one of my favourites. Mamma Mia! Such a good movie. Literally, if I'm ever in a bad mood, stick that on. And I'm buzzing. 0333 20 2400. People were dancing in cinema aisles. It was like a revolution. You can WhatsApp me, you can call me. 0333 20 2400. What year do you think it is? This song, if you were listening to the radio, was absolutely everywhere. You could not get rid of The Killers and Human. It was massive in this year. I did.

0: Beffy. Courtney says, if I guess that you're right, can we get a good clue for Callum's name that doof? No. It's a different show, Courtney, but you are right in your guess. Logan, you're also right. Kayla, I'm certain it is. Yes, you're right. I've been to see The Killers 4 times. Hyde Park was amazing when they played there. And I have got Caitlin saying 2009. That is wrong. Okay, let's get to a few more clues. And this year, Spotify launched in Europe. I remember my Uncle John was the first person to show me Spotify. I thought it was the coolest thing ever. And in America, Barack Obama was elected as the 44th president of the United States. He was the first African American to serve as president.
1: It's been a long time coming. But tonight, because of what we did on this day, in this election, at this defining moment, change has come to America.
0: But what was the year? This is my karaoke song. Really? If you think you know what it is, 0333 20 2400. This is a tune.

0: right. John got it right from the Lewis Hamilton clue, yes. It's Amber. The phone's going. Hello, it's MFR. Who's that?
1: It's Mike.
0: Hi, Mike. What are you saying tonight?
1: Just chilling away. The year, it's 2008.
0: 2008 is right. What were you doing in 2008?
1: Well, I can't remember, it's a long time ago.
0: Do you know what? See, when I saw the year and I was looking for songs tonight, I thought, oh my God, I could never have told you that came out that long ago. Like, that's almost 20 years ago.
1: Yeah, no, time flies when you're enjoying yourself.
0: It really does, when you're having fun. What are you up to tonight? You working?
1: I'm just actually going to get a carry out.
0: Oh, nice.
1: Not alcoholic food.
0: Aye, what are you going for? I'm starving.
1: Taco Bell.
0: That sounds perfect. Lovely, loads of cheese. You enjoy that. Thanks for phoning.
1: Hi, thank you. Take care. Bye-bye.
0: Bye. Amber. MFR.
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the things you forget about. I totally forgot that Kygo and Ava Max sampled Shakira. But there you go. MFR. Okay, so this Friday, we have got £600,000 to give to someone. And I'm going to be honest, I want that someone to be you. Now, Gary won on Friday there. £600,000 could be yours, and you're potentially one text away from that money this Friday. 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It's over 18s only, as always. 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Lines close 5pm on Friday. Somebody's got to win it all. I think the best part is it's straight into your account after the call, and all you've got to do is answer your phone. 600,000. It's got to go to somebody. Give yourself a chance, and you've got as much chance as anyone if you text yes to 61025.

0: I still think it's one of the best songs of the year, don't you? Hi, William, who's out in the tractor. Amber, stop talking about food. I'm still working and I'll be here for a few hours. He sent me a picture. Yes, it's very dark, as expected. Is that 5 miles an hour you're going? I don't know. I can't read what that says in that dashboard. I'm too far away from the screen. I mean, it is a tractor. I'm expecting to be going like 70 miles an hour. I am so hungry though, and that is why I'm talking about food, because I'm absolutely starving. I don't know what to have because I've got nothing in the studio. So I'm going to have to go and see if there's like anything in the vending machine and treat myself to some. I think I'll go for like Thai sweet chili crisp or something. That's what I'm doing. Hey. 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
0: Okay, final hour of Monday night. It's Amber taking you right through to 1 a.m. Let's get you up to date with your news at 11.
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13: The top stories this hour. Four more areas of England entering drought means the conditions now apply to almost three quarters of the country. Sustained rains not forecast, meaning rivers and reservoirs aren't getting a chance to replenish the water being used. Temperatures are expected to reach 36 degrees Celsius again this week. It's impacting harvests. West Sussex farmer Franz Dubois is worried.
14: Livestock farmers are struggling. They've got no grass to feed their cows, so they're starting to feed their winter feed, which is not a good time of year to be doing that when they should be grazing the grass. But if you look at the national situation and then the situation across Europe, put that all together and it's a recipe for, again, inflation on food.
13: Andy Burnham has reportedly told his Justice Secretary to find a way to keep the killers of PC Andrew Harper behind bars when the early release scheme comes into effect in October. It follows Downing Street's announcement earlier today that it's not possible for the government to exempt one or two offenders convicted of manslaughter. More than 110 people have been killed in an earthquake in Colombia. It's brought buildings down, with rescuers searching rubble for survivors. An off-duty student police officer serving with the Greater Manchester Force has been charged in West Yorkshire on suspicion of rape and kidnap. 23-year-old Mohammed Hassan was detained after a chase on the M62 on Saturday. Councils in the UK have been promised more powers to stop bookies and vape shops opening in their areas. Stevie Shillinglaw reports.
15: The government plans to scrap a rule called Aim to Permit, which made it harder for local authorities to say no to gambling stores. Anywhere selling e-cigarettes or offering 24-hour slot and fruit machines will also require planning permission. Prime Minister Andy Burnham says the changes, expected next year, will put communities back in control of their high streets. But the Betting and Gambling Council says empty units are a bigger problem.
13: And three football federations have co-signed an open letter accusing FIFA President Gianni Infantino of breaking trust. It's after his now-ditched plan to sell stakes in the World Cup. From Sky News, I'm Imani Rana.
0: And I'm Amber. Let's do this. Final hour of Monday. We'll kick it off with Olivia Dina, Lover.

FR. I love that. Fifth Harmony, Ty Dolla Sign, Work From Home. I really do, right? I think it's a nice little boppy tune. However, they totally missed the trick. I know they didn't know what was going to happen in 2020, but if they released that in 2020, I feel like that would have been number one for the full year when everyone had their little working from home setups. Remember? Wow, sorry. PTSD. In fact, you know what? Half the people in this office never came back. They just continued to work from home. Hi, Andrew, who's sent me a message on WhatsApp. You can reach me on 0333 2020 400. He says, hi, Amber. I'm having a big fry-up because I missed it on Sunday. I love this. And honestly, it's what I love about this shift, is that how backwards our lives are. Because if you're up at this time and you're working or you're listening to the radio, you're out and about, there's a reason for it. You are living, you're potentially, like Andrew, having your breakfast, having your lunch. You are living, let's be honest, a backwards life to everybody else. And we are in the same club. Like, how backwards is your life? What are you doing? Can you be Andrew having a fry up at 10 past 11 on a Monday night just because he missed it on Sunday? Like, most people would be tucked up in their beds, but we are not most people. What are you getting up to? I'm going to get on some Toka's Miracle for you after this. It's a new one from the

Who doesn't love that? Fragma, Coco. And Toka's Miracle. So I was just being a little bit nosy and asking why your life is backwards like mine and what you're doing. I mean, I'm doing a radio show at 11:15 at night. Most people that are my age with a toddler are in their bed right now getting sleep. But why would I want sleep when I can chat to you and play tunes like that? Andrew was making a fry up. Katie is making back to school balloons. Do you have a business? Is it for your little one? And let's not even get into that. It's a full thing, isn't it now? I've spent about £40 on first day at school presents for little ones in my life that mean a lot to me, which I think is very sweet. But also, when did that become a thing and why am I buying into it? Derek says, Amber, I've just tanned and... Oh, that is why you have to read the full message. No, Derek is not just fake tanned. Derek says, I've just tanned a pizza. Okay. He says, I'm due at Edinburgh Airport in 20 minutes to pick people up, going to Carnoustie, then back to Glasgow for an airport run. Nice. I'm just imagining you heading to Edinburgh Airport with your tan developing. No, you've tanned a pizza. Must read the full WhatsApp before going on air. On a train.

0: dance, we can dance.
1: Not for much longer, but 40 minutes or so, and we're into Tuesday. Woohoo! I'm Amber. Hello. And I'm just asking you, because our lives are quite backwards, aren't they, from everyone else's at this time of night? What are you doing listening to the radio? So Kayla says, Amber, I'm up putting my kitchen back. I had to empty it to have new wood laid on Friday. And Ellen says, at this moment in time, I'm listening to you while I'm stirring a pot of tablet. Oh, amazing. I can almost smell it. And I'm waiting for my meringues to cook slowly in the oven. She says, how sad am I? Not sad at all. Am I right? Or a meringue? And Derek, I said that he was tanning, but he was actually tanning a pizza. He says, it's the same Derek that messaged the other week about Monsters, Inc. playing. Maybe you should play Try Everything from Zootropolis. Oh, if you missed this a few weeks ago, what a disaster. I was in for Callum Gallagher on the evening show and we had a power cut and this just went out. But it was like nothing, like silence on the radio. And then this just played. Then stopped and went into an advert. Yeah, Derek, hopefully I'm in again for Callum this week on Wednesday, so hopefully no more of the same, right? I don't want to jinx it. MFR.
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that song is currently me with my Duolingo. That's like, you have 25 minutes to save your streak, Amber. Right, okay, I've got a radio show to do, for goodness sake. Do you know what? I think we've just come up with the best idea ever, me and my best friends. And I'm sorry if you already do this, right? But I'm going to spread the word. So I've basically got like a dormant bank account that I don't use, but I've got a card for. And we're all going on holiday. That's actually the only time I usually use it, is going abroad. So I said to the girls, well, why don't, instead of us, because you know what I get sick of? I get so sick of it being like, oh, I got four coffees or whatever. You just get me it next time. And then I'm like, that's not fair because you bought the coffees, you know, 2-3 times last month. And you feel like you owe people money or people owe you money. They are my best friends and they've been my best friends since school. I trust them. So I was like, let's just use that account and everybody send the same amount of money in, and that is our spend for holiday, which means we go to get snacks for the room, tap tap, we go for drinks, lunch, dinner, tap tap. It's not any of this, I owe you, you owe me. Do you know what we're going to do? We're going to just keep it going for like pumpkins, Santa Grotto visits in the future, going to the pantomime, even the soft play. It means I can just use that account and they can just top it up with funds. So we basically have a friendship joint account. And why, banks, is that not a thing? I think that's the best idea ever. Like, nobody's going to owe anyone a penny. It's genius.

0: Natasha Bedingfield and Unwritten. So tonight I noticed a new trend on my local Facebook group. Now, you know what it's like on these community Facebook pages. People are always buying and selling and asking for people to move their cars and pick up their after their dogs. But none of that tonight. I saw at least 6 posts about something that I have never ever seen written about in a community Facebook page. It's an item, I'll give you that as a clue. I didn't even know this existed, and apparently everybody wants it for Wednesday. But what is everyone asking for in my community Facebook group? I'm going to tell you next.
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Shaboozy and a bar song. Yes, Graham, you have got it right. So I was asking what everybody in my community Facebook group is looking for. I've seen about 6 posts about this today, frantically looking for a pair of solar eclipse glasses. I didn't even know these were a thing. And apparently, we need them to safely look at the eclipse that's going to be happening. Like the biggest and kind of best solar eclipse that's happened since 1999 is happening this Wednesday, which is the 12th of August. And all of these guidelines are saying if you want to watch it safely, you've got to get these specifically designed filter glasses. I don't want to burst anybody's bubble, but apparently from the UK, like if we've got clear skies, which we will have on Wednesday, it looks like it's going to be mid-20s, absolutely roasting, sun splitting the trees. But it's going to be like partially visible. Although if the sun is out, you never know. However, alternatively, you can watch the eclipse indirectly by watching a live stream. I'm not being funny. That's not really that entertaining, is it? If it's happening right outside your front door and you're sitting glued to the telly. Or you can try projecting the sun's image onto a sheet of paper using a simple pinhole projector. Now, do you know who's actually put up instructions of how to do that? Sean Batty, the weatherman. So if you go onto his Instagram, he has got some ideas on how you can safely view the eclipse. This is December 10. It's new. It's Us Against the World. Let me know what you think of it.

0: what you think of that? December 10, Us Against the World. Remember, you can always let us know what you think of the music we play if you head on to our website. You click on the You Choose the Music section. There's a little survey you can fill out. It's fun, especially if you're on the night shift, have a little skive. You basically just get to rate the tunes we play. If you love songs like that, you want to hear more, maybe there's a certain artist or song that you're like, I hear far too much, overplayed in my opinion, then you can tell us that as well. And for your hard work and efforts, you've got into a monthly draw to win £250 to spend at Amazon. And oh my goodness, the damage that can be done with that. I'm always having a wee Amazon haul at 2 a.m. Okay, on the way for you after midnight, I have got a throwback that I've not heard for ages from Taylor Swift, and it's one of my favourites, and some Olivia Dean as well.
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0: Can we say good morning? Yeah, we can. It's midnight. It's Tuesday, the 11th of August. 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
12: The top stories this hour. Almost three quarters of England is now officially in drought after the driest July in almost 200 years. Large parts of the country will fall under amber heat health alerts, with temperatures expected to reach 36 degrees Celsius by Thursday. Firefighters will work into the night to tackle flames burning across Heathland in Hampshire's New Forest National Park. They've spread across the size of 140 football pitches, sparked from a van fire on the A31 on Sunday. The road's still closed and visitors are asked to stay away. The land's home to a number of rare species. Dave Swallows, the National Fire Chief Council's deputy wildfire lead.
13: Things are far from normal. Our current conditions, the vegetation that we experience is nothing like what we'd see in what would be previously a normal summer. The vegetation is extremely dry.
12: Andy Burnham has told his Justice Secretary to find a way to keep the killers of PC Andrew Harper behind bars when the early release scheme comes into effect in October. It comes just hours after a government spokesperson announced it wasn't possible for the two men to be given exemption from the programme. At least 110 people have been killed in Colombia after a powerful earthquake near Pereira brought down buildings, leaving others trapped. Footage shows crushed cars and people fleeing through clouds of dust. The UK has become the first European nation to approve a pill to help with weight loss and diabetes. Foundayo has been authorised by the medicines regulator and will now be evaluated by the spending watchdog. And Great Britain's claimed a first gold medal at the European Athletics Championships in Birmingham. Amy Hunt stormed to glory in the 100 metres to claim her first international title. From Sky News, I'm Imani Rana.
0: And I'm Amber. Morning, and this is After Midnight. Welcome to Tuesday.

I love this song. May just play it again. And I'll write your name. That is so good. That has got to be like, definitely, okay, I'm not going to say her best song because I love so much of Taylor Swift, but it's one of her best. Good morning. It's Amber. We are like 10 minutes into the wee small hours of Tuesday morning. Monday is over. It's a brand new day. And if you have a holiday booked, you'll be hoping this doesn't happen. I've just read about this. An entire flight was cancelled after a toddler refused to fasten their seatbelt. Now, we all know how difficult wee ones can be on flights, especially, see, when they get to that age. Because if they're under two, they have to sit on your knee. Kind of got no choice but to put the seatbelt on. But when they're two and above, they need to be in their own seat with a seatbelt on. And sometimes they just don't want to play ball. I totally get that, being a toddler mum. So this flight was basically preparing for takeoff. The crew members noticed the child was standing in their seat, refusing to secure the seatbelt, so it delayed the flight for a bit, right? The parents, the crew members are all attempting to resolve this, get the seatbelt on. The airline decided it wasn't safe to take off, right? Passengers were then forced to leave the aircraft. Then, by the time all of the, I don't know what paperwork it is, by the time they had to complete all the paperwork, it was after 12 midnight and the airport runway had closed. So the flight had to be rescheduled for the next day. All of these passengers were stranded in the airport overnight. So now there's a debate whether we should have adult only flights. No, come on. That's ridiculous. You're entitled to a child free life, not a child free world, right? That is a wild story though.

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0: I want you, I need you, oh God.
1: Benson Boone.
0: I need these beautiful things that I've
1: I remember there was a TikTok trend, like, oh, it must have been last summer before the schools broke up. And it was all of the teachers singing that in their class, and then the kids sang it back to them, and it was so cute. Let's get this on now. Dylan John Thomas, we've really been getting behind him since day one. He's going to be at the Oval Hydro in Glasgow on the 11th of December, P&J in Aberdeen on the 12th. This is Heaven Knows You're Lonely.

0: biggest hits, the biggest throwbacks. 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
1: Ladies up in here tonight. 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

0: is MFR across the north of Scotland, Aberdeenshire, Moray and the Highland schools all going back next week, 19th of August. And what a beautiful end to the summer holidays. I did say it was going to be a nice week, but do you know just quite how nice? So today, Tuesday the 11th of August, highs of 21 degrees and the lowest it's going to get is 13. I mean, 20, I'm looking, 13 degrees, we're talking 9 a.m, right? The rest of the day from 10, it's like 15, 16 degrees, and then from about lunchtime onwards, 20 degrees. Wednesday, 24 degrees. Thursday, 23 degrees. That is giving Costa del Nairn, right? And then Friday, Saturday, you're looking at 20 degrees as well. So lots of sunshine and a beautiful way to spend the final week of the summer holidays. Remember your SPF.
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FR. Hello. So now is the time to grab a Cash for Kids Trustatio ice cream. Easy for me to say. From Greenall's Ice Cream in Trattoria and Mid Street, Keith. So especially this week, I mean, it's going to be absolutely glorious weather, and this ice cream is all in aid of Cash for Kids. It's in Cash for Kids colours, pink, strawberry and green pistachio and chocolate Dubai style flavour. It's a taste sensation, raising money for Cash for Kids North of Scotland, and Martin and the team have designed this exclusive combination. I hear it's been doing so well over summer, but this final little push while we've got this beautiful weather, you and the kids get down there, final week of the summer holidays, and have a little Cash for Kids ice cream.

0: Sabrina Carpenter and Espresso. She's just like such a busy, independent woman. You never really see much about her love life or anything. And do you know what? I love that. Just keep it away from the cameras, because I feel like everything else in her life is documented. Although maybe she's just too busy to have that special someone. And on the way for you, I'm going to get Ray on. And I do love the song, but part of me is just like, can you just find someone to marry you already? Someone just marry Ray and she could bring out another single. And we might be one step closer after she was spotted on a theme park ride together at Six Flags in LA with none other than Michael B. Jordan. They've been sat together a few times and seen together at events and things. So it's made fans, of course, jump to the conclusion that they're dating. We haven't had any statements or proof just yet, but maybe she will bring out another single. If that is true, she is on the way next.
1: 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MFR.
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Good morning, it's Amber. Now this morning, Boogie and Arlene are back on our very own Boogie in the Morning. They're here from 6 and they've got another chance for you to hopefully win £5,000 on the 5K minute. Ellie was our last winner in July. Marie played yesterday. She scored 5 out of 10, so she got half of them right. If you think you're good at a pub quiz and you think you could absolutely smash the 5K minute, then what you can do right now is see the questions and register to play on our website and Facebook page. And if you didn't hear them, you can always listen back on Rayo. Plus, if you are still up from your night shift, or if, my God, if you're getting up at like 6 a.m. and you're not in bed yet, then I hope you're okay. But you can get your brain in gear first thing, because you might need that and a coffee, with the early morning hard won question at 6:35 a.m. 25 to 7, it's here. Right, let's get this on now for you. It's a former record of the week from Callum Gallagher. I feel like all her tunes are record of the week for him. It must be a favourite artist. This is one of the latest ones from Olivia Rodrigo. She's just got a beautiful voice, and I always think she loves that little slow melody and then going into a little bit of an angsty anthem. You can let me know what you think of this one. It's called Stupid.

0: forgot about that song till now. It's just given me a reason. I'm Amber, back Tuesday night at 10. Mary's on the way for you next. Enjoy the rest of your shift or whatever you're getting up to, and take care. See you then.
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4: The top stories this hour. Nearly three quarters of England is now officially in drought. Large parts of the country are using water faster than it can be replenished by nature. Temperatures are forecast to hit 36 degrees Celsius by Thursday. Farmers are warning the fifth heatwave of the year is likely to destroy any prospect of a good quality harvest. Professor Marco Springman's a climate change expert.
5: What is more concerning is the price of foods. So when we have any kind of climate-related yield shock or any yield shock per se, then prices usually go up, so food will be more expensive. At the moment, we have fairly high yield shocks, up to even 20%.
4: Rescuers in Colombia are searching through the night for survivors of a powerful earthquake. At least 111 people are known to have died. Barbara Mello works with the World Vision Charity and says the priority is to set up child-friendly areas.
6: These are spaces where children, if they lost their parents or they don't know where they are, can come together, have some space of activities to play, to become children again.
4: Andy Burnham's reportedly told his Justice Secretary to find a way to keep the killers of PC Andrew Harper behind bars when the